I love that song. It's still fairly new to the playlist. Stella Lefty Boston on the hits. Dolly Parton left an incredible legacy. Incredible. Queen of country. And now the legacy has been tainted by a whole heap of people fighting over her estate. It always happens. It's always the way, isn't it? It's just not how she'd want to be remembered now. The headlines coming out. It's the hits.

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1: And it's the birthday that never ends, but we want to know what is still to come for me. Advice for someone about to turn 40, you can text it to 4487.
0: Also, today is your last day to go on the draw to come to Anaheim, California with Maddie and I, and your next chance after 3 on the Hits.

0: Spice Girls, Wannabe. It's one of the best songs ever on the hits. Look, if you are scared of roller coasters, well, you might be the smartest one in the room, because there are new lawsuits that are alleging that a US roller coaster has caused traumatic brain injuries. It is a very big roller coaster, way bigger than the one at Rainbow's End. Like, it reaches 122 k's an hour. The seats rotate 360 degrees. It looks horrifying. Your body will be flipping over around the entire time. And now they're getting into a whole bunch of trouble with it causing issues to people's brain. So there you go. Your fear is there for a reason, okay? It's protecting you. I don't think you'd have anything to worry about with our little roller coaster at Rainbow's End, but just bear that in mind if you go overseas. Coming up, Harry Styles, American Girls. It's one of his latest. I love that one. Soon on the hits.
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0: see me.
1: Bit of a guilty pleasure, that one. Michelle Branch on the hits. There is a bit of a write-up on what it takes to be a firefighter in the country and how intense the boot camp is that you have to do to actually qualify. Apparently, 80% of our firefighters here in the country are volunteers. And there's always that part of me that thinks, yeah, you know what? I reckon I could probably pass as a firefighter. Having read what happens during the qualification, during the boot camps, I'm not sure I could actually. It just seems so against nature to run into like a trainee shipping container building that's fully on fire, that has got so much smoke you have no vision and you cannot breathe. You've got an oxygen tank on your back. It actually looks quite intense. So grateful for all our incredible firefighters around the country, especially the volunteers giving their time too. Sublime, Santeria, it's a goodie. It's going to help get you through your Thursday afternoon. Soon on the hits.
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0: That's that. If you've got a roadie coming up, we've got $250 worth of fuel that can be yours if you just play our game Rate the Hits, where you give us your opinion on our music and then we change the playlist. Because you and everyone else that listens to the hits decides the music that we play. So if you text the word music to our number 4487, I'll flick you back a link to play our game Rate the Hits, and then that $250 fuel voucher can be yours. Coming up after 1 o'clock, Lifehouse, you and me. Also, we've got a bit of Bruno Mars too on the way soon on the hits.
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2: 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Now it is time for the grand finale. We are heading to Anaheim, California, and we want to take you with us.
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15: In this update, the government council reform is being put on hold until after the election, with protests from mayors who'd been ordered to quickly submit plans. A 23-year-old man's been arrested in Auckland's Massey this morning and been charged with murder over the death of 21-year-old Stars Sammy after an altercation in Blockhouse Bay last month. The latest annual Land, Air and Water Aotearoa National Picture shows little significant change to our lakes and rivers. $36 million from the Gas Security Fund is going to offshore exploration in Taranaki and into creating a 3D map of rocks beneath the seabed in the Taranaki East Coast and Great South Basins. Police have named a 35-year-old man found dead north of Whangarei this month as Tau Henare Kopa. That's news. In sport, Red Bull driver Isaac Adja's wrist is ready to drive in Formula One's Azerbaijan Grand Prix this weekend. The 21-year-old remains eighth in the driver's standings despite the injury. Liam Lawson will return to racing bulls after deputising in the Netherlands, Italy and Spain. Hajar has offered this verdict on his rehab.
16: A test on the sim went well. A similar environment than the cockpit. It's actually, if anything, nearly identical. The adrenaline on track and everything, I think I should be okay.
15: An Antipodean geographic gamble by international captain Jeff Ogilvy for the opening four balls at golf's President's Cup in Chicago. Ryan Fox and Adam Scott will play together against Americans Colin Morikawa and Wyndham Clark. That's sport.
17: The Hits, Taranaki weather, mainly fine but cloudy periods developing and chance of a shower. We've got westerly winds, 5 is the overnight low. Got a few showers tomorrow, turning to rain at night with westerlies and a top of 15. Cloudy on Saturday, showers in the afternoon.
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20: Man, it's been a while.
21: Love.
20: I knew it, I knew you.
18: The Hits.

He's so good. Bruno Mars on the hits. This Sunday is daylight saving. Now, I get excited about it, but as a parent, kids don't get the memo that daylight saving is a thing and that they might have to go to bed a little bit earlier and not wake up horrendously early, which they will. They always do. They're a pain.

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2: 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Plus, a Kiwi sporting icon is going to come on the show for a huge announcement.
0: Is it Liam Lawson?
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0: Kiwi music, LAB on the hits. Every day I'm giving away a JBL Go 5 mini speaker. 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Fully waterproof as well, up to 10 hours battery life. 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Jesse, you've done that. Are you going to keep it or give it away to someone you love?
1: Probably give it to my partner.
0: Best boyfriend in the world. Well, enjoy and check it out as well, a JBL Go 5 speaker. It's that.

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0: New on the playlist from Kiwi band Drax Project. It's DADA. Amazing, inspirational Southland man. He is 95 years old and he is attempting to break a cycling world record for his 95th birthday next month. And if he can cycle 21 and a half Ks in an hour, he will break the world record for 95 to 100 year age olds. That age bracket. It's not often you hear that age bracket mentioned in sport, is it? With commentary. 95. Just incredible. And he only took up cycling in his 70s. Okay? He hasn't been doing it his whole life. So if you are thinking about doing something, you feel like you've maybe missed the boat, no. You can still go on to break records if you start in your 70s. Okay? He's shown it to be true. Well, hopefully, if he can do it. Mariah Carey, Always Be My Baby. One of my favourites from her, coming up soon on The Hits.
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1: It's the hits. Maddie and PJ coming in after 3 o'clock. Maddie is turning 40. Very soon, and he has been working through his 40 before 40 list. Lots of wild, crazy things, but the big finale, he wants to get you and a bunch of people to Anaheim, California, as the grand final for his 40 before 40 list. It would be an amazing trip, a really cool thing to do. So keep listening. After 3 o'clock, you'll hear the cue. It'll say, call now, 0800 The Hits. That's your chance to call up and go into the drawer to get yourself over to California. Coming up, Op Shop one day, some great music. Also, Material Lover, Sienna Spyro, one of the latest on the playlist. That's up soon too on The Hits.
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14: In this update, Labor says it's more than frustrating the government's putting off decisions on council amalgamations until after the election. It's harmful. Mayors asked to submit speedy submissions say it's wasted time and money. The Ministry of Education says it's determining what steps are needed, over staff being advised to avoid putting some communications in writing to avoid Official Information Act scrutiny. A person's died in hospital after being hit by a car in an Alexandra driveway on Saturday on Killarney Street. Ukraine's president has asked the UN to end Russia's crazy war, saying Putin's captured more than 1,000 square kilometres this year. He claims Russia has lost hundreds of thousands of troops on the battlefield. A new section's been unveiled at Hamilton Gardens, inspired by medieval monasteries and apothecary gardens. That is news. In sport, having dispatched the Warriors from the NRL playoffs, the Knights have returned their attention to denying top seed Penrith a spot in the grand final. Skipper Kalyn Ponga says he's enjoying the responsibility of turning around the fortunes of last year's wooden spooners.
0: I understand the responsibility I have as the captain of this club and someone that's been here for so long, but it's not one that I shy away from. I actually enjoy it.
14: Red Bull driver Isaac Adjar is relishing a return to the pressure of top competition as he returns to Formula One in Azerbaijan this weekend. The 21-year-old Frenchman returns after missing the last three races with a wrist injury. Liam Lawson moving into the top seat. That is sport. I'm Raylene Ramsey.
15: The Hits, Taranaki weather, mainly fine but cloudy periods developing and chance of a shower. We've got westerly winds, 5 is the overnight low. Got a few showers tomorrow, turning to rain at night with westerlies and a top of 15. Cloudy on Saturday, showers in the afternoon.
13: 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A material lover. Love. The Hits.

Near on the Heads with Hayley. I've got a wee old school flip calendar, one in the flesh. You know, most calendars seem to be on your phone or your screens nowadays. No, no, no. I share the studio with a man in his 70s. So we've got a physical calendar and it's telling me there's 6 days left until October. Baby.

0: Hey, Jono, Ben and Megan here. Catch us tomorrow from 6 because Megan's marriage is in trouble.
1: Thanks to Liam Lawson. 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
2: Yeah, let's not drag his name through the mud here. Plus, a Kiwi sporting icon is going to come on the show for a huge announcement.
0: Is it Liam Lawson?
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0: It's Tones and I on the hits. PJ is waiting in the wings. She's coming in from 3 o'clock today. Happy Thursday. What's coming up, Peach?
1: Happy Thursday. Well, look, we are gearing up for our final show tomorrow before we head to Anaheim, California. We're calling the winner tomorrow on the show. So we are giving you two chances to go in the draw this afternoon. The first, don't forget, you can go to our Mint Slices page on Facebook. Text MINT to 4487 for a chance to win there. Otherwise, another cuticle coming up. And ahead of Maddie turning 40, I thought we could be a little earnest this afternoon and offer some words of wisdom as he heads into his 40s.

0: Fallout Boy on the hits. Hayley with you. I like this stage of the week where Friday feels like it's just around the corner. The weekend feels a little bit closer. Hubby and I are going on a date tomorrow night. That doesn't often happen. We're leaving the three little kids at home. And I actually said, he looked at this restaurant that looks super yum and he said, oh, why don't we go here? And I went, oh, that's a lot of money on food. And he went, no. It's a lot of money on people cooking and doing the dishes to allow us to have quality time. We're spending money on quality time. That's what it is. And I thought, oh, actually, that's quite nice. Anyway, so we didn't book there. We booked a cheaper place, but the sentiment was there. I'm really excited. No doubt, coming up very soon. And also Maddie and PJ around the corner in after 3 o'clock on the hits. Pop is
1: shelter. 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

0: It's the hits. That's my lockdown. PJ's coming in from 3 o'clock. She's got another chance for you to get yourself into the draw to get to Anaheim, California for Maddie's 40th birthday. So enjoy. Have a great afternoon and see you back tomorrow for your Friday. Bye.
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10: In this update, Porirua's mayor says she's fuming at the government temporarily shelving its council reform plans. Anita Baker says the government lost its nerve after councils had done report after report and wasted taxpayer money. Ex-Fonterra Chief Executive Miles Hurrell's final pay packet has been revealed, a total $8.16 million for the year to July. The government's giving six wildlife sanctuaries with a key role in bird flu surveillance and care $150,000 to share between them. The latest annual Land, Air and Water Aotearoa National Picture shows little significant change to our lakes and rivers, with impaired ecological health in two-thirds. A Danish study has found increased risks of blood clots, heart attack and stroke for women taking high doses of estrogen HRT in pill form, but no associated links for taking it as a gel or patch. That's news. In sport, a geographic golfing gamble by international captain Jeff Ogilvie for tomorrow morning's opening President's Cup four balls on the Medina course near Chicago. Ryan Fox is joined by fellow Antipodean Adam Scott in a fourth match pairing versus the United States' Colin Morikawa and Wyndham Clark. Ogilvie says it's a fascinating process to piece all the combinations together.
11: We make some guesses, you know, based on practice round groups. We've got some ideas about what we want to find, what we want to get matched up.
10: Christian Eriksen has left German second-tier football side Wolfsburg by mutual consent, just over 3 months after collapsing during Denmark's friendly with Ukraine. And that is sport. I'm Raylene Ramsey.
0: The Hats, Taranaki weather, mainly fine but cloudy periods developing and chance of a shower. We've got westerly winds, 5 is the overnight low. Got a few showers tomorrow, turning to rain at night with westerlies and a top of 15. Cloudy on Saturday, showers in the afternoon.
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13: Hello and happy Friday Eve.
14: It feels good, and I gotta say, the sun is shining where I am today, so I really hope you are having a beautiful day wherever you are, because the sun has really done something to my attitude today.
13: It's also done something to your jacket.
14: Stop.
13: What is that?
14: I bought a bomber jacket.
13: Is that denim?
14: I went into a store today and there was a very hip, cool 20-year-old. And I said, I'm about to turn 40. Can you help me look cool, but not like a 40-year-old trying to look too cool?
13: Is that crops?
14: No. Is it? No, it's not crops.
13: Is it kind of crops?
14: No, it's not cropped, is it?
13: Oh.
14: Does it work?
13: It's very cool.
14: Does
13: it's
14: it?
13: Very,
14: oh, no.
13: No, it's very cool.
14: Oh, no.
13: We need a photo up right now on our Instagram story.
14: Okay, we'll put a photo up on online on the Hits Drive and you can weigh in.
13: I'm still working it out. I can't tell if I love it or hate it. I've got a surprise for you next, though.
14: A good one?
13: I think this is actually going to bring you all the feels. You're actually going to be really proud of yourself with something I've prepared. We're going to do that in two songs after Lewis Capaldi on the Hits.
15: By the wayside, like everyone else. I hate you, I hate you, I hate you, but I was just kidding myself. Our every moment.

0: Olivia Dean on the heads with Maddie and PJ. It's just gone 11 past 3.
1: Maddie's 40 for 440.
0: All right. For the last year, we have been counting down 40 items on Maddie's 40 before 40 list. We are so incredibly close. Like, how many have you? Five.
2: There's five to go.
0: That's within hand's reach, one hand's reach.
2: I ticked one off this morning. I went over the bridge to the North Shore and went to Pupuki Golf Club, a beautiful golf course, I've got to say, and did my golf lesson.
0: Mm. Oh, God, how did it go?
2: Can I tell you, she said I was really good. God.
0: They say that to everyone.
2: No, she said I was really good. She said I had great swing.
0: Could this be you? Could this be your next phase?
2: This, I mean, if ever you were to enter a phase of golf, it's in your 40s, right?
0: And it's going to be better for your joints. Sorry.
2: Yeah.
0: I was worried about the running long term, like you were. Okay, so golf lesson.
2: Done.
0: Done!
2: We can officially tick that off the list.
0: Woo! Okay, and we are giving you technically till your birthday, which is next week.
2: Yep.
0: So you do still have a few days.
2: I've got time.
0: But look, we're going to be going on holiday at the end of tomorrow. And then when we return, we will be in Anaheim, California to celebrate your 40th. I thought, there is so much we have done over the last year. And I would say it's pretty easy for some of these epic moments to have slipped your mind, particularly over the last month because it has just been go, go, go, go, go. We have put together our top 10 moments from... I was about to call you Fatties, Morty before Morty.
2: Jesus.
0: Matties, 40 before 40. Wow. Okay, you ready?
2: I'm ready. What a walk down memory lane this is going to be.
0: Let's take a walk down memory lane. For the first time at the age of 39, Maddie went to an All Blacks game.
2: Yes. G'day.
3: Excuse me, Doc. Can you have a look at my blister?
4: Please welcome to the stage, Slapper McQueen.
0: Slapper McQueen, live in action.
2: Driving a race car. Mel, thank you so much for being with us. And I love you. I love the girls. You're such a big part of my life. And I'm so glad I got to meet you.
5: Well, we still have to meet in person. I know. So we need to make that happen.
6: I see you.

0: Wow.
1: My first ever tattoo.
2: Thank you.
3: Yeah, he's a little crackhead.
0: Oh, a few profanities at the end there that we couldn't play on the radio.
2: That was so good. I'd forgotten about some of those things.
0: Right? Do you remember when you did drag?
2: I did drag. I got my first tattoo with Teddy Swim. I met Mel C. I met a Spice Girl.
0: Do you remember performing in And Juliet?
2: Unbelievable. Unbelievable. Guys, thank you.
0: I still think the backyard roller coaster is... It was just so last minute, but it had to be one of the best, I reckon.
2: Actually, if you never saw the roller coaster, it is pinned to the top of our Instagram and Facebook page, The Hits Drive with Maddie and PJ.
0: Yes, and actually all of the items are up there. There are so many that are so entertaining to watch. Five to go, and actually coming up next, I thought we could take a more earnest approach to turning the big 4-0. Mm-hmm. You're gonna hate this and probably cringe. But I would like to get some advice from those who listen to the show as a parting gift for your birthday present. And we're going to come back and do that in two songs after Pink on the Hits.

0: My mum, Andy Pryor, loved a bit of Kenny G. Yeah. Listen to his daily routine.
1: I practiced this morning for 3 hours.
2: I mean, this is his job. That's what he does.
0: Ben, you get home, you're sitting in your kitchen, and you're like, it's 12:33.
2: Coming up. You want another time? You want to play some songs?
0: Coming up, I'll tell you what's for lunch.
3: Yeah. Back tomorrow on The Hits.

0: on the Hits with Maddie and PJ. 21 past 3 for your Thursday afternoon. And we are going to be having a bit of a party on the show tomorrow to officially celebrate your 40th.
1: Because we haven't talked about it.
0: And that's going to be fun and silly, okay?
1: Yeah, but okay.
0: In the lead up to that, I did, because, you know, going into a new decade is a big thing. 40th is a big milestone. And I think, like, growing up, you always remember, like, 40th, and that seemed such, like, a long way away, right?
1: I think that's what sparked this whole thing for me, as I was 13 when my dad turned 40, and I vividly remember being at my dad's 40th birthday party. He had a 13-year-old son.
0: Wow.
1: And then there's me.
0: Hey, and isn't that right there a beautiful showcase of how, you know, it doesn't have to be linear life, and like everyone can be so different
1: totally.
0: And be just as successful yeah, doing no matter what they're doing at that time in their life. You know, like it just looks different for everyone. I did want to hear from those who have surpassed the 40 milestone this afternoon, offering up some sprinkles of wisdom, of anecdotes, of things to watch out, possibly warnings.
1: Okay.
0: You can call us 0800 the hits or text 34487. As Maddie is about to turn 40, good, bad, unexpected. We want to hear it all. And I've got your chance to win tickets to see Forgotten Island out in cinemas now.
1: Yeah. Is the best to come? As I enter my 40th decade?
0: I believe it is. I've heard so many people say that. Like, literally life gets started at 40. Can you back that up? Have you got some words of warning, some wisdom, or wonder? Maybe a bit of inspiration for Maddie. Whatever it is, the good, the bad, the ugly, 0800 the hits. I thought we could do a bit of an earnest little corner this afternoon, because we're going to be getting a little lit tomorrow afternoon. So, if you want to win a family pass to Forgotten Island out in cinemas now, get in touch with your words of wisdom for turning the big 40. 0800 the hits, or text through to 4487, and we'll hear your words.

0: on the Hats with Matty and PJ. She's just knocked Mariah off the top of the charts. Well, not just knocked her off, but Mariah was the reigning queen on the Billboard Top 100 over in the States. And Ella has just been like the longest number one now.
1: Wow.
0: More than All I Want for Christmas.
1: Unbelievable.
0: She's killing it.
1: Unbelievable.
0: She's killing it. Now, look, tomorrow on the show, we're going to have a real fun celebration for Matty's 40th. There's going to be a couple of surprises in there. But in the meantime, I thought a more earnest corner, because we have spent literally the last year, right, on the show, ticking things off, frivolous things off. I thought this afternoon, let's have a more earnest little corner with some words of wisdom for our boy Matty, who's about to turn 40. 0800 the Hits. It could be good. It could be bad. It could be ugly. What is ahead of Matty? Gareth is joining us first. Gareth, you got some words for Matty.
2: Matty, I hope you've got that deep heat ready for those sore bones.
0: Jesus, is it deep heat for muscles, not bones?
2: Well, same thing.
1: Everything hurts, right?
2: And you're going to have an attitude problem with everyone. It just starts to become a lot more. Everyone gets irritable. You're gonna have an attitude with everyone. You get irritable with everyone very quickly.
1: That kicked in about 5 years ago.
0: So that gets worse. Gareth.
1: Cool. I did say this was the year of my regulated emotions, so maybe I need to make it the decade of my regulated emotions.
0: Multiple decades. Gareth, thank you so much for your words of wisdom. Kylie, joining us next on 0800 The Hits. Kylie, what would you like to say to Matty?
3: First of all, I'd like to say the happiest 40th to Matty, because I probably won't get to tell you again in person.
1: Thank you,
3: so,
1: Kylie.
3: All your wishes come true. And hey, my advice is live life. Don't act your age. Have a blast. Do everything you want to do. Hey, for my 50th last year, I had a bouncy castle, lolly scramble, pinata, all of the above. You know, like, there is no age limit. Like, yeah, just do it. Life is short. You get that little bit wiser on things, you know, a little bit more cautious. But then, yeah, just give it a whirl.
0: I love it, Kylie.
1: It's brilliant. Book the bouncy castle.
0: Hey, a real sweet message here coming through. Someone said, look, as someone who had a pretty rough sort of teenage, through their teenage years, listening to you go through your 40 before 40 has been so cool, and I've been living vicariously through you. Can happily confirm that so far my 40s have been amazing, and it just keeps getting better.
1: That's amazing.
0: That's a sweet
1: message. That's so
0: We're just going to quickly go and wrap it up with Jess on 0800 The Hits. Hi, Jess.
4: Hey, how are you guys?
1: Good, Jess.
0: Very well. That's what are your good. Words of wisdom?
1: Hit me.
4: Oh, look, I just reckon, like, when I turn 40, there's just something freeing about it.
1: Yeah.
4: Like, I feel like you're almost, like, dare I say it, but, like, halfway there. So, you know, buy the shoes, drink the wine, can't take the money with you, just live it up.
0: I love it,
1: Jess. And that's what I said to Paige the other day. I said, I feel very empowered all of a sudden. It's very strange.
4: Yeah, it is. And I think you just, I don't know, you just don't, you care less about what people think and you just live your best life.
0: Do you reckon that's because, like, I feel like for such a long period, especially I still feel like you've still got ages. You feel like you've got forever, right? But you actually don't. And I think especially probably when you get to 40, that hits home, that no day is guaranteed.
4: No,
0: you know?
4: Absolutely. Yeah. No, I feel it's just at kind of point. So, make the most of it.
1: I love that, Jess.
0: I love that, Jess.
1: That is beautiful.
0: Hey, we're going to send you a family pass to go check out Forgotten Island out in cinemas now.
4: Oh, that is so awesome. Thank you.
1: You are so welcome, Jess.
0: Welcome.
1: Go buy the shoes. Buy the shoes.
0: Buy the shoes, Jess.
4: Oh, thanks, guys. You too, Matty. Happy birthday.
1: Thank you.
0: Hey, we have got your chance to be joining us in Anaheim, California, coming up next on The Hits.
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1: Yes, you can join it by texting the word mint right now to 4487. 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
0: We'll do that next after Paramore on the heads.

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1: Maddie's road to 40 ends in Anaheim with Air New Zealand.
0: That is correct. We want to take you to Anaheim, California with us to finally put Maddie's 40th to bed.
2: What I'm actually excited

0: Places. This is our little behind-the-scenes Facebook page where PJ and I will share little tidbits of our lives, behind-the-scenes things from the show, and give you exclusive opportunities like this.
1: My boy, Rob, joining us. It's the worst introduction I've ever done. Rob, hello, how are you?
2: Hey, good, thanks, and yourselves?
0: Great. Don't let that put you off coming with us to Anaheim, California, Rob.
2: Oh, definitely not.
1: I'll play it way cooler than that, Rob. All right, Rob, tell us, why do you want to come to Anaheim, California?
2: Oh, just to be with you guys and experience the new place, new country, and go to Disneyland, all the rest.
0: That's it. From Peel Peel to Disneyland, Rob, how does that sound?
2: Yeah, well, that's a big difference, trust
0: me. Huge, yeah, tell me about it.
1: And Rob, who would your plus one be?
2: Yvonne, actually, yeah.
0: I'm assuming Yvonne is a lady friend, Rob?
2: Yeah, absolutely. Yeah.
1: Could just be someone he just met. Who knows? Hey, Rob, we are very thrilled to let you know that you have successfully skipped the queue and now you are in the draw to come to Anaheim, California with us.
2: Oh, that's awesome. Yeah, totally awesome.
0: Looking
2: forward to it.
0: Yeah, we're calling the winner tomorrow, Rob, so good luck. Have your phone ready tomorrow. And also, thanks for being part of the Mint Slices as well. We appreciate it.
2: Oh, no worries. No, thank you. Good to see you. Yeah.
1: Good on you, mate.
2: Yeah,
1: and good luck, Rob. We could be calling you tomorrow afternoon with some very good news. All right, so good luck.
2: Okay, looking forward to it.
1: Of course, that is the trip to Anaheim, California. Anaheim Major Play, offering world-class theme parks, major sporting events, live entertainment, and a location for easy access to exciting future attractions, including the 2028 LA Olympic Games. We are going to be giving you your final chance to go in the draw coming up after 5 o'clock. So listen up for that cue to call. This is Daft Punk on the hits.

0: Taylor Swift on the Hits with Maddy and PJ. Speaking of sleepless nights, as she says in that song, she must have so many because this woman does not stop creating music.
1: I don't understand.
0: Nor do I. Like, I was like, surely after the life of a showgirl, that she's just going to shelve it for a bit.
1: Yeah, here's my advice to Taylor Swift, not that she's asking me for it, but babe, take a break. Go on holiday. Sorry.
0: If you missed the news, The Life of a Showgirl, the encore, 4 new songs dropping tomorrow. And one of those songs, Patient Zero, we can exclusively say we will be playing at 4 o'clock when it drops tomorrow.
1: As soon as it drops, as soon as it arrives into our system, you will be the first to hear it after 4 o'clock tomorrow.
0: I did love The Life of a Showgirl, that album. Is it going to be like that or is it going to be just remixes? Surely, nah, no. Taylor's not just going to give us remixes. It'll be good.
1: This is fresh. I feel like it's going to be good. I feel excited to hear it.
0: Okay, but then after that, Tay, go have a sleep.
1: Go to Bali. Go to Bali, babe. Uluwatu, it's a great spot. It's really good. Honestly, the massage is so cheap. Yeah.
0: It is 3 minutes to 4. Coming up after 4, yesterday we had a real debate erupt on the show and we're going to get to the bottom of it next on the Hits. Maddy and PJ.

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15: In this update, Labour's Chris Hipkins says he's not surprised the government's delaying its council merger plans because the tight timeframe for proposals was unreasonable. He says it upsets councils up and down the country. And Labour's announced an election promise to build more social housing and upgrade schools and hospitals, saying it'll also get more people working. NZ First wants to slash taxes for small and medium businesses from 28% to 20%, saying it'll increase productivity. It says the $1 billion a year it'll cost will be covered by businesses creating jobs and spending more. Ex-Fonterra Chief Executive Miles Hurrell's final pay packet's been revealed, a total $8.16 million for the year to July. $36 million from the Gas Security Fund is going to offshore exploration in Taranaki. and into creating a 3D map of rocks beneath the seabed in the Taranaki East Coast and Great South Basins. In sport, internationals captain Jeff Ogilvy concedes it's a suck-it-and-see approach to leading his team against the US in the President's Cup, starting overnight at Medina in Chicago. One of the intriguing parts of the tournament is the two captains announce their pairings in alternating fashion in front of the media, allowing a moment to potentially tweak plans and respond to different combinations. Ogilvy says as a first-time captain, he's learning.
0: These things unfold quite quickly, that you just want to make sure you don't break one of your rules that you've set before you come in this room, you know.
15: And the Warriors have signed former Bulldogs halfback Bailey Biondi-Odo on a development contract for next year's NRL season. That is sport. I'm Raylene Ramsey.
16: The Hits, Taranaki weather, mainly fine but cloudy periods developing and chance of a shower. We've got westerly winds, 5 is the overnight low. Got a few showers tomorrow, turning to rain at night with westerlies and a top of 15. Cloudy on Saturday, showers in the afternoon.
17: Happy Friday Eve. We love to hear that. Have we had any feedback on the experimental choice of clothing on Instagram?
18: So I went to buy new jeans because my jeans ripped last week. And so I went into the store and they were
17: new jeans.
18: They were having a sale.
17: Mm-hmm.
18: And so there was a young, cool guy there. And I said to him, look, I'm about to turn 40. I wouldn't mind a wardrobe refresh. Can you help me? And then he started picking out things. He was like, these jeans are like, this is your, because I said, I'm an older millennial who likes his skinny jeans. And he said, well, this is a great little like footstep into baggier jeans. And then he pulled out this like bomber jacket.
17: I just had never seen you in this style before. I'm just looking at the video we've popped on our Instagram because I can see it sort of closer. Go let you, Maddie, know your thoughts. I do. It's growing on me. It's growing on me.
18: I will say some positive feedback so far from people, so thank you for that.
17: Okay. Well, keep your honest feedback coming through. You know I'm only harming you after necklace, Kate, after you did not stop giving me my necklace. This is Imagine Dragons with Believer on the Hits.

0: Shaboozy on the hits with Maddie and PJ. Now, unexpectedly, something came up on the show yesterday, which really got the text machine blown up. I literally said this, throwing it out, thinking no one would come back with their thoughts.
1: And certainly when they came back with their thoughts, you and I did not expect the thoughts to go the way that they went.
0: We were in the minority. Okay, so if you missed it on the show yesterday, I was talking about when my husband and I get Indian takeaway. He really hates the fact that I will say, because, you know, you got to get a couple of curries,
1: totally.
0: Right?
1: Yeah.
0: And I will put all of the curries on top of the rice in the same bowl. Bit of korma, happy days. Do you want a little madras? Okay.
1: Absolutely.
0: Butter chicken?
1: Sure.
0: Yeah, yeah. So I put them all on the plate together. Now, they're not, I'm not deliberately mixing them all together, but they will touch.
1: Absolutely.
0: And I might get a little bit on there to make it exciting.
1: BJ hates it. And so you brought this to the table yesterday, and I said, that's crazy to me. Is he going back and individually getting a bowl of a different curry every time? And you said, yes. And I said, that's wild. That's not how people eat their curries. Well.
0: Wow. Did you surprise us? Because I would say overwhelmingly it was about 75-80% of the text machine was saying separate. You must separate. It is sacrilege to not separate.
1: I think we got called heathens. We said we should go to jail. We were absolutely slandered by you on the text machine yesterday.
0: So we want to put this to bed today, and we are joined by owner of Cassia in Auckland, a gorgeous Indian restaurant, Sid Sarawat, the owner of the restaurant, joining us now. Sid, welcome.
2: Oh, thanks for having me, guys.
1: Is this okay? Are we making a major sin by combining our curries, or is this fine?
2: I think the three you combining, I'm okay with that, because the regional kind of cuisine that you're mixing is okay. But I think, you know, would you put a topping of sushi on a pizza? No. I think it's really important to get the flavors and the combination right. So, I mean, if you were going to mix something from the north of India and the south, it's going to be weird. You know, like if you mix everything together, is that going to be nice to look at? I don't think so, right?
1: No, that's true. That's true.
0: I don't care what it looks like, though. I'm so hungry by the time the food arrives, Sid.
2: You're kind of like making a little kind of deconstructed soup, right?
0: Yes! I don't care. It doesn't need to be pretty. I just want it in my belly.
1: I guess the concern, Sid, is that PJ and I don't really have a great knowledge of the regional differences between where the curries come from. So we might be causing a scene without realizing we're causing a scene.
2: Yeah, for sure. And I mean, that's the thing. The food is so subjective, right? For one person, you know, the flavors will marry, and the other one will be like, it's just complete sacrilege, right?
0: Sid, what do you find the majority of people, of your customers, do when they come in? Do you think they're mixing and matching, or are they quite conscious with separating?
2: They're separating. But like, you know, it's what you're saying is almost like a thali. Have you had a thali in some restaurants where they will give you like a steel bowl, like a flat plate, and they'll have five different curries, divided. So you kind
0: I love that.
2: Away. It's so good. It's just delicious. So what you're doing is you're just basically combining the thali together.
1: Yeah, right. So maybe
2: I'm okay with that.
1: Yeah, so maybe we're actually just trailblazers, Sid.
2: Yeah, totally. You are creating a new cuisine in India.
0: He's like, yeah. Just please never come in my restaurant.
2: Yeah.
1: Hey, Sid, thank you so much. We really appreciate it.
0: Thank you, Sid. Okay, so what do we think?
1: I would say we're still in the minority.
0: Yeah.
1: But we're not going to jail, according to Sid. So I'll take that.
0: And that is enough. That is enough. Oh, this is Christina Aguilera on the hits.

0: Hey, Jonah, Ben and Megan here. Catch us tomorrow from 6 because Megan's marriage is in trouble.
1: Thanks to Liam Lawson. Although that sounds more exciting than it actually is.
2: Yeah, let's not drag his name through the mud here. Plus, a Kiwi sporting icon is going to come on the show for a huge announcement.
0: Is it Liam Lawson?
1: We're getting married.
0: We'll find out tomorrow from 6 of the Hits.

0: Mr. Electric Blue, it is Benson Boone on the hats with Maddie and PJ. It's just gone 22 past four. Messages are still coming through. Okay, guys, we get the idea that you don't like how we eat curry. Lisa said it is feral to mix your curry like that. What are you guys thinking?
1: Of all of the things in this life, is the fact that PJ and I will mix a butter chicken with a saag aloo the end of the world?
0: I didn't think so.
1: But apparently it is.
0: Really it is. There must be other food crimes out there that
1: surely
0: people are committing. Like, I think we should dob them in this afternoon on 0800 The Hits or text us 4487.
1: Yeah. What are the food crimes that people need to go to jail for?
0: I've got one. My husband puts salt on anything before he even tastes it. He doesn't know. For all he knows, it is going to be saltier than the sea. But there he is, just loading up handfuls of salt. I'm like, BJ, just try it first. You actually might like it.
1: Do you know the one for me? I've seen people get their soft serve ice cream cones and add like McDonald's fries to their soft serve ice cream cone. No. Producer Sarah, you're saying yes? You're saying you would do that?
0: I'm with Sarah on that too.
1: No.
0: Crime. No, but it's one of those things that's gross. It's the salt, it's the savoury and the sweet. It just works. It sounds grim and then you try it and you're like, I get it. I've got another one where my husband tucks into chocolate biscuits before dinner. Crime. Food crime. You're ruining the meal.
1: All right, well, let's add to the list. What is it for you? What are your food crimes? The absolute no-nos that you think people should be sent to jail for?
0: Yeah, maybe it was you, maybe it was a friend, maybe you witnessed someone doing it in public. What was it? 0800 The Hits or text us 4487. What is your food crime? We'll expand this out beyond curries. What do you think is a crime when it comes to eating? We'll go there in two songs after Savage Garden. Truly, Madly, Deeply are The Hits with Maddie and PJ.

0: 4:30 for your Thursday afternoon. And coming up next, your chance to win 4 tickets to see Bruno Mars live for the Alpha Quiz. In the meantime, someone call the police because it is time to report a food crime. We're only doing this because we felt targeted on the show yesterday after revealing that we like to eat our curries together in the same bowl, side by side. And the abuse continued to roll through this afternoon. So we thought, look, there's no other option other than to open up the phones and report a food crime on 0800 The Hits. Emma, joining us first. Hi, Em. What's yours?
1: Well, being the manager of a Mexican restaurant, I mean, and also I feel like Kiwis eat them a lot anyway. I thought it was necessary to report the crime of somebody opening the tin foil of a burrito and eating it with a knife and fork.
0: Oh, yeah, that's sacrilege. That's sacrilege right there, Em. Thank you. So, thank you for reporting.
2: So you're saying you got to keep the tin foil wrapped around it and eat it from the tin foil.
1: I wanted to put up instructions, like how to.
0: Okay.
1: At some point, I thought it was, like, ethical.
0: Yeah. Em's had enough. Thank you so much for your call. On to Rain next. Rain, what would you like to report, mate?
3: Oh, yes, yes. So having, very similar actually, having a burger with knife and fork. Like, if you're going to have a burger on the menu, you should be allowed to pick it up.
0: Yep, yep. Here, here, Rain. I don't get it. It doesn't taste as good. No, you do not. Oh, get out.
2: I'm a knife and fork burger eater. I'm so sorry. It gets messy sometimes.
0: Not all the time. Like, in what situation?
2: Like a big, if it's a massive, like, beefy burger from a restaurant and it's hard to hold in your hands, yes, I might cut it up with a knife.
0: Oh, my God.
2: Sorry.
0: Of course
2: I'm sorry. Sorry,
0: Rain. We don't have everyone on your side, but I'm on your side, Rain. Thank you for your call.
2: So many texts coming through to 4487. Someone said ice in wine. I agree with that one.
0: That was me last night.
2: Oh,
0: but
2: no.
0: Only because the bottle wasn't cold. And sometimes you got to think quick, right?
2: No, it's just, no, there's something wrong. There's something wrong about it.
0: I do kind of get it, especially if the ice is gross tasting and it's been in the freezer for a while. You know when ice can have that kind of mecky taste?
2: Yeah, I do. I know what you mean. What about this one? When people go to a smorgasbord and they eat the food at the food table while they're still loading their plate, just rude.
0: Yeah, that's me. Apologies. Gary, joining us. Gary, what food crime would you like to report?
4: Friend of mine, I invited over for a meal and cooked a beautiful roast lamb.
0: Yeah.
4: Proceeded to smother it.
2: Oh, we can't quite hear you, Gary. Your line's a little bit dodgy there.
4: Oh, sorry. He smothered a roast lamb in tomato sauce.
2: Oh, come on.
0: Yeah, I'd say go home. Go home right now.
2: No, go right to jail. You lock yourself up because that is a crime.
0: That is criminal behaviour. I can agree on that.
2: Yeah, outrageous, so Gary.
4: Next time I invited him over, I had the tomato sauce.
0: That's the only way to do it. That's the only way to do it, Gaz. Hey, we're going to send you out something from our Kevin's Warehouse shelf. Thanks for joining the show.
4: Thank you.
0: It's just gone 25-5. Your chance to play Alpha Quiz next.
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2: we would love to give away these 4 tickets to Bruno Mars, and today feels like the day to do it. 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
0: That cuticle in just under 4 minutes after Justin Timberlake on the hits.

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0: that's right. And then I was like, oh, actually, he has got the biggest catalogue of bingers.
1: That's it.
0: All right, Emily, do you know how this works?
2: Yes.
1: Great.
0: Perfect. 10 questions, 60 seconds, and all of your answers need to begin with the letter N for necklace today, okay?
2: Awesome.
0: All right, good luck, Em. 60 seconds on the clock. Your time starts now.
3: Which Asian country is home to Mount Everest?
2: Nepal.
3: Which American motorsport series includes the Daytona 500?
2: NASCAR.
3: Which singer released the song I'm Like a Bird?
2: Nelly Furtado.
3: Which 1999 film stars Julia Roberts as a famous actress who falls for a bookseller?
2: Pass.
3: Which country won the first Rugby World Cup in 1987?
2: New Zealand.
3: Which young clownfish becomes separated from his father? Oh, no. Which word describes an animal that is primarily active at night?
2: Nocturnal.
3: Which fruit is similar to a peach but without fuzz?
2: Nectarine.
3: Which rock band released the album Nevermind?
2: Pass.
3: Which anti-apartheid leader became South Africa's first...
2: Nelson Mandela.
3: Which 1999 film stars Julia Roberts as a famous actress who falls for a bookseller?
1: Oh, no!
2: No!
0: Emily, you were so close.
1: I thought you had it, Emily. I thought you had it. You did so well.
0: You did really well. Look, we're going to go back through your answers and let you know how you went.
1: Yeah.
3: The Asian country home to Mount Everest.
0: Nepal, well done.
3: The American motorsport series.
0: NASCAR.
3: The singer that released I'm Like a Bird.
0: Nelly Furtado.
3: The Julia Roberts film.
0: Notting Hill.
3: Notting Hill.
2: Yeah.
3: The country that won the first Rugby World Cup.
0: New Zealand.
3: The young clownfish from the Pixar film.
0: Nemo.
3: The word that describes an animal primarily active at night.
0: Nocturnal.
3: The fruit similar to a peach.
0: Nectarine.
3: The rock band that released the album Nevermind.
0: It was Nirvana.
3: Nirvana.
2: Oh, I did know that.
3: And the anti-apartheid leader from South Africa.
0: Nelson Mandela. Emily, you got 8 out of 10, my friend.
2: No, thanks for that, guys.
3: Thank you.
0: You are so welcome.
3: Thank
0: We're going to send you out a little something from our Chemist Warehouse shelf. That was a really great effort this afternoon, Em.
2: Thank you.
3: Thank you so much.
0: Painfully close, but another chance. Back tomorrow morning. 4 tickets to see Bruno Mars still up for grabs. When our Alpha Quiz returns at 7:45 tomorrow morning. It's just gone 11 minutes to 5 for your Thursday. This is All Saints with Pure Shores on the hit.

0: was yours. Still one of my favorite songs of all time.
1: It is a banger. And I need to say that they brought out a remix of Pure Shores a couple of years ago, which features heavily on my running playlist. It's very good.
0: It's just, it takes me to a beach with like a cloudy, misty ambiance. You're on the hits with Maddie and Peggy today. Happy Thursday.
1: Not on a beach right now.
0: I wish we were. Yeah. Oh, we're on the air though, thanks to Chemist Warehouse, the real house of fragrance.
1: Hey, very exciting nostalgic news today, because aren't we all craving a little bit of nostalgia at the moment?
0: Give it to me.
1: I'm going to take you back to 1984 when the iconic movie Gremlins was released.
2: It's your new bed.
3: But there are a few things to keep in mind. If you expose it to the light, you may hurt it. If you get it wet, it will multiply. And most important, no matter how much they beg, never, never let them eat. After midnight.
1: Never let them eat after midnight.
0: That is the creepiest thing I've ever heard. Like, I've heard of gremlins, but it was a little bit before my time.
1: It is.
0: They reminded me of Furbies. Are they like little Furbies?
1: Well, in looks only, but if anyone that has ever watched Gremlins the movie knows, they are terrors. They are crazy creatures. And so the original film came out in 1984. Steven Spielberg was the executive producer on it.
0: Mm-hmm.
1: They brought out a Gremlins 2 in 1990. And today they have announced a Gremlins 3 coming out in 2028.
0: What will they be, like robotic gremlins?
1: I have no idea.
0: Evolved?
1: But,
0: or?
1: But we're talking 45 years after the original.
0: That's a long time.
1: A very long time. So let us know on the text machine, 4487, were you a fan of the original Gremlins, and are you excited that a third Gremlins movie is coming out in a couple of years' time?
0: You can text us 4487. It has just gone 4 minutes to five after five. Your last chance to go in the draw to come to Anaheim, California with us in the next 15.
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13: In this update, Local Government NZ says it hopes the next elected government sits down properly with councils to plan amalgamations. Council submitted merger proposals for the government Head Start program last month. Local Government Minister Simon Watts has now put off decisions to next year. Newstalk ZB understands our electricity gentailers have proposed their own procurement process for an LNG import terminal, stalling a government decision. Cabinet's agreed not to sign a supply deal this term, despite intending to this year. Fonterra's chair is defending its former CEO's pay packet. Miles Hurrell will receive $8.16 million for his final year in the job. Chair Peter McBride says pay is benchmark against other Australasian companies. Labor's leader is confident he'll find the money to meet his election promise of fixing up schools and hospitals. That's news. In sport, the All Blacks and British and Irish Lions could play across the ditch as part of their 2029 series set for New Zealand. The Australian newspaper reports the 100,000 capacity Melbourne Cricket Ground is being floated as a possible venue to host a test match during the series. The Lions are also considering playing France and Italy on their way to New Zealand. Details still being hammered out. Ex-Bulldogs halfback Bailey Biondi Odo has joined the Warriors on a development contract for the 2027 NRL season. He's most recently been playing with Townsville in the Queensland Cup and played the last of his 17 games in the NRL in 2022. That is sport. I'm Raylene Ramsey.
0: The Hits, Taranaki weather, mainly fine but cloudy periods developing and chance of a shower. We've got westerly winds, 5 is the overnight low. Got a few showers tomorrow, turning to rain at night with westerlies and a top of 15. Cloudy on Saturday, showers in the afternoon.
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14: On The Hits. Hello, happy Friday Eve. You're with Maddie and PJ. Do you know what I was thinking the other day, Maddie?
16: What?
14: I want to get fluent in another language.
16: Oh, God.
14: Now, my son started singing Alouette to me this morning.
16: Alouette. No.
14: No. Alouette, jante, Alouette. Alouette, je te plaimerai.
16: I was singing a Cheryl Cole song. So.
14: But as I was singing that, I was like, man, there is something really good for your brain. And I just love the sexiness of another language.
16: I agree. Let's just call it here and now, though. As a woman who comes in every day being like, I've got too much on my plate, there is no way you are...
14: Yeah.
16: You're not downloading Duolingo and learning another language.
14: If I deleted my Instagram, I'd swap out it out for Duolingo. How much better would I be then?
16: Yeah. Are you going to do that?
14: Hypothetically, yeah. I might. Like, wouldn't we just save so much time? Like, if we all just agreed together, let's just get off social, then we'd have no FOMO whatsoever. Do you know what I mean?
16: Okay, I'm going to mark it down in our calendar. Producer Sarah, can you put this down? 24th of September next year, let's see how PJ's French is, all right?
14: Your last chance to go on the draw to come to California with us next. Who's 660 on The Hits?

0: part of Ozfest. I was just like really getting into that song because I'm vibing, you know, ahead of music.
1: Yeah.
0: I just popped my
1: shit. Are you okay?
0: You know, yeah, I'm fine. It just went boop. It just went like boop out. I was like, you know, you're getting on when, right?
1: God.
0: All right, let's do this for the last time. California
2: Dreaming. Maddie's road to 40 ends in Anaheim with Air New Zealand.
0: Oh, she's stiff these days. Yeah. And that is why we are living it up and we are celebrating going to Anaheim, California to wrap up Maddie's 40 before 40. We want to bring you with us.
1: We might need to bring a bloody physio with us.
0: Actually, Bruce, joining us from Auckland. You're not a physio by any chance, are you, mate?
3: No, I'm going tomorrow.
1: Okay. Well, Brent, you take PJ along with you tomorrow then, Bruce, and we'll get you both sorted at once, and then maybe you'll be both good to go for this trip to Anaheim.
3: I think PJ's the best, so you leave her alone, mate. She's brilliant.
0: Oh, Brucey, why do you want to come to Anaheim, California so bad?
3: Well, long story short, but I've recently retired, so and I've just had a fairly major back operation, so I'm just coming right with that, and that's why I'm going to the physio tomorrow. I haven't been overseas for 12 years. My daughter's hassling me, go on. So it's something I would love to do, and what better excuse than a 40th before 40, so that's brilliant.
1: Oh, yeah. I love that, Bruce. And it's a reminder that just because you retire, it doesn't mean you need to slow down. Life is for living, right?
3: No, I went and played a game of golf today, so I'm a bit stiff after that, but don't tell my physio, because she'll be a bit grumpy. And hopefully she doesn't listen to your radio station.
0: Hopefully not. Hey, who are you going to take, Bruce, if you win this?
3: Well, I've only got one wife, and she would not, you know, put up with anything if I did not take her. No, so, it's easy as. So, that'd be amazing. So,
1: Bruce and Michelle in Anaheim, California. It's got a ring to it. I like the sound of it, Bruce.
3: Amazing. Absolutely stunning, guys. So, really appreciate it.
0: We are talking return flights to LA, all thanks to Air New Zealand. 5 nights at the JW Marriott. You can go shop till you drop at the Citadel outlet stores. We're talking theme parks, Disneyland, California Adventure, as well as a cheeky Anaheim Ducks game at the Honda Center. Sounds pretty fun, doesn't it, Bruce?
3: Sounds amazing. Absolutely brilliant.
1: Well, congratulations, Bruce. You are our very last person to get in the draw for this trip.
3: Brilliant. Absolutely brilliant. So, we'll see where we go from here.
1: Yes, good luck.
0: Hey, Bruce.
1: Good luck, my friend.
0: Good luck to the winner, but also good luck to you, and keep your phone by your side on loud tomorrow, okay, Bruce?
3: Will do. Thanks, guys. Have a good one.
1: Thanks, Bruce.
0: Oh, good on you, Bruce. Well, there we go. Our final person in the draw for our trip to Anaheim, California. We are going to be calling the winner tomorrow after 3. Oh, banger from Avril. I'm with you on the hits.

0: with my mum, Annie Pryor. Loved a bit of Kenny G. Listen to his daily routine.
1: I practiced this morning for 3 hours.
2: I mean, this is his job. That's what he does.
0: Ben, you get home, you're sitting in your kitchen, and you're like, it's 12:33.
2: Coming up. You want another time? You want to play some songs?
0: Coming up, I'll tell you what it's for lunch.
3: Back tomorrow on The Hits.

0: good. Thank you. It's David Guetta and BB Rexha on the hats with Maddie and PJ. It's just gone 20 past five. The wheels are coming off a little bit. I'm not going to lie. We are a day and a bit away from a holiday that we've been hanging out for.
1: We do a four-hour radio show 5 days a week, and you and I have not had a holiday this year. And PJ just turned to me and goes, "So what's new?"
0: Then I said, "Actually, I know everything there is to know about your life right now. Everything. Don't talk to me."
1: I was like, "Nothing is new, Paige. Nothing is new."
0: Well, actually, no, that's not true, because there was something new that I learned about you the other night on our podcast. And don't forget, if you do want to catch up with our show, you can catch up with our potty on iHeartRadio or text DRIVE to 4487.
1: Yeah, we do. We put up the full show so you get to hear all the best bits, but we also do a special exclusive little podcast that we call Off Track, where PJ and I, if you think we're loose on the main show, wait until you hear that.
0: Mm. Now, you revealed as a wee tot, Matthew Bruce McLean, that there was a phase of your life when you were young that when you'd write out a sentence, you couldn't have it all in one colour. You had to alternate. So, like, were you using, like, that multicolour pen?
1: Multicolour
0: pens.
1: With,
0: like, pens. Blue, red,
1: yep.
0: Green and black on
1: yes.
0: it?
1: Yep.
0: Yeah.
1: And for some inexplicable reason, I don't know why I did this. I don't know how it started or what came over me or possessed me to do this, because this is so not like me. Mm.
0: No.
1: I'm inherently lazy, very loosey-goosey.
0: How long did it last?
1: Oh, a good year.
0: What? A year?
1: I reckon. When I was in class and I have to take notes from the teacher, I'd have that multicoloured pen, and every word I wrote in my notebook, you know, you take down your notes,
0: yeah.
1: I'd change the colour of the word. So it would go.
0: No wonder you fell behind in maths.
1: Yeah.
0: Because you were just changing over the colour.
1: Like the quick brown fox, the green, quick red, brown, blue, fox, black. And then I'd start repeating. It took me forever. I was forever losing track of the notes I was writing.
2: And they thought you were straight.
1: And they saw, yeah. I know.
0: You beautiful little weirdo. You beautiful little weirdo. And lest we forget what I did as a kid, and some would say this is slightly more psychopath. Psychopathic? Psychotic? No, just a bit crazy. I used to, when I saw someone that I didn't want to turn into, I'd spit in my collar, Maddie. So if I saw someone and I thought, I don't like them, I was worried that if I breathed in around them, I'd turn into them. So I would go home with sopping wet collars.
1: Because you saw that many people that you didn't like the look of?
0: No, I think there was maybe one or two. This sounds so horrible. I would have been about 7, I think.
1: Look, this is the thing about kids. As we're figuring ourselves out, we're developing our personalities, we're growing, we're learning. We are all in some way beautiful little weirdos when we're younger.
0: So I want to open up the phones this afternoon, 0800 The Hits, or you can start texting through 4487. Producer Sarah, I've got you in here, but I think you stick around for the next break.
2: Ooh, we're going to reveal
0: your beautiful little weirdoism that I discovered today.
1: Is it weird?
2: I think it's, PJ thinks it's weird, yeah?
0: Okay. It is weird. So, if you would like to join the show, we have actually got a double pass to give away to see Westlife live in NZ at their Auckland or Christchurch show. Just get in touch on 0800 The Hits and let us know why you are a beautiful little weirdo, or why you were a little beautiful weirdo. Did you do something when you were younger as well? See if you can beat Matty or myself, and we'll come back with your calls next and hopefully hook you up with that double pass to see Westlife. This is Hootie and the Blowfish on The Hits.

0: Oh, she's got a beautiful voice. That is Sienna Spiro. Great Expectation on the hits with Methy and PJ for your Thursday night. We're beautiful little weirdos. You're a beautiful little weirdo. And we want to share this afternoon why are you a little beautiful weirdo. Maybe it was when you were younger. We've just discovered this week that Matty, for a period of his life, for about a year, when writing a sentence, he would have to do every single word in a different colour.
1: It was exhausting.
0: Time consuming.
1: It was time consuming. It was exhausting and stupid. But God, we are all beautiful little weirdos in one way or another.
0: Yes, and we've got a double pass up for grabs this evening to see Westlife live in NZ next July. Brittany has called through. Brittany, why are you a beautiful little weirdo?
2: Hi, is he talking to Whitney or Brittany? My name's Whitney.
1: Hi, Whitney.
0: Whitney. Why are you a beautiful little weirdo?
2: Well, when I was little, as in young, I used to go to my uncle and auntie's house every school holiday in Morrinsville. And then when I would come home, I would like prank call them for about a week after that. So I'd just ring them and like say nothing and hang up. But I didn't know that they had caller ID.
0: No. So, like,
2: Yeah. So they knew all along it was me, but I never found out. Like, I'm 38 now. And I was about 9 when I was doing that. So they told me when I was about 20.
1: That's so brilliant.
0: I remember the prank call phase.
1: Yeah.
0: I remember.
1: We've all been
2: phase. We used to do 0197. I didn't know that.
0: Yes. Yeah.
2: Hey, Brett, so I was
0: thank you so much for your call, Brittany.
1: Whitney.
0: Oh, sorry. Oh, my God. I just read the Brittany. My bad. Susan, up next. Why are you a beautiful little weirdo?
3: Hey, guys. When I was about 6 years old, I would make my parents breakfast because I'm such an angel. And we had like a little jar of Marmite at the back because no one has Marmite. There are only weirdos that have Marmite. Firm Vegemite. And I would switch it out and I'd put the Marmite on the toast and then I'd put the Vegemite out on the bench and then I'd give them their breakfast and they'd just keep eating it all the time. I think eventually they figured it out. But then I just started doing it to everyone and I'd just leave the Vegemite out on the bench so they thought I was doing it. And this was just one of the many weird things I would do as a child. But they still love me.
0: Well, that's good. Wait, just so you were kind of fooling them secretly, is that what it was? Like, got a kick out of it?
3: Yeah, I think I must have. And then I just did it I just kept doing it to other people and they'd all just smile and just, like, eat the toast.
1: You little weirdo.
0: Hey, whatever gives you kids.
1: Little weirdo.
3: I know, that's me.
0: Thank you for your call, Susan. There's some great texts coming through. Oh, and producer Sarah, we need to get to yours because you revealed today that you literally cannot leave a room or a party or an environment without saying goodbye to every single person in the room.
4: I can't Irish
0: that
4: goodbye,
0: stresses me
4: even
0: out.
4: Though I'm Irish. I literally have to go round the room and go, bye. Nice to meet you. Oh, I didn't get a chance to talk to you. I'm Sarah, but I'm leaving.
1: Oh,
4: but,
1: God.
4: Maybe another time. Thank you for hosting. Bye in the kitchen. Bye.
1: That is way too much effort. That is
0: again,
1: so
0: time
1: much
0: consuming.
1: Effort.
0: Like, just chew a blanket. Okay, guys, I'm off. I'm so sorry. I just got to get out a little earlier. Tracy joining us now on 0800 The Hits. Trace, why are you a beautiful little weirdo?
5: Hey guys, so I was a thumb sucker as a kid, had Barbie dolls and used to wrap their hair around my finger and rub it under my nose because it was nice and soft, which then escalated into me pulling my own hair out when I was asleep and I ended up as a bald wee girl because it got so bad.
1: Oh my God.
0: Trace!
1: And you didn't even know you were doing it? Like it was in your sleep, Trace?
5: No, I was actually just looking at pictures last night and I said to my mum, I said, why am I bald? And she told me and I was like, oh no, that's so embarrassing.
0: Trace, how long were you bald for, do you think?
5: Weird. Oh, a good couple of years.
1: Oh my God.
0: Babes.
5: Yeah.
1: That's wild. That's next level.
0: I'm stoked to let you know that you've just won a double pass to see Westlife live next July.
5: Awesome. Thank you so much. That's
1: you are so,
5: cool.
1: so welcome.
5: Oh,
0: you
5: thank
0: are so
5: you.
0: Welcome.
5: I promise I have hair now.
0: Hey, we're not judging if you don't. It's just got 25 to 6 on the hits.
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0: Good evening. It's just gone 21 to 6 with Maddie and PJ. Our People's Poll is live on our Facebook and Insta right now. And we want to know, how do you get the waiter's attention when you're at an establishment? We'll come back next after Pitbull and Kesha on the hits.

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1: The people's poll, the people's poll. Everybody come together, it's the people's poll.
0: Our people's poll is live on our Facebook and Instagram, The Hits Drive with Maddie and PJ. Today we want to know your technique of getting the waiter's attention. If you're out for lunch or dinner, you're sitting there and you've already made your mind up. You're like, yes, I'm going to get these delicious fresh tacos with coriander and maybe a bit of chicken, bit of salsa, and I'm going to get that waiter's attention. How am I going to do that? What is your next move, Maddie McLean?
2: I start with just a stare and a hope that I catch their attention in their eye. So I won't do anything dramatic, but I'll definitely kind of look around and I'll look in their vicinity and hope that they notice me looking at them. But if that doesn't work, if it takes a little bit of time, then I will do the put my hand up and wave. Like a little bit of...
0: Yeah. So, yeah, that was my question. It was like either you make eye contact, do you do the wave?

Is it the cheeky little wave, or are you raising your voice to capture their attention? We'd love to know. Just text us on 4487 and we'll come back with the results next after the song that always reminds me of Love, actually. It is The Calling on The Hits.

0: I knew what I knew you on the hits with Maddie and PJ. Don't forget the Life of a Showgirl, the encore dropping tomorrow with four brand new songs. One of those new songs, Patient Zero, we will play on the hits ASAP around 4 o'clock tomorrow. So don't miss it. The people's poll, the people's poll. Everybody come together, it's the people's poll. In the meantime, how are you grabbing the attention of a waiter when you are in an establishment? What is your technique? We wanted to know, are you making eye contact, waiting for them to catch your eyes? Are you doing the old... Not the actual whistle. Well, you maybe you are doing the whistle, but I mean the little hand gesture.
1: Yes, yeah. Mm. Or we said, God forbid, people are clicking, which I don't think people are really doing, right?
0: Someone has texted saying, a polite excuse me never hurt anyone, I reckon. And that's actually a really good point. I would do that. I go, oh, excuse me.
1: Yeah. Yep.
0: Or I might even get out of my seat. I feel like getting out of your seat is almost less rude than going, excuse me.
1: Yeah, that's true. Yeah.
0: Across the room.
1: James said, catch the eye. A good waiter will always see it. Finger clicking results in pubes in your dinner.
0: Are you speaking from experience, James? That is disturbing. Sophie said, I avoid all of these. I just sit there and wait and wait and wait and hope I notice.
1: Yeah. If we look at our overall results, it was pretty unanimous. 68% of people said, I just try and make eye contact.
0: Interesting.
1: 32% said they'll give them a wave and try and wave them over. 0% said that they would yell across the room and say, excuse me.
0: Really?
1: So there you go.
0: Interesting. Well, thank you for weighing in on our people's poll. Any suggestions for tomorrow's for Friday, you can start texting through to 4487. We are 5 minutes away from 6 on the hit. Maddie.

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15: In this update, local government minister Simon Watts denies money's been wasted. Now the government's put off its final calls on council amalgamations. Cabinet gave councils 3 months to come up with proposals. Many councils rushed to form plans, but Watts has confirmed they won't make decisions until after the election. New Zealand's had its first case of a North Korean cybersecurity threat. A National Cybersecurity Centre's released a report warning of emerging threats. The government's backing care for pets of domestic abuse victims in the latest Proceeds of Crime Fund round, hoping to reduce coercion of victims. Charity Pet Refuge is getting $2 million. Disgraced Hollywood producer Harvey Weinstein's received a 15-year prison sentence for sexually assaulting his former assistant. And Meta smart glasses are officially available here, despite bans in Australia. That's news. In sport, NZR boss Steve Lancaster is vowing to consider all views following today's rugby summit in Wellington. Around 80 stakeholders met to discuss the shape of rugby, with NZR looking to enact millions of dollars worth of savings each year to avoid a projected $66 million loss. Part of today's discussion was around the men's elite competitions and the future of Super Rugby in the NPC. Lancaster says today was about getting the ball rolling.
0: No, today was never about making decisions. Today was about bringing our stakeholders together.
15: The Perth Bears are reportedly poised to make a huge offer to attract Latrell Mitchell to the incoming NRL expansion side from 2028. That is sport. I'm Raylene Ramsey.
16: The Hits, Taranaki weather, mainly fine but cloudy periods developing and chance of a shower. We've got westerly winds, 5 is the overnight low. Got a few showers tomorrow, turning to rain at night with westerlies and a top of 15. Cloudy on Saturday, showers in the afternoon.
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19: Good evening. Welcome in to your Thursday night. Honestly, my nail is repulsive right now.
20: But in a good way, it's fixing itself because you slammed it in a drawer. Was it a drawer or a door?
19: Yeah, it was like a cupboardy. It was like a cupboard door. Got slammed. It got black. And then the nail started almost disintegrating. I could tell it was getting weak. So I started picking it apart where that black stuff was. And then I had this massive hole in my nail. And now I've got a nail that's grown underneath, and then the cuticle nail, I've got another one coming through. I'm literally rolling 3 nails in one at the moment.
20: Welcome to my world. This is what it's like to be a runner. This is what happens to my toes all the time.
19: I just don't know how it's going to resolve, but anyway, I'll keep you posted. Now, coming up next on the show, Maddie, you've got a little pitch.
20: Yeah, I need to pitch something to you, and I'll get producer Sarah's thoughts on this as well.
19: Okay.
20: It's to do with my 40 before 40 and a specific item. I want your thoughts on it.
19: Okay, we'll go there next after Room 5 on The Hit.

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1: Maddie's 40 for 440.
0: Producer Sarah has been summoned into the studio, which makes me think someone may be trying to get out of something.
2: Not out. Not out.
3: It's the day before your 40th, Maddie.
0: Sidestep? Are we sidestepping something?
2: Look, I'm just getting creative.
0: Okay.
2: I actually think this is for the best.
0: Mm-hmm.
2: Because, yes, I put together a list of 40 things that I wanted to tick off before I turned 40. We started with a bang. Yep. We got a bunch of them done. And then since then, things have been slow. So I've had to cram at the last minute. And boy, have I been cramming. Sometimes, can I say, sometimes doing two things a day.
0: You have been very busy. And I will eternally be grateful for the disproportionate work that you have poured into the show compared to me.
2: No, you've been great. You've been great.
0: No, but you have been an absolute trooper through this. So what is it that you would like to pitch?
2: So, today I ticked off another item. Shout out to the Pupuki Golf Club on Auckland's North Shore and Coach Lowy, who hooked me up with a golf lesson. She said I was very good.
0: Good on you, Lowy.
2: She said I was very good. And so now we are down to five items. So I'm going to go through the final five items. I've got to learn a TikTok dance. Now, this is happening.
0: Oh, no.
2: This is happening tomorrow night. So by tomorrow night, it will be ticked off. I'm meeting up with my friend Lucy. It's locked in.
3: Okay,
2: we're doing it.
3: Okay,
2: Redacted. I've got one item on the list that is redacted. You will never know what it is, except the two of you do know what it is.
0: Are you going to do that in the next week?
2: Who did you tell?
3: That lady that came in. Like, I won't say her name, but that woman that came in. The other... Never mind.
2: From upper management?
3: Yeah, I told the upper management woman. I did. Sorry about that.
2: Okay. Anyway.
0: She'll be right.
2: Redacted is happening on Saturday.
0: Oh, my gosh. Is it?
2: Yes.
0: Oh, amazing.
3: Wink, wink, am I right?
2: Yeah. Then I've got learn to do a flip. Now, this is meant to be locked in for tomorrow. I'm just waiting on proper confirmation.
3: Tomorrow before the show.
2: Tomorrow before the show.
0: Oh, my God.
2: So then that leaves one item.
0: The Great Walk.
2: No, we've decided that booking that was okay.
0: That's right, you booked it. Yeah,
3: Have you booked it yet?
2: Yeah.
0: Yeah.
3: Okay, we took it off. Woohoo.
2: Then the last item is figuring out a song on the guitar.
0: Oh, okay.
2: Now,
0: what's your pitch?
2: I haven't figured out a song on the guitar.
0: Yeah.
2: But here's what I'm thinking. We have a 2-week holiday. I'm just sticking around Auckland. What if I promise you and I dedicate the next 2 weeks of our holiday to learning a song? And when we celebrate my 40th birthday in Anaheim with two lucky winners who we are calling on the show tomorrow, I play the song that I have learnt in Anaheim as a welcome back to the show after a 2-week break.
0: Does that sound like a cop-out to you, Sarah?
3: I'm actually going to allow it. I think he's tried to skirt around the edges. I'm trying to suppress my frustration at the fact that we've had a year and every month and every week and every day I remind him about his list.
2: I know.
3: But I think that's cute. I think that's a cool way to wrap it up.
0: As long as you actually do a good song, you're not allowed to just
3: do hot cross buns.
2: No.
0: Although that's actually probably quite hard.
2: No, I will pick a good song. I will learn it over the next 2 weeks. And when we return from our holiday in Anaheim, you will hear the song.
0: Your request has been approved.
3: You're welcome.
0: Okay?
2: Thank you.
0: It's Rihanna.

0: Shaboozy on the Hits. You're with Maddie and PJ.
1: Hit or miss.
0: And producer Sarah, happy Thursday.
2: Happy Thursday.
3: How are you feeling? Taylor Day tomorrow.
2: It's a big day tomorrow, wrapping up Maddie's 40th and Taylor Day. I mean, my two favourite things.
3: What is more exciting, celebrating me and my birthday or hearing four new Taylor?
2: Hearing four new Taylor Swift. I've been celebrating your birthday for a bloody year.
0: Quick question, Sarah. What's the vibe on this? Do you think they're going to be similar from The Life of a Showgirl? Or?
2: I really don't know. All the pictures and imagery is very dark and moody.
0: Yeah.
2: She said that she wrote the tracks after she put out The Life of a Showgirl and saw how excited we all were about it. So I don't know what that means.
3: Yeah.
0: Okay. Well, we will be playing the first track, Patient Zero, tomorrow around 4 o'clock. As soon as it drops.
3: That's it.
0: In the meantime, you're in for a round of hit or miss. What have you got first?
2: I am. Number one, keeping all the browser tabs open on your computer all the time.
1: Hit or miss.
3: Hit.
0: Like, I definitely have more
2: How
0: open than not open.
2: How many tabs do you have open right now?
3: Eight.
0: Right now, I've only got three. That's very low for me. But I could easily
3: How do
0: go
3: you
0: 10.
3: Only have three?
2: What eight are you doing? You don't
0: well,
2: even
0: I'm
2: do anything,
0: I'm closing up
2: Maddie.
0: This show. As we're getting ready to wrap, I'm like slowly just shutting down the day.
3: I have my emails. I have today's run sheet. We have a run sheet for our show. I have tomorrow's run sheet. I have two different tabs that have the things we have to read out with our like promotions that we're doing.
2: Yep.
3: I have the text machine open.
2: Oh, yeah, that's fair.
3: I have my Wikipedia open with a Gremlins tab.
0: I thought he was Wikipedia-ing himself again.
2: Many times. It's his birthday. It's his birthday. I haven't checked your Wikipedia in a while. Got a quick.
0: No, neither.
3: CTI winner.
2: Oh, I'm taking it off. Matthew Bruce McLean, born the 29th of September 1986.
3: Okay, we're not doing this.
2: Right, number two, putting milk in before the hot water when making tea.
1: Hit or miss.
3: Miss.
0: No, I accidentally drowned my tea and milk today and I was like, ooh, so I gave my tea bag an extra squeeze. Do you know what I mean?
3: Did you have to do the movement? It looked like you were milking a cow.
0: Felt like I was milking a cow.
1: Maddie and PJ on the Hits.
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0: PJ Harding. On the
1: hits. Good evening. There was a debate that was sparked on the show yesterday regarding letting curries touch each other. We're going to get to the bottom of the debate with an expert joining us to finally

0: Hey, John, Ben and Megan here. Catch us tomorrow from 6 because Megan's marriage is in trouble.
1: Thanks to Liam Lawson. Although that sounds more exciting than it actually is.
2: Yeah, let's not drag his name through the mud here. Plus, a Kiwi sporting icon is going to come on the show for a huge announcement.
0: Is it Liam Lawson?
1: We're getting married.
0: We'll find out tomorrow from 6 on the Hits.

0: Ella Langley, you're on the heads. Unexpectedly, something came up on the show yesterday, which really got the text machine blown up. I literally said this, throwing it out, thinking no one would come back with their thoughts.
1: And certainly when they came back with their thoughts, you and I did not expect the thoughts to go the way that they went.
0: We were in the minority. Okay, so if you missed it on the show yesterday, I was talking about when my husband and I get Indian takeaway. He really hates the fact that I will say, because, you know, you've got to get a couple of curries,
1: totally.
0: Right?
1: Yeah.
0: And I will put all of the curries on top of the rice in the same bowl. Bit of korma, happy days. Do you want a little madras? Okay.
1: Absolutely.
0: Butter chicken?
1: Sure.
0: Yeah, yeah. So I put them all in the plate together. Now, I'm not deliberately mixing them all together, but they will touch.
1: Absolutely.
0: And I might get a little bit on there to make it exciting.
1: BJ hates it. And so you brought this to the table yesterday, and I said, that's crazy to me. Is he going back and individually getting a bowl of a different curry every time? And you said, yes. And I said, that's wild. That's not how people eat their curries. Well.
0: Well, did you surprise us? Because I would say overwhelmingly it was about 75-80% of the text machine was saying separate. You must separate. It is sacrilege to not separate.
1: I think we got called heathens. We said we should go to jail. We were absolutely slandered by you on the text machine yesterday.
0: So we want to put this to bed today, and we are joined by owner of Cassia in Auckland, a gorgeous Indian restaurant, Sid Sarawat, the owner of the restaurant, joining us now. Sid, welcome.
2: Oh, thanks for having me, guys.
1: Is this okay? Are we making a major sin by combining our curries, or is this fine?
2: I think the three you combining, I'm okay with that, because the regional kind of cuisine that you're mixing is okay. But I think, you know, would you put a topping of sushi on a pizza? No. I think it's really important to get the flavors and the combination right. So, I mean, if you were going to mix something from the north of India and the south, it's going to be weird. You know, like if you mix everything together, is that going to be nice to look at? I don't think so, right?
1: No, that's true. That's
0: I don't
1: true.
0: Care what it looks like, though. I'm so hungry by the time the food arrives, Sid.
2: You're kind of like making a little kind of deconstructed soup, right?
0: Yes! I don't care. It doesn't need to be pretty. I just want it in my belly.
1: I guess the concern... I guess the concern, Sid, is that PJ and I don't really have a great knowledge of the regional differences between where the curries come from. So we might be causing a scene without realizing we're causing a scene.
2: Yeah, for sure. And I mean, that's the thing. The food is so subjective, right? For one person, you know, the flavors will marry, and the other one will be like, it's just complete sacrilege, right?
0: Sid, what do you find the majority of people, of your customers, do when they come in? Do you think they're mixing and matching, or are they quite conscious with separating?
2: They're separating. But like, you know, it's what you're saying is almost like a thali. Have you heard of thali in some restaurants where they will give you like a steel bowl, like a flat plate, and they'll have five different curries, but all divided. So you kind of
0: progress
2: in a way. It's so good. It's just delicious. So what you're doing is you're just basically combining the thali together.
1: Yeah, right. So maybe we're actually just trailblazers, Sid.
2: Yeah, totally. You are creating a new cuisine in India.
0: He's like, yeah. Just please never come in my restaurant.
2: Yeah.
1: Hey, Sid, thank you so much. We really appreciate
0: it. Thank you, Sid. Okay, so what do we think?
1: I would say we're still in the minority.
0: Yeah.
1: But we're not going to jail, according to Sid. So I'll take
0: that. And that is enough. That is enough.
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1: Yo, kia ora, this is Cody. Love's all around. You're listening to our new song, All Day. All Day is about not forgetting where you come from. No matter where the world takes us, we bring the code.

0: Coterie on the Hertz with Maddy and PJ. It is time for us to skedaddle, as some would say.
1: Would they? Who says skedaddle?
0: I feel like that was a phrase for a while, wasn't it? We're going to skedaddle?
1: Sure.
0: Jump on the saddle and skedaddle? No.
1: Should we bring back skedaddle? Should that be our thing?
0: Skedaddle. Does anyone still say skedaddle?
1: We're going to skedaddle out of here.
0: Oh, I actually hate it. Yeah. I don't like it. I'm not on board. Look, we have had a very fun show today, but it's time for us to get out of here. If you did miss any of it, don't forget, catch up on our podcast on iHeartRadio.
1: And tomorrow on the show, very exciting, we are calling the winner to let them know they have won a trip to Anaheim, California.
0: It is going to be huge. 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
11: In this update, local government NZ says it told the government the three-month timeframe for councils to submit merger proposals was far too short. The government's now saying it'll hold off on decisions until next year, with all plans needing work and no unanimous views for regions. LGNZ President Rehet Stoltz says this is really frustrating.
12: We moved heaven and earth, every single council, in what is a very unrealistic timeframe.
11: Fonterra has revealed how much its former boss received in his final year in the job. The Dairy Co-op's latest annual report shows shareholders were returned $19.6 billion in the year to July, including proceeds from selling its consumer brands. It also detailed Miles Hurrell's final $8.16 million of annual pay. Fonterra Chair Peter McBride says he'll also get performance incentives until 2032.
0: That's not normal. Most vesting rights would be, say, 3 years. But this is agriculture and this is a cooperative. It's about a long-term outcome. I'm pleased for Miles. He's earned it.
13: A judge has ordered the White House to immediately reinstate press access for three news organisations barred by the US president. CNN, Politico and MS Now launched legal action against Donald Trump's administration. A federal court has issued a temporary restraining order, meaning the ban can't be enforced for 14 days. Women taking estrogen hormone replacement in pill form are being reminded to do a health check. A Danish study looking at more than a million health records found the risk of blood clots increases after a year on the medication. It doesn't apply to patches or gels. Auckland University Associate Professor Dr. Michelle Wise says heart attacks and strokes are common killers for women who should be vigilant.
14: We want people to try to lessen those risks if they have anything that can be modified.
13: That's news. In sport, New Zealand rugby is rejecting reports that the All Blacks and British and Irish Lions could play a test across the ditch as part of their 2029 series here. The Australian newspaper reports the 100,000 capacity Melbourne Cricket Ground is being floated as a possible venue to host a test match during the series, which could be three or four tests. Coach Richard Watt believes there's no shortage of motivation for his Bay of Plenty side as NPC playoff spots come into view. They head to Nelson to face Tasman tonight in the penultimate round of the season. With both teams sitting on 22 competition points, Watt believes he's taking a well-motivated squad down to Nelson.
15: The boys are embracing it. They're loving the fact that it's plenty at stake and got the All Black boys back. And so game on, really. It's all go.
13: Kickoff is at 10 past 7. That's sport. I'm Stuart Willey.
16: The Hats, Taranaki weather, mainly fine but cloudy periods developing and chance of a shower. We've got westerly winds, 5 is the overnight low. Got a few showers tomorrow, turning to rain at night with westerlies and a top of 15. Cloudy on Saturday, showers in the afternoon.
10: The station that takes you all the way from the 90s till now. I just wanna be here. Love. The Hits.

G'day, welcome into your Thursday night. It is the Hits with Brynn. You can listen to us everywhere on iHeartRadio. How's your day been? Were you part of the madness, the scramble this afternoon to get your hands on Electric Avenue tickets? A lot of people were waiting in the queue. I mean, it's a huge lineup. Calvin Harris is playing, headlining, and these guys as well, Kings of Leon. It'd be so worth going to see them.

0: That's my mum, Annie Pryor. I loved a bit of Kenny G. Yeah. Listen to his daily routine.
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0: Ben, you get home, you're sitting in your kitchen, and you're like, it's 12:33.
2: 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You want another time? 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
0: Coming up, I'll tell you what's for lunch.
3: 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Back tomorrow on The Hits.

on the hits. We're expecting new music from Taylor Swift. I know Swifties are going crazy about this. She's dropping The Life of a Showgirl, The Encore, which is her first new music since getting married, by the way. Four brand new tracks coming out just in time for the weekend. Here she is now, The Hits.

0: song. Love it. Chad Kroeger, Hero. 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Are you any good at a Rubik's Cube? It's something I've never managed to conquer or complete. And when I see people, you know, champions finishing the Rubik's Cube in like seconds, I am a bit skeptical. I know there must be a way, a trick. So if you have a hack to actually finishing the Rubik's Cube, please let me know on 4487. Would love to finish one day. Got Extreme coming up. Sam Fender and Olivia Dean for you next. You're on The Hits.
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0: Thursday night, the hits with Bryn, almost the weekend. Thank you for texting in your hacks, your tricks to completing a Rubik's Cube, by the way. I've actually got a YouTube video open. The only thing I don't have on me is a Rubik's Cube, but there must be one around the office here somewhere. I'm going to make it my mission before the end of the year to actually finish a Rubik's Cube without cheating. Got The Killers coming up and Lewis Capaldi after 8. You're on The Hits.
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10: In this update, the local government minister says some council amalgamation proposals have gaps and more time is needed to consider them. The government gave councils a 3-month deadline under threat of having plans imposed for any not delivering on time, but has now canned any decisions until after the election. It's led to fury from mayors who say they pulled out all the stops, but Simon Watts says the pause is necessary.
11: This is major reform. We don't want to be rushing this through just because we've got an election. We want to make sure this decision's done properly because it's going to outlast multiple governments going forward.
10: A Navy lieutenant accused of 3 counts of rape has been found not guilty. He was accused by a woman he dated while deployed overseas, who appeared before the court-martial at Devonport by video link. 2 different men have been separately charged with willful damage over damaging Tauranga election hoardings. A 49-year-old man faces 2 counts for signs damaged on Bermuda Street last Wednesday, and a 43-year-old is up on 4 counts relating to other recent attacks on signs. Labour's leader is confident he'll find the money to meet his election promise of fixing up schools and hospitals. The party's pledged $400 million to improving school buildings and grounds within 24 months. It had put $200 million into clearing a repair backlog for hospitals and clinics. Chris Hipkins says the party's yet to release its fiscal plan, but a pot of money already exists.
12: This comes out of the government's capital allowance. The current budget has a capital allowance of about $3.5 billion a year, so that's adding up to about $14 billion over the next 4 years. This commits about a quarter of that.
10: A boil water notice for Horowhenua's Mangaore, where 2 dead rats were found in the water reservoir, has been lifted. Tests on samples collected yesterday confirm the water meets all drinking requirements. That's news. In sport, Red Bull driver Isaac Ajar's wrist is ready to drive in Formula One's Azerbaijan Grand Prix this weekend. The 21-year-old remains 8th in the driver's standings despite the injury. Liam Lawson will return to racing bulls after deputising in the Netherlands, Italy and Spain. Ajar has offered this verdict on his rehabilitation.
13: The test on the sim went well. A similar environment than the cockpit. It's actually, if anything, nearly identical. The adrenaline on track and everything, I think I should be okay.
10: Ex-Bulldogs halfback Bailey Biondi Odo has joined the Warriors on a development contract for the 2027 NRL season. Biondi Odo has most recently been playing with Townsville in the Queensland Cup and played the last of his 17 games in the NRL in 2022. The All Whites are vowing to raise the bar as they begin a new World Cup cycle with a friendly match against Palestine tonight. That's sport. I'm Stuart Willey.
14: The Hits, Taranaki weather, mainly fine but cloudy periods developing and chance of a shower. We've got westerly winds, 5 is the overnight low. Got a few showers tomorrow, turning to rain at night with westerlies and a top of 15. Cloudy on Saturday, showers in the afternoon.
9: 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Love The Hits.

You're on the hits. It is that time of the year. We've just had our Bird of the Year contest, and the Black Robin won it this year. Over in Alaska, it is Fat Bear Week. Yeah, voting is open right now for the chunkiest bear in the park. Here's Beyonce, the hits.

0: sounds more exciting than it actually is.
1: Yeah, let's not drag his name through the mud here. Plus, a Kiwi sporting icon is going to come on the show for a huge announcement.
2: Is it Liam Lawson?
0: We're getting married.
2: We'll find out tomorrow from 6 of the Hits.

Here on the Hits, big weekend coming up for Ryan Fox, who's headlining the international golf team as they take on the US at the President's Cup. That's getting underway tomorrow in Chicago. Massive stage, massive honour, also a proper chance for the Kiwi to make some noise on one of golf's biggest team events. Here's Pharrell.

0: Jojo, Leave, Get Out, absolute tune for your Thursday. Bryn with you. Big shout out to the South tonight. Lonely Planet has named Dunedin and Waitaki among the top 25 travel destinations on the entire planet for 2027. They're the only New Zealand spots to make the list, by the way. Steampunk, history, the wildlife, apparently that is the combo that makes for one of the quirkiest trips going around. It's great news for Dunedin. They've had a bit of bad luck lately with the brand new stadium opening in Christchurch. They've lost a few events. But this, no doubt, great news for them. Hopefully brings in lots of tourists next year. Got Shaboozy coming up for you next year on The Hits.
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1: 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From the 90s till now. Love. The Hits.

0: You're on the Hits with Bryn. Hope you're having a lovely Thursday night. The election season is officially underway. MPs have wrapped up at Parliament. They're out on the campaign trail for the next 45 days. 45 days of campaigning. Are you over it already? Or maybe you're here for the drama, the theatre that comes with, you know, the election campaigns. Niles Buckley coming up, Harry Styles after nine. It is the Hits.
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6: In this update, Labour leader Chris Hipkins says the time frame for council amalgamations was unreasonable, so he's not surprised by delays. Councils had a strict three-month deadline to submit proposals by last month. The government's now putting off decisions until next year, saying no views were unanimous across regions and all the plans need work. Hipkins says the timing was too tight.
7: They've upset councils and communities all up and down the country. They don't really know what they're going to do. They know that if they try and force this through, they're just going to annoy everybody.
6: Fonterra's chairman is defending its former CEO's pay packet as it hit more than $8 million. The latest annual report shows shareholders were returned $19.6 billion across the past year, including proceeds from selling its consumer brands. Chair Peter McBride says pay is benchmarked against other Australasian companies.
8: This is the largest company in New Zealand, so it's hard to benchmark New Zealand. There's several CEOs paid more than her, and performance delivery has been lower than Miles's.
6: Police and Customs have joined forces with Australian counterparts in a drug crackdown on both sides of the ditch. In all, Trans-Tasman teams executed 560 searches, 85 of them in New Zealand, where 34 people were arrested, with drugs seized, including meth, opium and MDMA. Meta smart glasses are officially available here, despite bans in Australia. It includes the Ray-Ban and Oakley models, which can covertly film and take photos and capture location data. Kate Rickard has more.
9: The glasses will be available online and at retailers with a $989 price tag. The company say it marks the arrival of AI glasses in New Zealand, although Kmart's already been selling a knockoff pair. Just days ago, five Australian councils banned smart glasses in specific areas, including public pools, libraries and childcare centres.
6: That's news. In sport, a balancing act for All Whites coach Darren Baisley as the team prepares to kick off the longest FIFA international window ever. New Zealand faces Palestine in a friendly tonight in southwest China at 9:30 before a game against their hosts on Monday and two matches in the Kirin Cup in Japan starting next month. The All Whites are without 12 players from the World Cup squad, but three uncapped players are in line for their first appearances. Baisley says it's important not to overload players too early.
10: Definitely this first game, because it's very early in the window, will definitely be a case of everybody getting an opportunity to get some minutes in their legs, depending on their position will be how much they get, sort of building up to those next few games.
6: Having dispatched the Warriors from the NRL playoffs, the Knights have turned their attention to denying top seed Penrith a spot in the grand final. The Knights have trained in front of thousands of fans in Newcastle ahead of Sunday's match. That's sport. I'm Stuart Willey.
11: The Hits, Taranaki weather, mainly fine but cloudy periods developing and chance of a shower. We've got westerly winds, 5 is the overnight low. Got a few showers tomorrow, turning to rain at night with westerlies and a top of 15. Cloudy on Saturday, showers in the afternoon.
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It is the hits on your Thursday night. New movie out now from DreamWorks Animation called The Forgotten Island. Two best friends stumble upon a portal transporting them to the fantastical island. When they discover that memories of their friendship are the price for returning home, they'll race to escape before they forget each other forever. Forgotten Island in cinemas now from DreamWorks Animation, the studio that brought you How to Train Your Dragon, Shrek and the Wild Robots, some big movies. If you want to win a family pass, I've got one to win right now. Text MOVIE to 4487. 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
0: Back tomorrow on the hit.

is the hits. Our favourite gentle giant back on the courts. Stephen Adams is fit, firing, ready to go for the Houston Rockets as the new NBA season kicks off. He's had a few injury struggles, but great to hear that he's back and he's genuinely excited, he says.

0: Kiwi Music, it is the Hits with Bryn. I was genuinely hopeful and excited that when they announced the news last week that they're going to look again for a plane that vanished in Lake Mauraki in 1978, that maybe it would hopefully bring some closure to the families of the loved ones who died in that crash. Seven people went missing. The plane vanished in 1978. A search for it has come up empty, though. That's despite 2 days of searching by police, Coast Guard and Navy divers at Lake Mauraki. Investigators say nothing of interest was found on the lake bed. Very disappointing. TLC on the way. I've got Olivia Dean next. It is The Hits.
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0: The Hits Nights with Bryn. Hope you're having a lovely Thursday evening. One more day of work to get through, then it's the weekend. How exciting. Two dead rodents have been found in a reservoir, prompting a boil water notice in Hotowhenua. So if you're in the area, in the Hotowhenua region, boil your water because they found two dead rats, I'm guessing, in the reservoir. It's been drained and has been cleaned and disinfected before safe drinking water is restored. Linkin Park coming up 6:60 after 10. It is The Hits.
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11: Hello, officer. 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I'm a local.
12: 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Suspected head and spinal injuries. Ambo required. We've heard it all. We've seen it all. Slow down.
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14: In this update, the local government minister denies money's been wasted. Now the government's put off its final calls on council amalgamations. Cabinet gave councils 3 months to come up with proposals or risk having decisions made for them. Many councils rushed to form plans, but Simon Watts today confirmed they won't make decisions until after the election, prompting anger from some mayors. He says that work by councils is still valuable.
15: I don't think any of that effort to date is wasted. It's all an investment to move forward. At the end of the day, the decision for them to spend money on consultants is their decision.
14: Police are trying to find Crystal Kerr Wilson, who has multiple warrants for her arrest. The 26-year-old is believed to be in the areas of counties Manukau or Waikato. Anyone with information should contact police on 105. New Zealand's had its first case of a North Korean cybersecurity threat. Our National Cybersecurity Centre's released a report warning of emerging threats. That includes a North Korean IT worker covertly obtaining remote work with a Kiwi business this year and earning our currency. Centre head Katrina Robinson says they're still not sure what motivated it.
16: They may have been part of North Korea's intelligence network. They may simply have been a person who was instructed to go out, find a job in a Western company and make money to bring back to North Korea.
14: Drinkers across the globe are continuing to reach for New Zealand wine. The value of our wine exports reached more than $2 billion, with export volume increasing to more than 306 million litres in the 12 months to June. Overall sales have increased 8% and represent the industry's second highest June year total on record. New Zealand Wine Growers Chief Executive Anish Kajalicic says in a difficult market, Kiwis are winning.
0: We are making those distinctive, premium, fresher, lighter styles that the consumers want rather than the heavier, higher ABV styles that some of our competitor countries have been making.
14: That's news. In sport, New Zealand rugby boss Steve Lancaster is vowing to consider all views following today's summit in Wellington. Stakeholders met to discuss the shape of rugby, with NZR looking to enact millions in savings to avoid a projected $66 million loss over the next 5 years. Part of today's discussions was around the shape of the men's elite competitions and the future of Super Rugby and the NPC. Lancaster says the summit was about getting the ball rolling.
17: No, today was never about making decisions. Today was about bringing our stakeholders together so we could talk about some of the challenges that we're facing, some of the opportunities that we see to address those and to advance our thinking as we work through this.
14: A geographic golfing gamble by international captain Jeff Ogilvie for tomorrow morning's opening President's Cup four balls on the Medina course near Chicago. Ryan Fox is joined by fellow Antipodean Adam Scott in a fourth match pairing versus the United States' Colin Morikawa and Wyndham Clark. That's sport. I'm Stuart Willey.
18: The Hats, Taranaki weather, mainly fine but cloudy periods developing and chance of a shower. We've got westerly winds, 5 is the overnight low. Got a few showers tomorrow, turning to rain at night with westerlies and a top of 15. Cloudy on Saturday, showers in the afternoon.
13: 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Love the Hits.

Bruno Mars will be here next year. Three big shows at Auckland's Eden Park. It's going to be absolutely massive. Tickets from ticketmaster.co.nz. Big news for the Swifties. She's dropping The Life of a Showgirl, The Encore. Her first new music since getting married, by the way. Four brand new tracks on the way before the weekend. Patient Zero, Cleveland, Pink Clouding and Babylon. Those are the songs. Here's Taylor Swift, The Hits. Yeah.

0: Hey, Jono, Ben and Megan here. Catch us tomorrow from 6 because Megan's marriage is in trouble.
1: Thanks to Liam Lawson. Although that sounds more exciting than it actually is.
2: Yeah, let's not drag his name through the mud here. Plus, a Kiwi sporting icon is going to come on the show for a huge announcement.
0: Is it Liam Lawson?
1: We're getting married.
0: We'll find out tomorrow from 6 on The Hits.

It's your love I'm lost in. Your love I'm lost in. Your love I'm lost in. And I'm tired of being so exhausted. 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Your love I'm lost in. Your love I'm lost in. Even

You're on the hits. So I want to know, should you flash your headlights to warn another driver there's a speed camera ahead? This was asked on the Stuff website today. Some people reckon it's just looking out for your fellow Kiwis. Others reckon it's basically helping people dodge the law. What do you think? The hits.

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2: 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It's a love letter to our kids. 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

0: Kiwi music from Drake's project DADA, The Hits Nights with Bryn. 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Creed coming up. I've got Alex Warren next. You're on The Hits.
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0: Late night Thursday, the hits with Bryn. Man, I'm so excited for the weekend. I've got my flatmate's birthday. She's just doing a dinner party at our house, which is going to be super nice. Really looking forward to it. I mentioned at the start of the show, I want to make it my mission by the end of the year to actually finish a Rubik's Cube. I've never managed to do it. A six-year-old girl in China has just set the women's Rubik's Cube speed record. Yeah, at 6 years old. I still peel the stickers off mine when nobody's looking and try and finish it that way. But here is this kid, 6 years old, out here breaking records before she's even lost her first tooth. Makes me very angry. With myself, by the way. She's amazing. But that's why it's my mission by the end of the year to actually finish a Rubik's Cube. Three Doors Down coming up. Dua Lipa next. You're on The Hits.
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23: In this update, local government NZ says it told the government the time frame for councils to submit merger proposals was far too short. Councils were given a strict 3-month deadline for Head Start amalgamation plans to last month. The government's now saying it'll hold off on decisions until next year, with all plans needing work and no unanimous views for regions. LGNZ President Rehet Stoltz says this is really frustrating.
24: We moved heaven and earth, every single council, in what is a very unrealistic time frame.
23: The government's backing care for pets of domestic abuse victims in the latest Proceeds of Crime Fund round. Charity Pet Refuge is getting $2 million, coming entirely from the proceeds of assets seized from criminals. Associate Justice Minister Nicole McKee says the fund reached $15 million this year, but 43 groups applied for grants to the value of $167 million.
0: Every single one of those 43 applications were good applications. They all deserve funding. The pet refuge we saw ticked all the boxes.
23: Things aren't getting worse for our lakes and rivers, but neither are they getting better. The latest annual Land, Air and Water Aotearoa National Picture shows not much significant change, and two-thirds of rivers and stream sites have impaired ecological health. Freshwater scientist Amanda Valois says we can't settle for things not getting worse.
1: If we don't really start to push towards some improvements, you know, we're at risk of losing our indigenous flora and fauna and losing fish species that are found only here and nowhere else in the world.
23: The final Electric Avenue tickets have been almost instantly snapped up. More than 58,000 individual fans queued today, hoping to get the last 15,000 tickets for the Christchurch Music Extravaganza. That's news. In sport, Tasman beat out Bay of Plenty in tonight's only NPC match, despite two spectacular tries in the opening minutes. The Mako came back, though, ending the match ahead 45-26. The Perth Bears are reportedly poised to make a huge offer to attract Latrell Mitchell to the incoming NRL expansion side. The South Sydney back is reportedly considering going to open market on November 1st, with the Rabbitohs in no hurry to lock down his services from 2028. UK Prime Minister Andy Burnham insists he won't back down on his stance on drinking alcohol at live football matches now he's Prime Minister. Burnham, a season ticket holder at Premier League team Everton, says the law which prevents fans from drinking in the stands is discrimination. And at halftime in the friendly match between the All Whites and Palestine, the score is 2-2. That's sport. I'm Stuart Willey.
2: The Hits, Taranaki weather, mainly fine but cloudy periods developing and chance of a shower. We've got westerly winds, 5 is the overnight low. Got a few showers tomorrow, turning to rain at night with westerlies and a top of 15. Cloudy on Saturday, showers in the afternoon.
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It is the hits. Our man Liam Lawson back at Racing Bulls this weekend ahead of the Grand Prix in Azerbaijan. He was covering over at Red Bull in the number two car. He says it's been a busy old stretch bouncing between two garages, but he's enjoyed every bit of it. Good to see him with some clarity heading into the weekend. I've got Shaboozy and Miles Smith coming up, but right now, banger from Katy Perry. It's the hits.

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It is a hit. Christchurch's Arana Wildlife Park turns 50 tomorrow. What's your best memory from a trip to Arana Park? Maybe you went as a kid. Can text me

0: music from Coterie all day on the Hits with Bryn. That does wrap up Thursday night with me. Lovely song to end the show with. Back tomorrow night from 7, Friday tomorrow too. This week has gone quite fast. Do you think so? Or just me? I reckon it's gone super fast, which, you know what? No complaints here. The Goo Goo Dolls are coming up. Teddy Swims for you next. Have a wonderful night.
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1: 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And where it might end up. 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
0: Some ambitious.
1: Some questionable.
0: Most questionable.
1: Yeah, fair. Now it is time for the grand finale. We are heading to Anaheim, California, and we want to take you with us.
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0: a bit you missed yesterday from Jono, Ben and Megan. On the Hits.
1: Yesterday we were just talking about most amount of weddings you've been to. Producer Troy going to 6 during this wedding season. Then we've spoken to someone who'd been to 48, someone who'd been to 100. And Sharon, who's been to over 200. Good morning.
2: Morning.
1: 200 weddings under your belt. Really impressive.
2: Oh, very impressive. I could wear the same outfit to every wedding and nobody commented.
3: Oh.
1: Beautiful. You just one dress. What was that movie? 27 dresses. Sharon just needed one
4: dress.
2: No, I just had the one.
4: Yeah. So, well, you were like a wedding planner.
2: No, wedding hostess. Oh. So they would come to the place that I worked at and we'd do the wedding.
1: Jeez,
2: so,
1: yeah. You must have seen some stuff with your eyes.
2: Some stuff's not printable.
4: Oh, really?
2: There was one particular wedding, I couldn't find the groom, or the bridesmaid.
1: Oh, no.
3: Are you serious?
4: Well, the bow ties are hard to tie. That's all I'll say.
3: Was she tying his bow tie?
2: Yeah.
1: Or was she doing his belt up with her mouth?
2: Was that,
4: yeah, a bit more that way. Okay, wow.
2: Yeah.
1: That is. And so did you walk in on that?
2: Not quite, but... You know, excuse me, we're waiting for the groom to get to the head table.
1: Oh, God, and so what in that situation, what do? You alert the bride or just leave it?
2: What would you do?
4: I'd leave it. I mean, in some ways you get professional. Yeah,
3: God. Yeah. But was this, you said get to the head table, so this is post-vows?
2: After the vows.
3: Oh, my God.
1: Jeez, and so there's nothing you would see that doesn't surprise you, I imagine, now, Sharon.
2: No, nothing at all. Oh, we did have a wedding with goldfish in bowls. And you know how that went, don't you?
4: Oh, people consuming them.
2: The groomsman decided it would be really funny to see who could...
1: Who could do what?
2: Who could eat as many goldfish before I started.
4: Oh, jeez.
1: The contrast of such a sophisticated event and then the activities that go on, too.
4: Okay, good. I'm going to ask a positive question. What's the best thing you've seen? Like the one thing you're like, oh, that was incredible, this happened.
2: I think it was when one of the grandmothers got up and she gave them a wedding present that had been hers when her and her husband got married, and I thought that was really sweet.
4: Oh, that's lovely.
2: That was lovely.
3: Do you reckon you can tell, you probably don't know the outcome, but do you reckon you can tell at the wedding when a couple's going to stay together or not?
2: I'm sure, yeah.
4: Oh, really?
3: It's what are the tells?
2: Well, one wedding, the bride, we have to announce the bride and groom coming in, and I announced the gentleman, and then she didn't take his name. She added his name on to the end, and it was a double banger. And the groom's like, what?
1: Oh, he didn't know about it.
4: So that was like, that's not the greatest start.
1: She's not fully committing to the name.
2: No, being honest. Well, you know, honesty does help, yeah. So I've seen quite a few, you know, you get the drunk auntie at the bar. She's beautiful. She's telling you all the family secrets.
1: Just what an entertaining job. So the auntie will be like, it's never going to last.
2: It's not going to last. No, I just want another glass of Cabernet. Hey, darling.
4: Very entertaining job.
1: What's one common... We'll do two things. One common mistake that people make at weddings and one thing everyone needs to do at their wedding.
2: One common mistake they make at weddings is they go out too hard, too fast.
4: Yeah, it's a lot. It's a long day, really, isn't it?
3: It's a marathon. Pace yourself.
1: Yeah. Okay, so not coming out of the gate too hot. And then what's something that everyone needs to do at their wedding?
2: Is actually enjoy it.
3: Yeah. It goes so fast.
4: For a long day, it goes fast. You're right, yeah.
2: Just enjoy it. Like one wedding, we had the mother had an angina attack and we had to call the ambulance. So that wasn't fun.
4: Oh, jeez.
1: So enjoy it while you can.
2: Yeah. Yeah, enjoy it while you can.
4: Well, so many little things, I don't know, I'm supposed you would see it firsthand, that people like fuss over, like the table settings and things like that. And sometimes it doesn't matter. It's not the things that people remember. I mean, goldfish aside, right?
1: Yeah. Hey, well, Sharon, listen, hey, thanks so much for sharing, mate. Really appreciate your time. You're going to have a wonderful day.
2: I will. Thanks, guys.
1: Thanks,
2: bye.
1: Sharon. Bye. Jono, Ben and

0: what you missed
1: from Jono, Ben and Megan yesterday
0: on the Hits.
2: Now, Kenny G. Jeez, my mum, Annie Pryor, loved a bit of Kenny G when we were great. That and Sade.
3: But Kenny G, you just know the name and you know, oh, stuff like this.
2: Jeez, he can blow the hell out of a sax, can't he, Kenny G?
3: Yeah.
2: And Troy said he's, producer Troy, who's been in orchestras, competent across all the woodwind instruments, Kenny G, apparently.
4: Clarinet, saxophone.
3: If you love smooth jazz and you'll love Kenny G.
2: Jeez, he could bloody... He could manipulate a recorder, couldn't he, Kenny G?
4: Have you ever tried blowing a saxophone, though?
2: No.
4: It's just like... Like, I don't know how he makes that beautiful music come out.
3: I know how he does it, because he practices every single day.
2: Have a listen to this. This is Kenny G. How long has Kenny G been Kenny G-ing?
3: Yeah, well, like, feels like
2: as
3: forever.
2: As long as I can remember.
3: Forever. Yeah, it's been a name you've just known, Kenny G. Yeah.
2: Listen to his daily routine.
5: Do you still practice at the same regimen?
6: I practiced this morning for 3 hours already.
5: Wow.
6: Every day.
5: Every
6: day of the year.
7: Wow, I can't believe you practice for 3 hours
5: every day. You practice 3 hours every day?
6: Yeah. Yes. Every day.
7: You love it.
5: What are you doing? Are you like sitting in your underwear just on the couch practicing?
6: In my shorts.
5: But is it even, is it more than you believe that that's what it takes to remain as good as you are? And it's not that you love practicing it for 3 hours. It's more that's just, unfortunately, that's how long it takes for you to be this good.
6: It's both. Oh. Both of those things.
2: There you go. Loves it and feels he needs to keep that up to remain as good as he is. What a 3 hours a day.
3: You know who doesn't want him doing that? His neighbours. His neighbours just be like, he's back at it again, guys.
4: That was going to be my partner. I mean, my question is, it's beautiful, but do you want to hear it in your house 3 hours every day?
3: I would imagine someone like Kenny G would have his own, like he would be
4: soundproof room.
3: Apartment. He'd have his own recording studio.
4: Shut up, Kenny!
3: So bloody Kenny.
2: So the chase!
4: But I was going to say Love Island.
2: Sorry, there goes our viewing habits.
3: That is his, that's his job. That's what he does. You know, you talk about people like, I'm sure, okay, take a name like LeBron James is shooting basketballs for, and more probably longer every single day. You know, you think about people that are successful and all this stuff. That's what he does. So I'm not overly surprised he's doing it for 3 hours every day.
2: He's just doing his job well.
3: Yeah, and he's practicing and he's probably creating stuff and doing all sorts
2: of
3: stuff.
2: Much like Ben, you get home after doing some radio and you're sitting in your kitchen and you're like, it's 12:33. Coming
3: up. I want another time. You want to play some songs?
2: Coming up, I'll tell you what's for lunch. Later on, stick around. We'll be having dinner.
3: Yeah.
2: And what time the kids will be getting home. Yeah. It's all to come this afternoon.
3: That's right. All day. Still going. Practicing.
2: That's why he's so good
3: practicing.
2: Okay, so 0800 Hits. We want to open the phones up on this, don't we?
3: Yeah. What are you practicing? Like, every day? Once a week? What are you practicing and you're doing all the time?
2: I've started practicing gratitude.
3: Oh, okay.
2: Which is basically gaslighting yourself into a positive frame of mind every morning. Yeah. But it actually does work, When you're driving to work and you think or you say out loud the things you're grateful for. And when I say I've started practicing gratitude, I've done it for 2.5 weeks.
3: Right.
4: Oh, that's a long time. They say 3 weeks for a habit.
3: Yeah,
2: so I'm getting there. But, I'm no Kenny G. I'm not just sitting there 3 hours a day going, oh, I'm so grateful for oxygen.
4: Well, if you're going to go down that route, I've been practicing posture.
3: She sits up straight.
4: I've been practicing posture.
2: I just started now.
4: But even like when I walk, I'm trying to practice like feet straight ahead and shoulders back and stand up and with your chin up. Okay. You know, I've been trying to practice.
2: All right, on you.
0: Hey, it's Maddie and PJ, and you might have heard Maddie's turning 40 soon.
8: Which means I've officially reached the age where I make lists.
0: Good thing this one ends in California.
8: Over the past year, I've been ticking off 40 things before I turn 40.
0: Some ambitious.
8: Some questionable.
0: Most questionable.
8: Yeah, fair. Now it is time for the grand finale. We are heading to Anaheim, California, and we want to take you with us.
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8: Anaheim, made to play. 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
1: On the Hits.
2: You know, Warriors season is wrapped up, but very exciting things like the Breakers season is here now. The Auckland FC season starting in a few weeks. And yesterday we went out and did some filming, which you'll see in a week or two with some of the Auckland FC players.
1: Yeah, I wonder if my face will still be red.
3: Hopefully. Well, we love being partnered with the Auckland FC, and I hope this hasn't jeopardised our relationship with the club. Because
1: No.
3: Potentially. Yeah. I don't know.
2: This has brought the
3: Corporate damage control.
2: Yeah, and disrepute. Now, this was an innocent situation that we all witnessed. I'll be the first to say it was innocent. We'd met up with the players that were upstairs, right? And then we were going downstairs to go out onto the football field.
1: So we didn't know. We're in a building. We didn't know how to get out to the football field. So we were with some players.
3: Just so you know, it was the big green thing that was outside the tunnel that we were looking through. Yeah. The big green patch of grass. That was the field that we were heading to.
2: But we had to also take an elevator.
1: We had to take an elevator down. And I know we were walking through a tunnel and there was a green patch in front of us. But I thought we were following.
2: We were just following. I was with you. We were all just following.
1: And I was like, maybe we have to go in here first. I don't know why.
2: There was talk. We didn't have a ball for starters. Yes. So we needed to get a ball.
1: Yes. So we're all following the leader, I thought. And so one of the players dips into a side room, which, yes, is diverting away from the green field in front of us. And I was like, oh. We're dipping in here.
2: We're following through there.
3: This just happened to also be the changing room.
2: Yeah. One of the players was like, I need to quickly get changed. I think it had like slides on, so he'd get boots on or something. Yeah.
1: Yeah.
3: You were the front of the line.
1: I was the front of the line, and I went marching and following someone straight into the men's changing room.
2: Changing rooms.
1: And the player kind of quickly turned around, and I just hear a,
3: and then that wasn't me. And then I hear you going, "Oh, there's a couple of oohs," and you can tell what's happened.
2: Now we were all like standing in the hallway just outside. You had gone in, and as you came back, you were just
3: traumatized,
2: very embarrassed.
1: No, I wasn't traumatized.
2: Well, embarrassed.
1: I don't know what the right response.
3: She doesn't know what feelings and emotions she was having just then.
1: I was embarrassed because I was like, I was in their space and I shouldn't have been there. But I was also following.
3: Completely innocent.
2: And so what had you potentially seen in there?
3: Footballs?
2: Two footballs?
3: What would we see?
1: Someone was, if they were getting undressed or getting dressed. Right. But there was
3: You saw what you saw. Really would have thrown the poor player off too. Just last thing that they would have expected.
1: Why is this girl walking in here?
3: What did you expect? It's a changing room.
2: Because I know it happened quite quickly. What was their reaction like? That was their all.
1: The player was like, "Ooh," and quickly turned around. And I was like, "I'm so sorry."
3: Well.
1: But I don't know who it was. Because, there was a lot to witness.
3: I think we're going to need a lineup. We're like, get the whole squad, trousers down. Oh, it was you.
2: There we go. Something they do on Australian radio. Next
1: time we go and see the players, I'm going to be like, I don't know who it was.
2: Apologising to
3: all
2: the players.
3: Well, if you're focused on the face, you might have a better idea.
2: Yeah, that's probably a much easier way to know which one it was, yeah.
3: He had a face. It's quite good to recognise people with faces, huh?
1: Oh, my God. Oh, I'm so sorry.
3: Anyway. Hopefully, on behalf of the Hits and NZME, we'd like to apologise to the Auckland FC.
2: And hope the partnership continues.
1: Yeah. Lovely partnership. It's a great partnership.
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4: Good morning, I'm Megan Peppers. The cost of living is still the biggest bugbear of voters, but the health system is becoming a growing concern.
5: The latest Ipsos Issues Monitor polled 1,000 voters, finding for 63% the cost of living was top of mind. Healthcare came next at 44%, rising 6 points since July. The economy was third on 34% and unemployment fourth with 21%. Issues facing Māori, population concerns and defence rated the lowest.
4: Federated Farmers reckons outgoing Fonterra boss Miles Hurrell has earned his $8.16 million payday after helping turn it around the co-op. Meta smart glasses are now on sale here, able to discreetly film, take photos and capture location data. 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
6: People who are using them for good reason should be letting people know, but that's not going to protect people from bad actors who want to misuse them.
4: And it's getaway day for thousands of Kiwis, with Auckland Airport hitting its school holiday rush and more than 33,000 people flying domestically today. International departures will peak tomorrow. And in sport, the future of the Super and NPC competitions was on the agenda at New Zealand Rugby Stakeholder Summit in Wellington due to a $66 million forecast loss projected over the next 5 years. Meanwhile, Tasman have beaten Bay of Plenty 45-26 to open round 9 of the NPC. And the All Whites have returned to international football for the first time since the World Cup, drawing 2-2 with Palestine and China. And that is news and sport.
7: The Hits, Taranaki weather, cloudy skies and occasional showers, possibly heavy tonight. We've got sou'westers, 15 the high today. Tomorrow occasional rain clearing for a time in the morning with sou'westers and 15 again. 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
8: Good morning, Friday morning, Jono, Ben and Megan with you. 6:03 the time, sorry.
9: Late one last night, and you can tell because Ben can't even tell the time. what I saw at 11 o'clock at night was crazy in regards to petrol.
8: Yeah. I know, we'll do this next. It is The Hits.

0: Levine, you're on the hits. Jermaine and Megan. Friday morning. Great to be heading into the weekend. Last night we did something. It was really cool to be part of. Barford and Thompson put together a quiz night for raising money for Starship. And they have athletes, some of the top sports people come along. They get auctioned off in front of the audience to raise money for joining the team and raising money for Starship. That's a little awkward for the athletes, but they raise, you know, thousands of dollars.
1: They do it.
2: Great, yeah, great for Starship, but like, I don't.
1: You don't get any more uncomfortable experience than a human auction.
0: Yeah.
1: Do you?
2: I wouldn't want to be auctioned. We're like, oh, just hand me out for free.
1: But yeah. It's for quiz purposes. So you get, you know, assigned to a table that
0: wins. Eliza McCartney, for example, will join your team, which is pretty cool. Or, you know, former All Blacks.
2: Do they have to give, like, what their specialty is? They're like, I'm good, obviously, at sports.
1: No, they just come. You just, well, you tell them what they do as a profession, and then people
0: There was a question on pretty much each of them that came up later, which was, which was quite cool.
1: Yeah. I'll check you at 20.
2: Thanks,
0: you're very competitive, so you know, that'd be good. I'm maybe 40 at the most. So our show, what we didn't realise until about 2 days ago was our show was part of the auction, because they auction off all these experiences like corporate boxes and concerts and all things like that. And then all of a sudden it was like, come along and watch John O'Brien and Megan do radio. And we're like, oh, just after like a lunch with a former Olympic great.
1: Yeah. And it's just when people come in and watch us radio, it's
2: boring.
1: We're just clearing emails during songs. We're going, oh, have you seen this Instagram video? And then one of us might hold a phone up and play a funny video.
0: We try to auction it ourselves. We really lowballed it. We're like, $5, $10, can we get 20? And it got up to $1,000. So at some stage, we better step up.
1: Put on your lippy, mate. Put on your lippy.
0: These people come in at some stage. We did promise like interviews and all sorts of stuff.
1: Yeah, so we rolled it out the red carpet.
2: $1,000 experience.
0: I know.
1: It was a dress up theme last night as well. A lobster won the experience. So I don't know who they are as a human being, but
0: it's an amazing thing, all for Starship as well. But you saw something unusual driving home.
1: Yeah, so it would have been like 11, just after 11 o'clock at night. Bumper to bumper traffic. About a kilometre down the road near my house, there's this petrol station that is relatively affordable at times. They sort of lower their prices. $2.99 for unleaded 91. And it was a kilometre long. There's like gridlocked traffic at 11 o'clock at night.
2: For $2.99?
1: And the Uber driver's like, hey, listen, this is what I do for a living. But he's like, weigh it up. You get there, you wait in line for an hour and a half. Next week you're paying, buddy, $3.40. He's like, he was really philosophical about the whole petrol price thing. He's like, it's just not worth your time and energy.
2: I thought you were going to say it'd be cheaper than that.
1: $2.99, that's ditching your family at 11 o'clock at night, saying, I'll be back maybe after midnight, hopefully with a full tank of gas.
0: Yeah, that's great to have a saving, right?
2: Saving like 20 cents a litre, roughly?
0: Yeah, maybe.
1: He thinks it's all going to shoot up next week. The Uber driver.
2: Oh, okay.
1: Yeah, he thinks it's going to go bonkers next week. I've become
0: you
1: numb.
0: I'm the same.
1: Remember we were all about it for about a fortnight.
0: This petrol watch. You're like, can we still go through that? What is Hamas?
1: Straight to Hamas,
0: I don't know. Who knows what's happening there? Who knows? We've moved on.
2: I don't know what's happening in Hormuz, actually.
1: We move on. Us bloody fake news mainstream media, we really get whipped up into a frenzy. We cause some panic out there in the community, then we move on to the next thing.
0: Yeah, exactly. Hey, next, New Zealand Herald Daily Quiz. We're going to get to that next on the Hits.
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0: 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Jono, Ben and Megan.
1: New Zealand Herald Daily Quiz. You know the deal. We say the same thing every morning. Try and get 10 out of 10. All feeling a little dusty and under the weather this morning with flus and colds and
2: late nights.
0: Ready to go for the New Zealand Herald Daily Quiz next.

0: It's Alex Warren, you're on the hits. John and Ben and Megan on your Friday morning.
1: Lovely to have producer Grayson here, who we organised a ninja slushy for her. Remember that last week?
2: It arrived
1: yesterday from Noel Leeming. Grace stood in a line for an hour and a half, 2 hours, trying to get in and missed out on a ninja slushy, but they came through. Noel came through. And then Grace was like, I'm only hanging around so you can carry my ninja slushy back to the car park for me.
3: Waited like 20 minutes because I didn't want to have to carry it myself, so I got Jonah to do
1: did
3: it.
1: Did you have a slushy last night?
3: Yes, I made a Coca-Cola one, and it was amazing.
1: Great.
3: So easy to use. And it's all pink. It was the prettiest thing ever.
1: There we go.
2: Yeah, and then she announced that she's leaving us, so cool.
0: Yeah.
3: That's like my leaving present. Thank you, guys.
0: What is now? We've just said that's your leaving present.
1: And you can give us a present by letting us get 10 out of 10 on the Herald Daily Quiz today.
3: Okay, question number one. Which Auckland venue is scheduled to host Bruno Mars in March 2027?
0: Oh, Eden Park.
3: That is correct.
0: You can win some tickets today. There's a little plug for 7:45.
3: Ooh. Question number two. Which musical term means gradually getting louder? Legato, crescendo,
1: It's crescendo, isn't it?
3: Yeah, that it is.
0: Yeah. Oh, nice.
3: Question three. Which modern country was formerly known as Ceylon?
1: Oh, that was bloody Sri Lanka.
3: That is correct.
0: Yes, yeah.
2: Oh, is that why it's Ceylon tea?
0: Yeah. Thanks to Dilma, proud supporters of the show.
1: Yeah. Oh, we learned that on our trip.
0: Yeah, we did.
2: Oh, that's why I didn't know.
0: Yeah,
1: Megan didn't come on the Sri Lanka trip. It's a bit of a bone of contention.
0: Yeah. He came to Masterton with us, so that's good.
1: Too. Remember we went to Masterton, we went to Lone Star?
0: So. The Sri Lanka of New Zealand.
2: That was actually lovely. No, not.
0: I really lowered expectations for Masterton for everyone, didn't I?
1: It was great.
2: And then everyone was lovely.
0: And everyone enjoyed it, which is good.
1: Really, some good Art Deco buildings in Masterton.
0: Yeah, no, I actually appreciate that now because it's my hometown. And so when you're a kid, you don't really appreciate that sort of thing.
1: But Art Deco.
0: You're like, oh, yeah, there are some cool buildings.
1: Yeah, there we go. So shout out to Masterton.
3: Question number four. Who discovered penicillin? Robert Koch, Alexander Fleming, Joseph Lister?
2: I should know this. I've definitely been in a discussion about penicillin before.
1: Oh, what, with your kids?
2: No.
1: Why were you in a penicillin-based discussion?
2: I used to work on a show that did a facts segment.
1: I was like, did you drop out of medical school?
3: I got the answer correct. I swear it was because of Megan. Like, I swear we've talked about it.
1: Yeah, it does seem familiar. Sorry, rattle through the names again.
3: Robert Koch, Alexander Fleming, Joseph Lister.
1: Fleming's ringing a bell.
0: Yeah, I was thinking Fleming, but I don't know why. It wasn't. No, the phone was Bell, Alexander Bell. I was thinking.
1: Should we go Fleming?
3: We're locking in Fleming?
1: Yeah.
3: That is correct.
1: There we go.
0: Is that how we get Flem? Is that after him or not?
1: He's really gone deep now.
2: Different, I think.
0: Okay. Fleming? Yeah, you're like, oh, yeah. First person to get Flem and invent.
1: I think that was actually Stephen Fleming, the cricketer, was the invention of Flem.
3: Okay. So there we go.
0: Let's take a question. We won't answer this. We'll promise not to. We'll come back.
3: The Waitangi Tribunal was established in which decade? The 70s, 50s, or 90s?
0: Good time to take a break. We'll see if we can do this without the lifeline, eh?
2: Okay.
1: I think it's the 70s.
0: All right, we'll find out after the weekend. Heading into the weekend at 6:20 on the hits.

0: the weekend. You're on the hits, John and Megan.
1: We are in the middle of the New Zealand Herald Daily Quiz, jammed on a Treaty of Waitangi Tribunal question.
2: Is it Buna or Bunal?
1: No, it's Bunal, sorry.
2: We're asking, when was it established? In what decade was it? The 70s, 50s or 90s?
1: Gut's saying 70s.
0: Okay.
1: Yeah.
0: I'll go with you on that one.
1: Feels like the 50s, they probably didn't care too much. Feels like the 90s is too late. Feels like the 70s is a good decade.
2: It's also the middle number, which we do like. And that That is correct.
1: Here we go.
2: Question number 6. What is New Zealand's oldest university? University of Otago, University of Auckland, Victoria, University of Wellington.
1: Ooh, great question. None of which I attended. You guys always bang on about how you got degrees.
3: We didn't go to uni though.
0: No.
3: We went to
2: I'm willing to give you guys a hint.
0: Yeah.
2: That our boss Harriet went to this uni.
1: Oh, Canterbury. Otago.
0: She was Otago.
2: Otago is correct.
0: Oh, good hint. Yeah, they do have some wonderful old buildings down there. Yeah, at the uni. So.
1: Okay. I wonder if they're burning couches back,
0: back in the day.
1: When it first started.
2: Question number 7. Which country has won the most Nobel Prizes in literature? Was it France, United Kingdom or Germany?
1: I was thinking the UK, just with, Shakespeare's of the bits and pieces.
2: But was the Nobel Prizes around back then?
1: I don't know. That's a good question.
2: I don't think you can click,
1: You can
2: submit it. Yeah.
1: France, the UK...
2: Germany.
0: Do you think, looking at the questions ahead, this is a good one for us to lifeline?
2: Oh, let me look.
0: Or should we just take a guess?
2: Nah, lifeline it.
0: Okay,
1: okay, that's good. Bradley Walsh never gets asked that on the text.
0: No.
1: What do you reckon, Bradley? Should we...
2: I just don't think you'd be able to work it out yourself.
1: Okay. 4487 on the text. Please help us out. Wendy.
0: Wendy has text.
1: Oh, already?
3: Is it Germany?
0: No, France is what Wendy said. France.
2: She is correct.
0: Thank you, Wendy.
1: Oh. Wendy, can I ask a question of Wendy too? If you can
0: only through text.
1: Only through text. Well, have we ever spoken to Wendy? Does she do the quiz before we do the quiz, or is she just an encyclopedia? Okay, I'd love to know that.
0: 4487 on the text, Wendy.
2: Okay, question 8. Which
3: she knows the number. She's there every day.
0: Yeah, true, actually.
2: Which bird has the largest wingspan of any living bird? The Eidean condor, the wandering albatross, or the California condor?
1: Oh, so it's one of the condors. Yeah.
3: Oh, condor.
1: I don't know. I think it's condor, but who knows? That's not going to help us. It's got to be one of the condors.
0: Oh, my God. Dang. Congrats. Well done to us.
1: On to the next
3: one. Okay, read the two condors.
2: The Aden condor or the California condor or the wandering albatross. That's also in there.
3: So it's the albatross.
2: What?
1: You really accentuated the fact that the albatross was the odd one out there. Let's go to albatross.
2: Guys, the albatross is correct.
0: Oh, wow.
2: You're crazy. I just felt bad because you guys were instantly like, condor. Okay, question 9. Which country held a climate change talks with New Zealand in August 2026? Was it China, India or Japan?
3: In August.
1: In August. Luxon went to India, but that was probably previous.
3: Who was the diplomats or the dignitaries that came to New Zealand? Was it China or was it India? Didn't we have some dignitaries here?
2: Wasn't India because of the...
1: Free trade
2: chap.
0: So they also talk about climate or not?
1: They went, oh, it's a bit hot over here.
0: Yeah, I'll tell you what, climate chat, yeah.
3: So it was China, India or...
2: Japan.
1: Let's go China.
0: Yeah.
2: China is correct.
0: Oh, wow.
1: We're up to 10.
2: Question number 10.
0: Wow.
2: And it's a football question.
0: And Wendy has replied too. If you're, she said, I do it first. No way am I that smart.
1: Oh, thank you, Wendy. You are the backbone of this quiz, you and Fiona.
2: Okay, question number 10. Which country won the first FIFA World Cup in 1930, the decade Jono was born? Was it Uruguay, Argentina or Brazil? So it's what, like nearly 100 years ago?
0: World Cup.
2: Yeah, it was the first World Cup. Who won it?
3: Brazil, wouldn't you?
1: Yeah, let's go Brazil.
0: We're
2: locking in Brazil for 10 out of 10 on a Friday.
1: On a Friday.
0: Yep.
2: That is incorrect.
1: Oh.
2: It was Uruguay.
0: Oh, was it?
2: I think, yeah. But to be fair, it was like 90 years ago, so football was completely different back then.
1: Great effort, guys. I know Ben, you're battling the cold. Chris, you got a cold. Megan, you've been go-karting till 2 o'clock in the morning. So well done. It was not a bad effort.
3: Two tens and a nine this week.
1: Yeah. Next, I think we should get into your local town attractions.
0: Okay.
1: And I'll tell you why shortly.
4: Jono, Ben and Megan. 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
4: Good morning. An investigation into an engine fire on an Air New Zealand flight in 2024 has found passengers took nearly twice the 90-second benchmark to evacuate after landing safely in Wellington. Cost of living is still the biggest bugbear for voters, with 63% naming it their top concern in the latest Ipsos poll. Kiwi kids are loving local books, with a record 24 New Zealand titles making Wickle's top 50 kids' books list for the year. And Liam Lawson has avoided a high-speed crash with Lewis Hamilton in the second practice session for Formula One's Azerbaijan Grand Prix.
5: The Hits, Taranaki weather, cloudy skies and occasional showers, possibly heavy tonight. We've got sou'westers, 15 the high today. Tomorrow occasional rain clearing for a time in the morning with sou'westers and 15 again. Good occasional rain on Sunday and 16.
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7: I want to get into your small town attractions next. 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
4: A carrot, yes.
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0: Seattle Spyro, you're on the Hats, John and Megan, on your Friday morning. It is 6:36.
1: Heading into the weekend and school holidays too. Last day of the term today. Apparently the airport's going to be bonkers, probably across many of the major cities.
2: 33,000 people today or over the weekend?
0: Oh, wow.
1: It must be over the weekend, surely. Well, I'm heading to Palmerston North, my annual pilgrimage to Palmerston North for the Basketball Nationals. My son's playing in there. And I'm just going by myself. It's actually a lovely drive. You know, you go to the desert road and just alone with your thoughts for 6 or 7 hours. It's a dangerous little place for me to be honest.
2: It's more when you're in the hotel by yourself. We got some weird... Was it a year ago you were sending us weird videos
1: from the
2: Palmy Hotel?
1: Yeah. I was looking out to an air conditioning unit outside the window.
2: Do we need to do a welfare check?
1: Yes, you did. You did. And thankfully you did. You phoned through. But driving through the town... Because a lot of the times you just hoon on through a town. Yeah. You know, and you'll go past the L&P bottle. You'll go past the giant carrot and a whacking great salmon and... Rakaia.
0: A corrugated iron sheep.
1: Teedale. Love. And what I wanted to get into was your town's lesser known attractions. Because, you know, we went to Teedale and there was that shop there that you... What was that shop?
2: Nothing Naughty?
1: Yeah, and it had all the lovely stuff.
0: Oh, yeah, that was great, wasn't it?
2: Like protein bars.
1: Protein bars and things, yeah. So... But also, we've focused so heavily on Teedale's corrugated iron over the years that the other ones get overshadowed.
2: Yeah.
1: So this is what I want to open up. 0800 the hits, 4487 on the text. Your town, your small town's local attraction that only the locals know about.
0: Right. So you're not looking for the big bangers. Like, you know, but Palmy, I know how excited you got, Megan, when you saw the turbines.
2: Oh,
0: They are really impressive up close, eh?
2: So cool.
1: The pyramids of the Manawatu.
2: Yes, yeah. Mm. Are you joking? Because I was like...
1: No, I'm not joking.
0: No, they're impressive. Really impressive.
2: A feat of engineering, those things.
1: Hey, how did they get there? Like the pyramids? Yeah. You don't know. They just turned up one day. So 0800 the hits. Have you got maybe a local legend, a shop that you must go and visit every time we come to your town? What else? I can't give any more examples.
0: I'm gonna go Christchurch because we all talk about the wonderful Suvalaki, you know, amazing place, Dimitri's, and that people know about. But a local place that a lot of locals love, and as a student, you remember dumplings, where you get $2 rice, and it's been $2 rice for years and years in Christchurch.
2: Rice.
0: It is, yeah. They used to have one in the city and one on Riccarton Road. Now I think it's just the Riccarton Road one. But $2 rice, it's been going for how long? And with rice and a special sauce that we don't...
1: You know, inflation, cost of living, it's remained consistent, that $2 rice.
2: Ben was studying like 50 years ago and
0: it was still $2 and now you're right, it's still $2 in a day.
2: They've kept inflation.
0: You can't get lunch for $2.
2: No.
1: Your small town attraction, someone's phoned through. Who have we got here?
3: Oh my God, yes.
1: What's your name?
3: My name's Tali.
1: Tali, happy new year to you.
3: Thank you.
1: You're on the radio. What town are you in, Tali?
3: I'm in Riverton. It's half an hour from Invercargill.
1: Love it. Whoa. Small town attraction. Riverton. What have we got there?
3: Yep. Very. Pardon?
1: What's your small town attraction in Riverton?
3: Oh, the big power shell that we have down here.
0: Oh, okay.
3: Yeah.
2: Is it like all shine? Like, how big are we talking? I need to Google it.
3: Probably like 4 people high.
0: Oh, yeah, look online. Yeah, it is a big, it's a big looking power
1: shell.
0: Oh,
1: that's an impressive power shell. Never knew there was a power shell in Riverton.
3: Yep, pretty good,
2: Wow.
1: Is it worth the trip?
3: Kind of, yeah.
1: I mean, if you want to see an oversized power shell.
2: Is it?
3: In the summer it is.
2: There's people sitting in it. Is that frowned upon or can you sit in it?
3: Getting it, that's fine.
0: That's fine.
3: Yeah, okay. You can sort of do anything with it, yeah.
1: Okay. Tali, listen, thank you for phoning through. That's what you've got to do in Riverton if you're in Southland. Hey, you going to have a great weekend, mate.
3: Thank you very much.
0: What's the one thing in your town you got to do? We'd love to hear from you next on the Hits.
4: 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Cheers to Dilma, making the world a better tea.
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6: Just talking about your town's lesser known attractions. Someone's coming from the Hawke's Bay here. We have two Woolworths supermarkets across the road from each other. Woolworths, wow. Carlisle and Woolworths Napier. That's a great town attraction.
5: Yeah.

0: It is Usher. You're on the hits. Gentlemen and Megan, it is Friday morning, 6:48.
1: We've opened up the phones and texts this morning on your town's lesser known attractions. Some great ones coming through, as we mentioned, in Napier. Two Woolworths supermarkets directly across the road from one another. And looking at the picture of them too, it's not like one's bigger and one's like a small mum and pop old school Woolworths. They're both exactly the same buildings. With a Pack and Save across the road too.
2: Yeah, they're facing each other.
1: Well-catered corner of supermarkets right there. Government, if they're banging on about supermarkets, need to get onto that one.
2: Yeah. I can't think of anything for Nelson, but in Blenheim, they have that roundabout with the train track through the middle. Like, sometimes big roundabouts are hard enough to navigate as it is, but you can get stuck in it if the
1: if the train goes through. Right. Do you think an intersection might be a better option?
0: Probably for the fine people a bit.
1: Someone's texting 4487 on the text. And Tekawiti, we've got a rubbish bin that was hit by a car in 2009 and has never sat straight since. It's a lovely town attraction. We're in Otorohanga, we've got a driveway with two letterboxes.
2: Wow.
1: On our street.
0: Oh, that's good.
1: It's worth a visit.
0: Yeah.
1: Now, someone's texting saying in Welsford, this is just north of Auckland, isn't it, Welsford? That there's a shop there that has sold 21 First Division winning tickets.
2: Whoa.
1: Woody's Winners.
0: Wow.
1: We'll go through, we'll try and call Woody's Winners.
0: Call.
1: Yeah.
0: 21, do you say?
1: What are the odds of that?
2: What time frame?
1: We'll do some research into that. When I say we'll do some research, producer Troy will furiously Google as we're trying to fill in time calling Woody's Winners. Small town attraction. That would be worth a trip to buy a ticket for.
0: Yeah.
2: I just looked into the overall luckiest lotto store. It's Unichem Stortford Lodge Pharmacy in Hastings. 50 First Division winning tickets.
0: Wow.
1: Woody.
3: Congratulations. You've got Woody's Winners, the lucky lotto shop in Welsford. Please leave your name and phone number and a brief message, and we'll get back to you shortly.
2: Brief, Jono.
0: I love it.
1: Yeah. Already good luck just by phoning the voicemail.
0: Congratulations. You won.
1: Congratulations. Yeah. It's over 21 years they've had that a number of winners, which is pretty impressive. Carol.
4: Good morning.
1: What's up? What's up in Thames? The lesser known town attraction, Carol.
4: I'd say it would be the monument where you can go up and you can look over and you can see the whole town. Not many people know where it is because it's sort of out of town and in the middle of nowhere.
1: What's it a monument of?
4: It's just like a big pillar, concrete pillar.
1: Just a monument?
4: Yeah.
2: Why do they put it so far out of town?
4: I don't know.
1: It feels like, put that in the centre of Thames, sort of a...
0: Hey, maybe we wouldn't be talking about it if it was in the centre of town.
1: Yeah.
0: Maybe
1: the artist of the monument's like, do you like my monument? And whoever the town council's like, it's a bit of an ugly monument.
0: I tell you where we'll put it.
1: We'll put it over there, mate. Yeah. Everyone will see it up there on the hill. Be great. Carol, go and have a wonderful weekend. Appreciate you phoning through.
4: Okay, then.
1: All right.
4: You too.
1: Good luck out there. Godspeed. Next, Megan, we're going to play this video you're watching after the show yesterday.
2: Yeah, because you had a wee laugh. I was watching Carlos Sainz, who was a very attractive Formula One driver.
1: Yeah,
2: but
1: Spanish.
2: He wasn't in his usual place.
1: So it's like his daily routine. He's like, yeah, good morning. It's Carlos Sainz. This is my morning routine.
2: But the very first thing he did made Jono laugh out loud.
1: Oh, like the first thing Carlos Sainz claims to do every morning, you will be like...
0: Are we to calling BS on it?
1: Oh, well, yeah. He's playing to an audience.
0: We'll find out next on the hits.

0: Even Ben says no and we get the update. Anyway, so. Yeah,
1: true, actually.
0: It's like bloody spam email.
1: Yeah.
2: This is about Carlos Sainz. Now, if you don't know who Carlos Sainz is, he used to race for Ferrari. Now he's a Williams driver, but he is hot. He is a hot man. He is the new face of L'Oreal, and he has done one of these Get Ready With Me, like your routine with Vogue. They do it with all the celebrities, and now Carlos Sainz has done one. He is Spanish, so he's got a beautiful accent too.
0: You just imagine what Carlos Sainz looks like, and that's what Carlos Sainz
1: looks
0: like.
1: Yeah, I'm having a look at the picture now. Yeah,
2: stunning.
1: You're right. Yeah.
2: Stunning man. But he has done this with Vogue. He's recorded it, and this is his daily routine. This is how he starts his day.
3: Hey, Vogue, it's Carlos, and I'm going to walk you through my morning wellness routine. My first step, lighting a candle. Why not? When I take care of my face, somebody will always be a shower, in this case, for the purpose of this video.
0: So Carlos wakes up every morning and lights a candle.
2: I light a candle. Why not?
0: He does not wake up and light a candle. He is not. He is just.
2: He could be a light a candle guy. It's a chic black candle too. The only problem I have is that the candle's never been lit.
0: No, well, that's a huge flag. You know, you've got a shirtless Carlos Sainz. Good morning, I have lit the candle.
1: Lighting a candle for me would be the worst thing to do every morning because I'm going to have anxiety all day going, did I blow out the candle? Every day I'm going to go, I'm sure I blew it out. I did.
0: There's a lot of anxiety in many households about hair straighteners being left on. You're right, Ben. An open flame
1: every morning. I'm like, yeah.
2: And he's in a small bathroom. If it's scented, it would quickly be like, yeah, that's... You know, like they're quite strong.
0: I guarantee the first thing Carlos Sainz is doing when he wakes up is he's smelling his breath, go, oh, scratching some bits.
2: He does not have smelly breath. He does not scratch his bits.
1: No.
0: Does he sleep? Does he sleep when he just sits in the chair? Carlos is just watching you. Ready for you to wake up.
2: And then I will light a candle.
0: Yeah, well, good on him. Good on him.
2: Beautiful man.
0: Lighting candle that hasn't been lit before. Suspicions have been raised. Well, should we put the video up on the Hits Breakfast Instagram?
2: Yes, just to go and look.
0: And what was the rest of the Get Ready With Me with Carlos?
2: Well, I never got past that yesterday because you started ridiculing him.
1: That's all we know he does.
2: I turned it off.
1: Hey, after 7 o'clock.
0: How will we ever know how he gets ready?
1: Who knows? After 7 o'clock, we're going to talk about courses that you never finished. Producer Troy. He's $10,000 away from finishing one.
0: He's a fraud. We got him here under false pretenses.
1: Yeah, we'll get to that next.
4: Jono, Ben and Megan. Cheers to Dilma, making the world a better tea.
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8: Good morning, I'm Megan Peppers. Labour's come out as the most trusted party to tackle the big issues in the latest Ipsos survey, with voters still the most worried about the cost of living, followed by health and the economy.
9: Respondents ruled Labour the most capable party to manage all those issues, with trust in National to deal with law and order and defence. But tax is a rising concern, with 8% of voters putting it in their top three concerns. That's the highest level since the 2023 election and follows a campaign from National accusing the left of cooking up nine new taxes.
8: Australia's Prime Minister Anthony Albanese says he's extremely concerned after a rogue AI agent hacked government systems in June. Officials weren't told until weeks later, but OpenAI has defended the delay in reporting the breach. So-called pervert smart glasses have arrived in New Zealand, raising privacy concerns. Meta's Ray-Ban and Oakley models can discreetly film, take photos and capture location data. Privacy expert Frith Tweedy.
10: Someone wearing these glasses could easily look over your shoulder and see what you're typing onto a phone or into a laptop, even looking over your shoulder at an ATM to see your PIN number.
8: Auckland's airport is urging travellers to pack smart as the school holiday rush gets underway. Today is the busiest time for domestic travel, while international departures will spike tomorrow. And in sport, the All Whites have returned to football for the first time since the World Cup, drawing 2-2 with Palestine and China. And Mercedes driver George Russell has topped the times for both Formula One practice sessions in Azerbaijan as he battles teammate Kimi Antonelli for this year's world title. Meanwhile, Liam Lawson has avoided a high-speed crash when Lewis Hamilton slowed to recharge his battery down the back straight. And that is news and sport.
11: The Hits, Taranaki weather, cloudy skies and occasional showers, possibly heavy tonight. We've got sou'westers, 15 the high today. Tomorrow, occasional rain clearing for a time in the morning with sou'westers and 15 again. Got occasional rain on Sunday and 16.
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14: 7:05, good morning, Friday morning. Jono, Ben and Megan on The Hits.
15: How thrilled do you think Meta and Oakley are with their glasses being labelled the pervert glasses?
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15: Pervert glasses. Has anyone got a pair of pervert glasses? 4487, I'd love to talk to you.
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16: If you had one shot, one opportunity to
13: 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One moment. Did you capture it?

0: Here's a motivational song for your Friday. It is 7:09 Friday morning. John and Ben and Megan on the hits. Daylight saving kicks in on Sunday. Don't forget about that.
1: That's a good song to lead into this because you can do anything you set your mind to, Troy.
2: Producer Troy just alerted us. Oh, it was just yesterday, actually. Of a somewhat of a fraudulent CV, producer Troy.
3: Yeah, I never finished my degree. I did 2 out of 3 years, and then I got a job, and so I was like, why do I need this bit of paper when I've got the thing that the bit of paper is supposed to help me get?
0: Gotcha. Yeah? So that's why you
1: dodged the hardest part of the degree.
3: Yeah, I did. It was a 10,000 word essay, and I'm like, well, I could do that, or I could just keep doing my job.
0: Because this is a broadcasting school. Yeah, you did that, and because the last 6 months is like investigating something. I enjoyed it because I was passionate about it and created something. I created and became a TV Pulp Sport was my thing that became that was my thesis.
2: Oh, that was the end of
0: And I ended up spending 6 months on designing a radio show that sort of started my TV career.
1: In some ways it helps. He won the thesis out of everyone that's been to broadcasting school.
0: But for a lot of people, it was just like ticking a box and writing a whole lot of words. Yeah.
2: So Megan and Ben, you both completed the course and got your fully fledged degree.
1: I am Megan Pepper's BBC. Yeah. As is Ben.
0: Oh, yeah, we get to put those
1: letters after our name.
2: Ben's never a BBC.
0: Not once have I ever put those letters.
1: Actually, can we put those on our marketing? That'd be great.
2: Yeah. I don't know if we need BBC on the hits, Jono Black. I don't know if we need BBC on our marketing.
3: That's not a smart marketing.
0: And I'm like, what does that stand for?
2: Don't Google.
1: Yeah. Okay, British Broadcasting.
0: Yeah, that's exactly what it stands for.
2: We don't want to get sued by the BBC.
1: I see.
2: Okay. 0800 hits 4487. Uncompleted courses. I imagine there's probably thousands of people who are, radio school, that's all, as far as my post-secondary school education goes, was a grinding six-month course in radio. But, geez, it's a melting pot of the community, isn't it, a radio school course?
1: Yeah. But also,
2: you get them all.
1: Joke's on me and Ben, because we're all in the same place now.
2: Exactly. I think we could all wholeheartedly agree that you don't need an education to work at radio. If you listen to the show, it was...
1: We did spend a good chunk of it studying the law and broadcasting standards, which I think you can see the difference there.
0: You're right. That probably shows a lot when he's like,
1: spouting
0: off misinformation all the time.
2: I had a friend, he... pretty much, I would say, got 90% of the way through learning to become a helicopter pilot. I can't imagine that's a cheap exercise. And then he didn't finish the course for. What? I think he went overseas actually. He came back and I was like,
1: up on helicoptering?
2: Didn't do helicopter. And now I think the rule is, I might be wrong with this, is that if you did stop, you got to go back to the beginning of the course.
1: I think that's fair. I thought you were going to say he's a pilot now, but there's just that 10%.
2: How much do helicopters change? You know, if you learned to helicopter 2 years ago, you can probably still helicopter.
1: 10% that he didn't learn that I'm worried about.
3: The landing. Yeah, I didn't get that.
2: Where is that guy? He's just flying around. Nonsense, the Eagle helicopter.
0: Let you know while you're up the air. Yeah, this is one part I haven't quite nailed yet.
2: I can't remember how to get down. you could have told me that before we took off.
0: All right, I'll add the hits 4487. What's the course that you started, and then you went? No, I haven't gone all the way through.
2: There must be so many nearly lawyers, nearly doctors out there.
0: Yeah, what are you nearly? We'd love to hear from you. 4487 on the text.
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0: It's 7:16 on your Friday morning. John, Ben and Megan with you.
2: We're just talking about courses that you never completed. You started with full faith, but didn't see it through. 0800 the hits 4487. Producer Troy didn't follow through with his radio course. Didn't get the degree.
0: And now look at him. Look at him. Look where he's ended up with us.
2: Yeah, that's what happens, kids.
0: 4487 on the test.

0: Jonathan and Megan, the 719, we're talking about courses you started and maybe you didn't get all the way through.
1: Yeah, producer Troy didn't quite get to the finish line of his radio degree, degreeless, producer Troy. And that's purely for the fact that he got a job in the industry. So from his standpoint, his point of view.
0: Yeah, I get it.
1: He understands.
2: Do I need it?
1: Yeah. Why would I spend more money to do the thing I'm already doing?
0: Yeah.
1: That makes perfect sense. And yeah, my friend who... He got 90% through a helicopter pilot's course and went overseas. And I mean, he could technically fly a helicopter. The paperwork might say something different,
0: yeah.
1: But, you know.
2: I don't, I don't think I'd get in with him.
1: I'd trust him for a little 2-meter hover. Okay, well, let's go up 2 meters. That's nice. Let's go back
0: to
1: that's
0: down again.
1: Yeah. But you did a Tereo course, didn't you?
0: Yeah, a few years ago, just after I started at the Hits, I did this course. It was really good. It was like, but I found it because we went into lockdown midway through the course, and I found that when you start learning over like Zoom and stuff like that, I found it a lot harder to get all the way through, you know? So it's a lot easier when you're in like a classroom and stuff to go, hey, what's that thing? Or what's it, you know?
2: But how do you like ask questions as well? You have to do it in front of everyone. You can't just pull the tutor aside.
0: I know, you have to go, hey, I'm going to take myself off mute. Here's my question. It better be a good one. Yeah, so I found it a lot harder. So I'd love to go back and do more. I went in with my wife and then she suddenly went straight to level 2 and I'm like, oh, because she's the teacher. No. So I'm like, I was level 1. But, you know, it's something I'd love to learn more of.
1: So you completed the first part of
0: it. I did. I got there at the end, but I found it so much harder over Zoom.
1: You're not going to be welcoming dignitaries onto Waitangi.
0: No, not there, but I need to go back and one carry day. On, get to level 2 and stuff.
1: Yeah. One day he'll be there. I think as an adult too, it can be quite daunting learning. Can't it?
0: And just using a part of your brain that you're not using all the... When you're in school, you're kind of used to those learning for long periods of time. And as adult, it feels a little harder to get back into the groove. Yeah.
1: I can't imagine you starting something and never completing it, Megan.
2: No, that's why I don't start things.
1: Not a new DNA.
2: No, I have to see emailing. It through until the end.
1: Yeah. Brendan, morning to you.
3: G'day.
1: Did you start a course and not finish it, Brendo?
3: No, I... not exactly. No, I started the course and finished it. But, it's all been while I've been working full time. I'm now actually currently writing a thesis for my master's, actually.
1: Oh, wow. You've been studying as a side hustle.
3: Yeah, it has been challenging, but it's really been worth it. It's probably more a personal achievement to me, actually, to be honest. Because age-wise, you know, I'm in my mid-50s now. But I tell you, after I graduated with my bachelor's, you know, going on the actual graduation parade and all that sort of stuff, I tell you, it was really worth it. I kind of described it as being one of the best days of my life, actually. It gave me even more motivation to actually go back and continue with my study to do a master's, to actually have a second graduation parade.
1: Good on you.
2: Some people are just, like, way smarter and...
1: Yeah, what are you studying?
3: I'm doing my master's is in Master of Business Studies, specialising in management.
1: Well, good on you, Brendan. Yeah. And was it was it daunting going into the back into that learning environment?
3: It was quite challenging, yes. I've done it distant learning all the time, which has been online rather than sort of attending classes or lectures. Usually the online sessions in the evenings. I have to sort of sacrifice my weekends to actually sort of write up essays and do all that sort of stuff.
1: Good on you. I can't even be bothered doing the dishes, on a Wednesday night. This guy's bloody writing a thesis after work.
0: That's impressive.
1: Yeah,
0: good on you. Congratulations.
1: Yeah, well done, Brendan.
3: About 3/4 of the way through the thesis now, so I'm hoping to sort of submit it and get it completed by next year, the latest.
1: Well done. You keep thesis
2: singing. Yeah, wow.
1: You keep going well. Good on you. You, Brendan. Well done on making me feel just lazy. When you talk to people like that, you're like, good on you. Next, I have a fear that I might have developed an addiction, guys.
0: Oh, no.
1: It's not to learning.
2: That's for sure.
0: We'll find out what it is in 3 minutes on the Hits.

0: John, a bit of me again. It is the last day, of course, before the school holidays. So good luck to all the parents, particularly with the young ones navigating the next couple of weeks.
1: God, I feel like I'm just developing a bit of an addiction. You know when you have sushi and it comes with the little pot of wasabi?
0: Oh, yeah.
1: And I always start my sushi eating experience just with a tiny little smear of wasabi.
0: Okay.
1: And then slowly with each piece you get cockier and cockier with your wasabi smearing onto the... By the sixth piece of sushi last night that I was having sushi, I got a teaspoon load and whacked it on. And I knew deep in my heart what the results of this was going to be, but I was like, I've developed up the tolerance of the wasabi.
0: It's quite a quick hit in some ways. Oh, a tense hit.
1: It's like, and it's pepper spray.
2: In your nose rather than like in your mouth.
1: It really does.
0: You're like, whoa, I'm never going to survive this. And then a few minutes later, you're like, oh, no, I'm okay now.
1: I survived it. You're right. And I like the thrill of that.
0: Yeah.
1: But you can't just come in hot with a table, you know, a teaspoon of wasabi. You've got to kind of work your way into it. But yeah, last night, eyes were watering, nostrils were going. I was like, same thing. Is this the end?
0: Yeah, I know.
1: And then all of a sudden you come out the other side.
2: Why? Like, why? Why do you do that?
1: I don't know. I'm doing that with hot sauce at the moment too, with sriracha.
2: Yeah.
1: Jeez, I sprayed that all over some frozen vegetables the other day. And I...
0: That's such a Jono thing. Frozen vegetables.
1: And sriracha, that's cultured.
2: Like the little cubes of vegetables.
1: No, like frozen peas and corn. You know, you get them from the... And you put them in the microwave, 3 minutes, beautiful. Spray that sauce. And,
2: wow.
1: That's what I have for lunch.
2: Michelin star right here.
1: What is wrong with that meal?
2: Had that for lunch.
1: I have it for lunch quite regularly, frozen vegetables. Or you can get like the, you know, the waddies, mixed veggies.
0: Oh, yeah.
1: 3 minutes in the microwave, bit of sriracha on. That is
2: anything else?
1: Sriracha sauce on top of the vegetables.
2: Okay.
0: It's culture.
1: Culture.
0: Okay. You wouldn't understand culture.
1: Have you heard of vegetables, Megan? I think you might want to do some Googling, babe. Have you heard of where sriracha's from?
2: Yeah.
1: It's from a country that I can't remember. Very cultured palate, I'll have you know. Wow. It's not like wasabi sauce.
0: Yeah.
2: It's just more the fact that it's just frozen veggies heated up in the microwave. It's not so much about the sauce, and that's your lunch.
1: I know. Any food you say you're eating to Megan, she's always going to judge.
0: Yeah, but you're a microwave. Firstly, you're microwaving.
1: Yeah, I do
0: that's
1: microwave
0: gonna,
1: stuff.
0: Like, yeah, that's going to make Megan frown upon you.
1: Remember we were at her house, we'd done a broadcast, and then we were just kind of sitting around afterwards, and we were watching mid-morning television, and there was a cooking show on. And all the way through it, this poor lady's like trying to prepare a meal, and Megan's like, wouldn't have done this.
2: Well, to be fair, it was me and producer Troy.
1: Both foodies,
2: both sassing the,
1: I was like, well, have you two got a TV show? Are you making a bloody meal?
0: The person on the
2: I'm
0: show.
2: I'm too busy.
0: They just wanted to microwave their mixed vegetables. Chuck some sriracha on it.
2: Sriracha.
0: And you had to judge. Next, Taylor Swift. Very exciting news. If you're a big Taylor Swift fan, that's happening this weekend, we'll tell you about. And what does it have to do with this?
1: Huge connection.
0: Yeah. I was not aware of this connection. I'll tell you more next than that.
3: Jono, Ben and Megan. Cheers to Dilma, making the world a better tea.
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4: Good morning. The cost of living is still the biggest bugbear for voters, but the health system is becoming a growing concern in the latest Ipsos Monitor. An investigation into an Air New Zealand engine fire in 2024 has found the plane landed safely, but evacuating passengers took nearly twice the 90-second benchmark. Meta's smart glasses are now on sale here, able to discreetly film, take photos and record location data. And the Peter Burling-helmed Luna Rossa has won all three practice races ahead of the America's Cup preliminary regatta in Naples. Holders Team New Zealand were third.
5: The Hits, Taranaki weather, cloudy skies and occasional showers, possibly heavy tonight. We've got sou'westers, 15 the high today. Tomorrow occasional rain clearing for a time in the morning with sou'westers and 15 again. Got occasional rain on Sunday and 16.
6: It is the Hits on your Friday morning. Big news for Taylor Swift, and we're trying to get the connection between Taylor and songs like
4: Everybody. The Backstreet Boys are on the new album.
6: Oh, yeah, what is the connection? We'll tell you more next. But right now, Sam Fender, Olivia Dean, it is the Hits.

0: Olivia Dean. You could be seeing Olivia Dean in just a couple of weeks' time. She's coming to the country. Very excited about that.
1: Taylor Swift, she's decided that she doesn't have enough of our money, so she's going to get some more of our cash tomorrow when she releases a new single or singles. What is it?
0: Yeah, multiple singles.
2: It's a bonus edition of The Life of a Showgirl. And so this is called The Life of a Showgirl, The Encore. And it includes... is it four new songs? Patient Zero, Cleveland, Pink Clouding, and Babylon.
0: Very excited about that. There's going to be a new video out, I think, on Monday, American time, with Colin Farrell and Dakota Johnson in there as well.
1: Yeah. Maybe she looked at her bank account and she was like, my bloody multi-millionaire football-playing husband's been mooching off me. These numbers are looking embarrassing. I need to top things up.
2: But she's, like, famous for Easter eggs and stuff, and it seems like this has been in the works for a while because for the Opalite video, in it contained the phrase, patient for the encore. So the encore is the album and Patient Zero is the lead single.
1: Problem with their Easter eggs is they're too deep.
0: And everyone looks into other stuff that isn't Easter eggs.
1: She blew her nose. Does that mean she's going to blow us out of the water with a brand new single next year?
0: That's very exciting, though. Her first single since she was no longer single, since she was married. Yeah.
2: And actually, apparently that's kind of the theme of it. So The Life of the Showgirl was about being, you know, performing. This is all about what happens kind of if she stops fighting and just enjoys life. That's what everyone is thinking.
0: Now, right. She has teamed up with someone who's... I don't know much about this person, but I should because I know so many songs that this person has produced.
2: Max Martin, he's a Swedish producer and he costs a lot of money. $100,000 down payment if you want to go and write a song with him.
1: Because it's, what, guaranteed to be a top 10 hit.
2: He is the hugest back catalogue.
1: He's the IKEA of music.
2: Yeah, he's worth like $500 million.
0: So what's some of the hits that he's made before? Like, got some?
2: Britney.
0: Wow.
1: Heard of this one?
0: Yeah.
1: Have you heard?

0: Oh, Pete.
1: Wow.
2: He's done a few. He's also done The Weeknd.
1: Jeez, he's prolific.
3: So he's the one. Remember, everyone's like, what is Hit Me Baby about? And he was the one who doesn't really understand English that well. So he kind of came up with Hit Me Baby, meaning call. And also, he's the one who's responsible for NSYNC's It's Gonna Be May.
2: Oh.
3: When Justin Timberlake was like, it's gonna be me. And he's like, no, just say May. Trust me, it sounds better. Just, it's gonna be May.
2: Well, he's right. Does sound better. Hit Me Baby one more time. I did not get that was a phone call based song.
1: No.
3: Yeah.
2: I got a whole other connotation from that song.
1: Yeah, okay.
2: Well done, Max. And so the ones that he's done with Taylor in the past.
1: It's a pretty massive big bang, song. Song. Yeah. So how much is it going to crowdfund if we want to get a single with him?
3: So $100,000 is the down payment for one single, but then you'll end up paying $300,000 to $1 million for one song. Maybe that's why the encore is just four songs.
2: Yeah, she can't afford it. It's too pricey. I wonder if he could polish our turd if we send something Max's way. You probably could, mate.
3: We can't even give people prizes. How are we going to afford Max Martin?
1: Hey, we can give him four Bruno Mars tickets next. You shush him out.
2: Haven't done
3: Did
2: a song with Bruno.
3: For Bruno?
1: You can be winning that next. As we're very excited about Taylor Swift, of course, it is that.
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0: Lady Gaga, you're on the Hats. Jono, Ben and Megan on your Friday morning.
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0: It is your chance to score yourself 4 tickets to Bruno Mars. We've got those up for grabs right now.
3: He's coming here next year and performing about 92 shows. Linda and Taranaki, you could be at one of those.
4: So cool. Thanks, guys.
3: No worries. Linda, we've spoken previously, have we?
4: We have.
3: How's life been, Linda?
4: Pretty good, pretty good.
3: How are the kids?
4: Always great listening to you guys.
3: Kids are doing well?
4: The grandkids are doing great.
3: Oh, good to hear. Good to hear, yeah. Linda. Now, have you played this before? Alpha?
4: Yeah, a couple of years ago.
3: Okay. Well, Linda, let's strive for a 10 out of 10. You and three friends could be heading off to Bruno Mars, okay?
4: Ooh, okay.
3: Tell us the most exciting thing on the agenda for the weekend before we get into it.
4: Pass.
3: Okay, good practice. Good practice.
5: Sometimes those are the best weekends.
3: They are.
5: Okay, Linda, your letter today is I for India.
4: India. Okay.
3: Let's get into it, Linda.
5: Which Marvel hero is Tony Stark better known as?
4: Pass.
5: Which chemical element has the symbol I?
4: Iron.
5: What is the song that Whitney Houston made famous but was written by Dolly Parton?
4: I Will Always Love You.
5: What word describes a person who cannot read or write?
4: Illiterate.
5: Which band released the song Thunder?
4: Imagine Dragons.
5: Which actor played Gandalf in the Lord of the Rings film?
4: Pass.
5: What word means a formal charging of a public official with misconduct?
4: Pass.
5: Which Turkish city was formerly known as Constantinople?
4: Istanbul. Istanbul, sorry.
5: What do you call a coffee made with whiskey and whipped cream?
4: Irish whiskey. Irish coffee.
5: Which term describes a period of batting by a team or player in cricket?
4: Innings.
5: Which Marvel hero is Tony Stark better known as?
4: Iron Man.
5: Who played Gandalf in Lord of the Rings?
4: Ian McKellen.
5: Which word means the official charging of a public figure?
3: Oh!
4: Yeah, don't know.
3: Jeez, you clawed your way back there.
0: Wow. Did we get an answer for a 9 out of 10?
3: Did well. Now, Linda, you had someone playing with you in the background. Yes. Who was that?
4: I've got my work friends here with me today, Rebecca and Courtney. Shout out.
3: Rebecca and Courtney. What workplace are we in, Taranaki?
4: We're at Taranaki Base.
3: Lovely to have you on.
0: You did so well.
3: So well. Let's rattle through dim answers for you, Linda.
5: Which Marvel hero is Tony Stark better known as?
0: Iron Man, well done.
5: Which chemical element has the symbol I?
0: Iodine. Iodine. Yeah.
3: It was good in the moment answering iron. Yeah, did well.
5: What's the song that Whitney Houston made famous but was written by Dolly Parton?
0: Well done. I Always Love You.
5: What word describes a person who cannot read or write?
0: Illiterate, correct.
5: Which band released the song Thunder?
0: Imagine Dragons.
5: Which actor played Gandalf in Lord of the Rings?
0: Well done, Ian McKellen.
5: What word means the formal charging of a public official with misconduct?
0: Hard in the moment. Impeachment is what we wanted for that one.
4: Yeah. Never would have guessed that.
5: Which Turkish city was formerly known as Constantinople?
0: Istanbul.
5: What do you call a coffee made with whiskey and whipped cream?
0: Irish coffee, yeah.
3: Not Irish, a bad outing for Linda.
5: And then the batting period.

0: Ben and Megan at 7:59 on your Friday morning.
1: New music from her tomorrow.
0: Yeah, very excited about that. Now, watching shows, movies with other people can sometimes be a very awkward experience depending on what scenes pop up. I'm sure we've all had these occasions, and it happened to me a couple of nights ago.
1: You watched Bridgerton with your mum.
0: Oh, yeah, that was awkward. That was awkward. And then I had an awkward one the other night. I watched the end of Oak Street with my daughter Indy, which is a movie. It's kind of like Jurassic Park set in a suburban street. It was really good. We're really enjoying
2: it. It's a cool movie. You have to suspend disbelief because you know there's dinosaurs, the street moves and stuff, and you said you had an awkward moment. I couldn't remember. I was like, how? Why?
0: Well, there's a bit in the middle of all this sort of action and dinosaurs and scary bits where the two dinosaurs, they stumble across the ape, they are mating. And they are
2: they're like brontosauruses or something.
0: And it's a real like, oh, they're doing that sort of scene.
1: It's quite detailed.
0: And then they really, and they linger on it for so long.
1: Is it too long for you?
0: And then like in the scene, I'm like, just get this done. Because in my head, I'm watching with my daughter. I'm like, just get this thing done. Come on, gotta get this thing done. Move on to something else. Come on.
1: This is probably what the female dinosaur is thinking.
0: And then the characters in the movie are like, let's get a photo in front of, I'm like, oh, please don't get a photo in front of this thing. And that's like, oh my God, it's just like they dragged this whole thing out. I'm like, this is just.
1: Did you have the talk about the dinosaurs?
0: No, no one said anything. I didn't have the remote. Like, I looked around on the remote and the remote was not by me to quickly flick through. And I'm like, oh, you know, this is one of those scenes. No one says anything.
2: You actually looked for the remote. That's so awkward.
0: Oh, no. Yeah, I'm sorry. It's over by Indian. We sort of went.
1: Well, at some stage.

0: have to experience the first dinosaur sex scene. It all happens. They were the extras from Jurassic Park that got cut.
1: Hey, yeah, never saw that in Jurassic Park, did we? Hey, after 8 o'clock, we're going to talk about the smartest thing in your household because some people's fridges, they're getting too smart and they're shutting down. Why? We'll tell you next.
2: Jono, Ben and Megan. Cheers to Dilma, making the world a better tea.
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13: Good morning, I'm Megan Pappas. Labor's come out as the most trusted party to tackle the big issues in the latest Ipsos survey, with voters still the most worried about the cost of living, followed by health and the economy.
14: Respondents ruled Labor the most capable party to manage all those issues, with trust in National to deal with law and order and defence. But tax is a rising concern, with 8% of voters putting it in their top three concerns. That's the highest level since the 2023 election and follows a campaign from National accusing the left of cooking up 9 new taxes.
13: Australia's Prime Minister Anthony Albanese says he's extremely concerned after a rogue AI agent hacked government systems in June. Officials weren't told until weeks later, but OpenAI has defended the delay in reporting the breach. So-called pervert smart glasses have arrived in New Zealand, raising privacy concerns. Meta's Ray-Ban and Oakley models can discreetly film, take photos and capture location data. Privacy expert Frith Tweedy.
15: Someone wearing these glasses could easily look over your shoulder and see what you're typing onto a phone or into a laptop, even looking over your shoulder at an ATM to see your PIN number.
13: Auckland Airport is urging travellers to pack smart as the school holiday rush gets underway. Today is the busiest time for domestic travel, while international departures will spike tomorrow. And in sport, the All Whites have returned to football for the first time since the World Cup, drawing 2-2 with Palestine and China. And Mercedes driver George Russell has topped the times for both Formula One practice sessions in Azerbaijan as he battles teammate Kimi Antonelli for this year's world title. Meanwhile, Liam Lawson has avoided a high-speed crash when Lewis Hamilton slowed to recharge his battery down the back straight. And that is news and sport.
3: The Hits, Taranaki weather, cloudy skies and occasional showers, possibly heavy tonight. We've got sou'westers, 15 the high today. Tomorrow, occasional rain clearing for a time in the morning with sou'westers and 15 again. Got occasional rain on Sunday and 16.
2: Jono, Ben and Megan.
1: It is the Hits on a Friday morning. Johnny, Ben and Megan are next. Why you could be worried about your fridge just shutting down?
0: If there's not enough stuff to worry about in 2026.
13: Y2K.
1: It's coming. It's coming a little 20-something years late. We'll tell you next on the Hits.

0: It's Jono, Ben and Megan on your Friday morning. Thanks for hanging out with us. Daylight saving Sunday. We get more daylight now in our day, which is awesome.
1: Clocks forward an hour and we lose an hour's sleep.
2: Well, hopefully the clock's working in your household, because there's been some frightening revelations this week in the fridge, in the fridge industry. Do you have a smart fridge? Oh, we've seen your fridge. You refused to take the sticker off.
0: We took the wrapping off there eventually, yeah. Didn't we? The protective coat that had been on there for many years.
2: You're running a smart fridge, Megan?
1: I don't think so.
0: What's it's a smart fridge?
1: Yeah. Like, what? Is it one with a screen on the front?
2: Yeah. I honestly don't know. I don't have a smart. I've just got a dumb fridge. Keeps things cold.
0: I hope the fridge is not listening to this, but yeah, mine's not that intelligent.
1: That's all mine does.
2: I mean, producer Troy, the show's resident tech expert. Do you want to come in here, Troy? You can explain what a smart fridge is.
0: Someone the other day was saying that they listen to our radio show on their fridge.
1: Yeah, I think some people have a screen on the front and you can play things.
0: My fridge is not doing that. It's not doing that.
3: Internet capabilities. It can scan what's inside and order your milk when you're low.
0: Really?
3: Put it in your weekly order.
1: If you're at the supermarket and you're like, oh, do we need eggs? It can tell you.
3: You can talk to your fridge. Yeah. AI talk to your fridge and go, do we have milk in there? Yep, you're all good.
0: So what's happened now at the moment? Are they... Something's happening with smart fridges or some...
3: The Samsung, one of the ranges of fridges, had an update rollout, AI update, and the fridges went on strike. They decided they didn't want to refrigerate anymore and they just turned off.
2: Oh. Not so smart now.
3: Or maybe
0: they're too smart. They're like, I don't want to do that anymore.
1: Pay me more. what would they want? Better hours?
2: They could be in cahoots with the big supermarkets going, well, rotten all this food will turn all rotten, then they'll have to go back to the supermarket. You never know what's happening nowadays. You can't trust anything. What's the smartest thing you got in your household?
0: Well, I definitely don't have a smart fridge.
1: I bought some smart bulbs. But I've had them for years. I don't actually know what you're
2: light
1: supposed
2: bulbs.
1: To do with them. Yeah.
2: Well, try and put them in the ceiling first off.
0: Yeah, yeah. They do. I know they light up. That's as far as I know.
1: But I don't know what actually makes them smart. Like, I think they do colours, but, like, do I clap and they go on? I don't know. I should look into that.
2: Well, did you not before you purchased them?
1: Well... No.
2: That would have been the smart thing to do.
1: Yeah.
2: That would have. I know people who do have fancy tech stuff in their house. They like to brag about it.
0: Oh, some people love connecting. It's like, oh, look at this. They're out there and they go, oh, my Wi-Fi is connecting to this thing. I can see who's arrived at the house and this thing. And I can do, like, wow, there's a whole lot of stuff. I can turn the thermostat on and all this sort of stuff.
1: I can talk to my dog when I'm at work.
0: I'm like, wow, that seems like a lot of admin.
2: I was watching a show and I was like, Love It or List It or something, some old boomer show that I'd be watching. And the house had remote control curtains.
0: Oh,
2: you can control your, look, I'm out of the house. I can shut the curtains from 5 kilometres away.
0: From
2: your phone.
0: Oh, wow.
2: I don't know why. Anyway, you can do that.
0: I guess if you go away on holiday, that's
2: probably quite useful. You're right.
0: Curtains go down, curtain goes up.
2: You don't have to do the half shut curtains.
0: That's actually quite smart.
1: Well, you're lying in bed in the weekend and you're like, curtains open. Can't be bothered getting up.
2: 0800, that's the smartest thing in your fuddy. What have you got? You can impress us now, because, if you've invested in it, you need to show off.
0: Tell us what the smartest bit of tech you've got. Love to hear from you. 0800 the hits.
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2: Must be 8:16. Ben's pulled out his Greek yogurt.
1: Granola.
0: Yeah, a little bit of Giovanni.
2: Oh, lovely. lovely fresh smell. All right, 0800, that's the smartest thing in your household. The smart fridges, they're starting to shut down. They're turning on the people.
0: What is the smartest?

0: smartest thing in your household. People have smart fridges. Someone's texted, Johan, got a smart TV, 95-inch smart TV. That's amazing.
1: That is. Can we put that in perspective? What are we looking at? What inchage are we looking at here in the studio?
2: Is it like four of those?
1: Oh, is that like a 32? What is that?
0: I don't know.
1: Oh, it's four of those massive ones we're looking at. Johan.
2: That's two of them.
1: That's a lot of inchage, Johan.
0: Yeah, that's a lot of TV.
1: Too much. TV, if you're a TV person, you're so proud of your TV, aren't you? Yeah, so the smartest thing in your household, Megan, you said you had invested heavily in smart light bulbs but hadn't done anything with them.
2: I only got two because I was surrounded by people who had lots of smart stuff in their house. So I was like, okay, I'm going to get into it with these bulbs. And I have never put them in and I don't actually know what makes them smart, like what they do.
1: Well, Fiona, she's jumped in. She's a smart light bulb person. Fiona.
3: Yep.
1: What are we doing? Well, firstly, does she need to screw them into the sockets?
3: Yes.
2: Okay. And then what do they do? Make me dinner?
3: No, but they will turn your light on. You just sit on your couch and you can go, hey, Google, turn on light.
1: You're kidding.
3: No.
2: Oh, no, that's pretty cool.
1: It's like Tony Stark.
0: Yeah.
1: All you have to do, you don't have to add any other device into your wall or anything. You just screw these into the ceiling and you can go, hey, turn on my light bulbs.
3: No, you need the base unit, the Google Home.
1: Oh, of course you do.
3: Yeah, but once you've got that, and I mean, like, I can turn my heat pump on as well.
0: That's a smart household. Yeah. Too much smartness for me.
1: I'm going to invent light bulbs that you just screw in and you can talk to them. Talking light bulbs.
2: I don't want to throw a cat amongst the pigeons, but if your house is like fully smart, what happens if like AI gets into it?
1: Oh, 100%. We got a, what do we get? One of those, Alexa. I don't plug Alexa in. I don't know what that little lady's listening to. She doesn't need to be hearing what I'm saying to myself. Nick, morning to you.
4: G'day, buddies.
1: Okay, we're talking about smart households. We understand your entire house is run on smart devices.
4: That is correct, yeah. Basically, we've got smart lights, smart plugs, sensors in the hallway, kitchen and everything. So when you walk in, the lights turn on and everything.
2: What's a smart... Did you say smart switches?
4: The smart switches.
2: Yeah, what do they do? Like, how do they...
4: They're like hot points, so basically it'll turn a, because the kids keep forgetting to turn the electric blankets off, so it turns the electric blanket on at, say, 5 o'clock in the afternoon and then turns it off in the morning, so we don't forget about it.
1: Oh, yeah. Are you a tech guy, Nick? You love all the high-tech stuff?
4: Oh, I do. The partner she just can't handle it.
0: She's like, all the tech people love it. And
1: why is the fridge talking to me, Nick?
4: Yeah. I'm just waiting on some device that's been brought out so the kids will know what to do, you know. Trying to teach the kids how to do dishes. Hopefully they bring something out.
1: Oh, there's a device to teach the kids how to do dishes.
2: No, he's saying he's hoping. That's what we're missing. We're missing.
0: Maybe that's what we need to invent.
1: So, like, let's say for argument's sake, the robots that we see, you know, kickboxing people on Instagram and stuff, would you buy a household robot, Nick, if they were available on the market?
4: No, definitely not.
1: That's okay, draw the line there. Oh, thank you very much for your call. Appreciate it. The smartest thing in your house, Liz?
2: Liz.
0: Her smartphone.
1: Liz.
0: Yeah, okay.
2: Have you muted us, Liz?
1: Liz, apparently, producer Troy is saying Liz had a shower. She's got a shower that you can set it to a temperature. And as soon as you turn the shower on, it's that temperature.
0: Oh, wow.
1: But none of this cooler, you know.
0: Wait for it to heat up sort of thing.
2: You can take the buckets out of the shower. You know, the buckets to collect the cold water.
1: Oh, yeah, she's a bucket lady.
0: Yeah, my mum's a bucket lady too.
1: Yeah.
0: Shower with these buckets around
2: I'm
0: you.
2: I'm saving water.
1: Of course you're a bucket lady.
0: Hey, next, Megan, Liam Lawson. Surprisingly, we're going to talk about Liam.
2: But nothing to do with his racing. I had an argument with my husband. And Liam Lawson was at the core.
1: I'm not surprised he's starting to have issues.
0: We'll get that to that next on the hits.

0: You're on the hits, Jono, Ben and Megan on your Friday morning. Just quickly, we're talking about smart things in your household. Margaret texted through and said, we're volunteer firefighters, so when the pager goes off in their house, the lights go on. So, yeah, so if I, like, get a page about the volunteer the fire, bang, lights come on, middle of the night.
1: Oh, that's
2: smart. Yeah. In every room?
0: I don't know.
1: Not volunteering, Margaret. I'm just trying to get some sleep on a Wednesday night.
0: Yeah.
1: I don't care if someone set their lounge on fire.
0: Yeah, true. Yeah. Yeah. Good point.
2: It's your job, not mine.
1: Why do you have to wire up the whole house?
0: That's a very good point.
1: Well, speaking of domestic issues.
2: Me and my husband have had a little domestic.
0: I feel like this has been a long time coming, to be honest. about this particular topic.
1: This issue,
2: Okay, I was doing some work on my laptop, and I don't know about you, but I never see my desktop. Never. Because I've always got things open.
0: I
2: just close the laptop, and I don't.
1: When was the last time you shut down your laptop and just gave it a little breather?
0: No one really loves
2: never.
0: Doing that, eh?
1: Yeah. Never, yeah, I can't remember.
2: Only if it accidentally shuts down. Or
1: this poor battler's been going since 2006.
2: Yeah. So my husband was helping me with something, and we were like, minimize to get to the desktop. And that's when on the desktop I'd noticed, and so had he, there was like several pictures of Liam Lawson. Now, in my defence, Your Honour, he was like, why are they there? Some of them are
1: shirtless, working out.
0: Thirsty and pictures, yeah.
2: Yes. But they were there because we manifested Liam. Do you remember that?
0: Yeah,
2: we made a shrine.
0: Yeah.
2: So I had pictures that we then printed and included on the shrine.
1: That was
2: and
1: like
2: I,
1: 7 months ago.
2: I forgot.
0: A long time ago. But you're right, we did. We wanted hot-looking pictures of Liam Lawson for the gag that we needed.
2: Yeah. It was for work. And I forgot they were there. So he sees these pictures and he's like, oh, who is it? And I was like, it's Liam Lawson. And I open up one of the pictures and it's him working out at the gym. And that's when, like, he's got big guns. He's a Formula One driver.
1: He's showing muscles I didn't even know existed, Liam Lawson in that photo.
2: And my husband goes, and I was like, what? And he said, his arms don't look like that now. And what I should have done is just
1: back down. Don't start defending Liam Lawson's biceps in front of your husband, who's clearly got some issues here.
0: Yeah.
2: I was like, what? He absolutely has those guns. I was like, do you need me to? I'll show you.
1: Wrong hill to die on, bro.
2: No. And he was like, I don't want to see, but it's nice to know that you have got it constantly on lock.
1: Tell you who's pumping some iron at bloody Snap Fitness this morning, Andrew. Slam the peptides into me.
2: Yeah, like, just never defend the hotness of another man in front of your husband.
0: That's one of my life lessons as well.
1: The amount of times that you and Dwayne The Rock Johnson, it's been close.
0: That's true. It's pretty close.
2: And always delete images off your laptop. Life lessons.
1: You're still looking at the image on your
2: laptop. They were in the rubbish bin, but I didn't clear the rubbish bin.
0: She's got back out again.
2: Win for me.
0: Hey, next. Exciting news in sport in New Zealand today.
1: Yeah. Legendary athlete wants to make an announcement on our show. I feel like she's chosen the wrong platform.
2: Yeah,
1: but it's a big announcement in her career.
0: Stick around for this next on the hits.
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2: Good morning. Australia's Prime Minister Anthony Albanese says he's extremely concerned after a rogue AI agent hacked government systems in June. Meta's so-called pervert smart glasses have arrived in New Zealand and can discreetly film, take photos and record location data. Auckland's airport is urging travellers to pack smart as the school holiday rush gets underway. Today is the busiest for domestic travel, while international departures will spike tomorrow. And the All Whites' winless football run has extended to six matches after a 2-2 draw with Palestine and China.
12: The Hats, Taranaki weather, cloudy skies and occasional showers, possibly heavy tonight. We've got sou'westers, 15 the high today. Tomorrow occasional rain clearing for a time in the morning with sou'westers and 15 again. Got occasional rain on Sunday and 16.
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0: Good morning, it is 8.33 on The Hats, New Zealand sporting legend joining us in the studio next.
1: Well, a huge announcement too. Just wanted to come on our show and make an announcement.
0: Incredible story. How, like, 4 months ago.
1: Yeah. Won 2 Olympic golds, Olympic silvers, World Cups, Com Game medals.
2: Yeah. She is amazing.
0: Yeah, and she'll join us next with more on The Hats.

0: It's Jono Ben Amiga and Sarah Hiddeny, New Zealand All Black Sporting Sevens legend, has made a big announcement coming back to the game, and she joins us in the studio. Morena.
1: Morena team, how's it going?
0: Oh, great to have you here. Good. Very exciting news for you today. How long have you been sitting on this news?
1: I actually signed my contract when I was going into labour with my son. So.
0: Oh, really?
1: Yeah, at the birthing centre.
0: How old is your son? Like, how old?
1: He's 4 months.
0: Four months old. Wow. Yep.
2: Wow.
0: Did you think that was the right... Anyway, no, it's you, you do you.
3: Were you going to say, do you think that was the right time to be in contract negotiations?
2: Do you know what? I reckon you, if you need to, you can get out of that contract probably. Were you under... Like, had you had any drugs, gas?
1: I might have had a little bit, so yeah. I might actually want to reread that contract.
3: Yeah, whatever you're paying me, I'll take half. Now, Sarah, this now makes you the longest running contracted professional rugby player, female rugby player.
1: Yeah, crazy, eh? I think that just screams old now.
2: No.
3: I think we're the longest running contracted radio announcers too.
0: So, because you were the first to sign as a professional player. That's pretty cool.
1: Yeah. one of back in 2013. Yeah. So I've definitely rode the wave.
3: What was that transition like for you? Because, I mean, you know, you really paved the way signing those first professional contracts.
1: Oh, it was incredible. And I think without some of the old All Blacks, it wouldn't have happened. And I don't think really people know that. So they kind of put their contract negotiations on hold to make sure the women's professional game was going to get up and running, and with the Players Association. So
3: who was that? What era was that of All Blacks?
1: The Richie McCaws and those.
3: Dan Carters.
1: Yeah, the people who obviously have done a lot for their game and then done a lot for us. And
2: oh, that's amazing.
1: Yeah, so they're incredible people. And then... Like now I see these young kids and they're amazing and they come in and they've got everything, and I don't hold that against them because I'm like, we got to do what we did because of the people before us, and yeah hopefully we're just...
3: Are they grateful, these young whippersnappers? I mean, we've got a Gen Z here, Grace.
0: She's not grateful. She's not grateful.
1: Yeah. they're all right.
2: Does it give you pride though, looking at, especially like I see so many young girls playing rugby now, that is down to like people like you?
1: I think social media has a big platform for that, but just seeing young girls know that it's a pathway, it's a career choice now, and like you hear these kids at school and what they want to be is a Black Fern or a Black Fern Sevens player, and that's so amazing for me to see that, and I think for me that's why I just want to keep selling the dream, because it is a dream, it's an amazing lifestyle.
0: So you stepped away, you know, when becoming a mum. Was it always in the plan to come back, or you just wanted to keep things open?
1: No, I definitely wanted to keep it open. I was still signed with New Zealand Rugby, and I think because of their support when I got pregnant, they have been amazing, and I think then was like, oh, actually, maybe I do want to come back because I'm still going to get the support that I needed. I went away to Japan with my husband. We had a baby, then... Yeah, signed a contract as I was going into labour, and then come home and,
3: Your baby was born in Japan?
1: He was born in Japan.
0: Oh, wow.
1: So I got a Japanese name, which is quite cool.
2: Oh,
1: yeah.
3: What's your baby's name?
1: Masaru.
0: Oh, that's
3: a great name.
0: Yeah. And what's changed for you since becoming a mum, do you think?
1: Yeah,
0: a lot?
1: Everything.
3: Sleep.
1: Yeah. I'm sure as you would know and your partners would know, but it's like this morning up, feeding him at 5, trying to express enough milk to leave for my husband to feed. Like all the mums listening are going to get it. But I love the lifestyle. Like I get to give everything to him. I then get to go away and train with my teammates and then come back and, be a mum.
2: I went back to work at 3 months, but I was like sitting down talking in a microphone.
0: Yeah.
2: I don't know how you are doing that kind of physical activity when you've got a 4 month
3: old. Megan can't even jump on a trampoline.
1: I don't think I could either.
2: Are you jumping for those balls? Or
0: Have you tried that out yet?
3: Luckily, you're not a trampoliner.
2: Honestly, like if people tackled me too hard, like...
0: Yeah.
2: I join the Little League Club all the time.
0: You don't have to answer that question. It's fine.
2: But I just mean more like energy-wise. You know, like you give so much at home, like physically to your baby, only just not a newborn, and then like you're finding the energy to go and train and stuff.
1: I just want to say I'm grateful for my pelvic floor specialist, Emily. Thank you.
2: Shout out to Emily.
1: For me, I'm exhausted all the time, as you would know when you come back to work. And I don't know, I just love what I do, and I think I'm someone who loves being active anyway. It's hard not to have energy at training when like these 18-year-old kids coming in.
3: Yeah, you've got Olympic golds, Com Games medals, Rugby World Cups. What's the one thing you're most proud of, Sarah?
1: Just being Masaru's mum now.
3: Oh.
1: Yeah. He's awesome. I can't wait to play and have him in the stands with my husband. That's why I've wanted to come back.
0: Oh, that's awesome.
3: Good on you.
0: Well, congratulations on coming back. That's very exciting. That's a lovely answer to end with. And all the best for the upcoming season and your pelvic floor.
3: All the best with your pelvic floor.
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It is the hits, 8:43 on your Friday morning. Next, I want to do something a little bit different than what we normally do, because something I've been sort of fighting with a lot this week, and I'll tell you more about it next on the hits.

0: It's One Direction. You're on the hits. Jono, Ben and Megan. It's 8:47 on your Friday morning. No secret on the show. If you've listened before, I'm a big fan of the Warriors. And, you know, the season's over and we're going into the first weekend in a long time without a game.
1: Yeah, it's a long season, the NRL season, isn't it?
0: And I've been kind of struggling a bit this week with how everything ended up and reflecting on stuff. And I've done something which I don't normally do. I wrote down some stuff. And if you humour me for a couple of minutes, so I thought I'd read out about the season this year with the Warriors.
1: Just to be fair, he does write down a to-do list a lot of the time.
0: But not something like
1: this. Not as thoughts.
0: Not as thoughts to put on paper. So this is the first weekend in a long time without a Warriors game. And I didn't think I'd feel it this much. But following a team for 30 years, you realise how much it becomes part of your life. I remember watching that first Warriors game, 1995, with my schoolmates in Masterton. Seeing the team run out the tunnel, the flames either side, the drums pounding. We jumped and yelled so much, true story, that the TV started falling off the cabinet. And I didn't know that 30 years ago that night, I'd start a lifelong relationship with the team. But from that moment on, every year I watched. I cheered. I hoped. The good times, the not so good times. Maybe this year is our year. And then this year, 2026. It kind of felt like it was. The Warriors team gave us something different. Players went down with injuries. Star players. In other years, that would have been our season. But this group kept finding a way to win. They kept fighting right up until the end. And yeah, the last two games didn't really go our way. We were beaten, and the season ended somewhere that none of us wanted it to. And that really hurts. But I don't want to remember the ending. I want to remember the thing that came before it. And I want to say, just now, thank you to the Warriors. For every player who put their body on the line for the jersey, every tackle, every hit, you gave people like me something to believe in. An escape from the things in our lives, bills, mortgages, work. For a few hours each week, none of that mattered. You gave us a community. I've made friends with fans online, in the streets, at games. Joined hikois around the country. In Australia, marching to the stadium. 50,000 people at Eden Park. And then that game in Brisbane that felt like a home game. Thousands of people for a few hours each week feel exactly what you feel. But for me, the biggest thank you is for my family, because I used to drag them along to Warriors games. And then somewhere along the way, that changed. They stopped being my Warriors, they became our Warriors. Putting on our supporters' gear, going to games, cheering together, talking afterwards about the results and the moments we'd seen. And then you realise these aren't just league games anymore, they're memories you're making with your kids. Watching my kids stand there singing the winning song after the game with thousands of other people singing. As a dad, those are moments you keep. Moments I know I'll remember forever. And that's what this team has given me for 30 years. Memories I didn't even know I was making at the time. Family memories I know I'll never forget, and something that I believed in. So yeah, it hurts. It sucks we're not playing this weekend. But maybe that's what being a Warriors fan is. You believe, you show up, and then you keep coming back. Up the Waz.
1: Up the Waz. And 2027 is our year. That was lovely. And when you go to the games, honestly, you do see that just the sense of community in that fan base.
0: And it's cool to be part of that. And people, it might not be the Warriors for you. It might be something else. But to find that and to have that thing, it's cool. It's cool.
2: You create like a parasocial relationship with a team.
0: And this week, going into this week, going, oh, there's nothing. It's not there.
2: Yeah.
0: It's not there. And it's like, it's weird. It's a sport. It's a sports game. And put it in perspective, there's so many other bigger things in the world. But for you, and you know, that's part of that. It's a big part of your life.
1: Yeah. I really
2: wanted to take the piss out of you at the start of that, but at the end, I shed a tear.
1: Don't do it now. You look like a monster.
0: You take the piss out of me.
2: No, I really relate to that.
0: That's
2: and
0: for sure.
2: Sometimes that's why we latch onto it harder, I think, because everything else is so hard and so complicated. And then when you find that thing that makes you feel good and you realize it makes a whole group feel good.
0: Yeah.
2: You do it together. Those hikois are special.
1: Amazing.
0: Yeah.
1: And there's no other, you can't emulate that at the moment. A lot of clubs and a lot of sporting codes are trying to emulate it, but it's from the fans. It's the love of the fans.
0: Yeah, there we go. Well, thanks for humoring me, guys.
1: Good words.
0: It's 8:51 on the hats.

0: 8:54, it is the hits. John, Ben and Megan, producer Grace, you're leaving the show and this could be our last official day all together.
1: Oh, that's kind of sad, starting it, but later lose it. Nah,
2: so Grace is going to go and work with Bree and Clint on ZM. Wonderful people. You're going to have a great time there. But you said you wanted to go out swinging.
0: Yeah.
2: Now, if you've been listening to the show for a...
0: The hedgehog. She reminds me that we decided she epitomises the hedgehog.
3: Scrappy. Bites the heads off.
0: Spiky, ready to go.
2: You've been listening to the character arcs on the show of, Grace and Megan. It's kind of like an older sister, younger sister dynamic where, you know, things will be peaceful and calm and all of a sudden next they...
3: Scrap.
2: Cracking off at like a couple of beavers fighting.
0: Now, you saw something today this morning and you mentioned it to us and I was like, oh, I've been a little under the weather this week. I'm like, I can't do this today, guys. Megan and I will have, we're banter, you know, on radio and I'm like,
2: he doesn't have the energy.
0: I can't. Do this, you know?
2: Mentally he's not in the right space, but Grace is like, well, I have no
0: radio banter, like it's not, you know,
3: he's got
0: like,
3: the white flag up today. I understand that.
2: Grace wants this to be your official last on-air argument. Off-air, who knows what's going to happen after the show.
4: Well, what were you up to last night, Megan? What'd you do?
3: Why?
4: Last night? No, tell me what you were doing last night.
0: Oh, that's what a mum would do. And you incriminate yourself by listing things off.
4: Just say what you did last night with your friends.
2: You're coming in too hot already, Grace. Yeah.
4: It's just a question.
0: No, this is something you've already you've spoken about. Yeah, you know.
4: You were doing...
3: karting.
4: You were doing karting last night, and Megan this morning was saying how cool Liam Lawson also does karting there. He just go karting sometimes, and she was asking about his fastest lap. Well, what was his fastest lap?
3: 30 seconds,
4: and she was like, "I was 4 seconds behind him."
3: I was 34.
4: Yeah,
3: which that's pretty good.
2: It's really
4: which
2: good.
4: Is so

0: Yeah, well, we didn't want to get involved, Megan.
1: I'm going to calmly tell you my story.
0: Okay.
1: That was the first race. And my helmet didn't work. No.
2: Excuses.
1: Stop. If you're not going to listen to my explanation.
0: Sorry, I am listening. I'm not.
1: You're not.
2: His eyes are closed. He doesn't want to look at Megan.
1: There is a speaker in your helmet that tells you, don't forget the boost mode. Do all this, do all that. I didn't even know there was a boost mode. Everyone else had boost mode and overtake mode. I didn't even know that because my helmet wasn't. Oh, bugger off.
2: It honestly sounds like you weren't prepared.
1: Excuse me. Get her to screenshot the last race.
2: Where'd you come in the last race?
1: Last, and I came second to a guy that is there all the time.
2: Where's the proof?
0: There was a podium shot, wasn't
1: okay,
0: there?
1: Wait,
0: there
1: I'm going to...
2: There was a podium shot.
1: Andrew.
3: Okay, so this, you can see why we don't want to get involved.
0: It's playing out exactly how I thought it would play out, too.
1: Why would you... I thought it was going to be the fact that I didn't reshare your bloody leaving presentation on my socials. Why are you just picking at me like that?
2: No, but actually jumping into that, you didn't comment, you didn't share.
3: She's picking at you because she knew how much you would love to be winning that leaderboard and you were coming fifth out of six.
0: Yeah. No, Andrew, your husband, who doesn't even like Formula One, was in front.
1: Yeah, in the first race because my helmet wasn't working. Anyway, second...
3: Don't drive the helmet,
1: I was going to say something nice about how much I'm going to miss you. And you are like a little sister to me, but you can get stuff done.
2: That's the relationship we
1: have. Did you know that she actually told me before she told you guys that she was leaving? Because I mean that much to her.
3: Stop trying to cause disharmony within the group.
1: That's off you guys. Don't drag us.
0: Well,
1: now I want you to be angry at her.
0: I didn't hear that what you said because my helmet wasn't working. Yeah. So I couldn't hear anything you were
3: saying. I can't hear you back there in fifth place.
1: Hey, okay, come. Let's go there. Pakuranga, game over. I'm going to race you, dude.
0: We'll Megan have a seat next year. I don't know if she'll be there next year.
4: Jono, Ben and Megan. 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

0: Good morning, I'm Megan Peppers. Benjamin Netanyahu's speech to the UN General Assembly has triggered a mass walkout as pressure mounts for the Israeli Prime Minister's arrest for alleged war crimes. He's come out swinging against Iran.
1: I vowed to prevent Iran's murderous dictatorship from developing atomic bombs, nuclear weapons aimed at destroying Israel.
0: Meanwhile, there are questions why Israel hasn't been held accountable for the destruction in Gaza. Speaking to the UN by video, Palestinian leader Mohammed Abbas says people are facing death and starvation at the hands of Israel.
2: Ensure their continued presence on their land and the Israeli occupation and implement the two-state solution on the basis of international legitimacy.
0: Back here, an investigation into an engine fire on an Air New Zealand flight in 2024 has found passengers took nearly twice the 90-second benchmark to evacuate after landing safely in Wellington. Chief Investigator Louise Cook.
3: Any increase in evacuation time increases the risk to life. It's not simply about just getting off the aircraft. It has to be done quickly, correctly. It has to be done safely.
0: A record 24 New Zealand books have made Whitcall's top 50 kids' books list for the year, including Harry McCleary, Kooey the Kiwi and Detective Beans. And in sport, Sarah Hiddeney will bid to attend a fourth Olympics at Los Angeles. The 33-year-old's re-signed with the Black Ferns Sevens side until the end of 2028. And the All Whites' winless football run has extended to six matches after a 2-2 draw with Palestine in China. Coach Darren Beasley.
4: We need to find a way to win, and that's something that we definitely need to look at and work on.
0: And that is news and sport.
5: The Hits, Taranaki weather, cloudy skies and occasional showers, possibly heavy tonight. We've got sou'westers, 15 the high today. Tomorrow occasional rain clearing for a time in the morning with sou'westers and 15 again. Got occasional rain on Sunday and 16.
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8: It's 9:04, Friday morning. Big news for Taylor Swift fans. We talked about her having new singles out tomorrow. Well, we just found out the new one's going to be arriving a lot sooner than we expected.
9: Can she just be consistent for once?
0: What do you mean?
9: You know, she's always chucking surprises in. We'd all planned to get up first thing Saturday morning, Megan.
8: Well, I'll tell you where you can be hearing it next.
10: I get up

0: John and Ben and Megan on your Friday. We've been talking about Taylor Swift bringing out four new tracks. Well, the first single is meant to be coming out tomorrow called Patient Zero. Well, that's what we thought, but we've just discovered New Zealand time. It's going to be 4 o'clock today.
1: Yeah, she's worked with Max Middleton.
2: Max
1: Middleton used to work here. Yes.
0: Yeah, he was great. I mean, he'd be a great
1: lovely
0: person
1: Max
0: to work with. Yeah,
1: Max Martin.
2: You're probably not going to pay Max Middleton $1 million for a single, though.
0: I would pay that.
1: Max Middleton used to do social media for the show.
0: Yeah, it's great.
1: But yeah, Max Martin, he's a producer.
2: Pretty much responsible for all of the music we play on the hits.
1: It's crazy. Yeah, like a little taste. We're getting into this just before 8 o'clock this morning. He's done this song. He's done that song. He's done this song. Kissed a girl. Oh, sorry, I made that.
2: Oh, that was real good DJing.
0: It was good, and that
2: for
0: stopped.
2: A second.
1: Sorry, you don't. Oh, Calvin Harris, he's coming to New Zealand. Oh, sorry. Oh, I played all that. Geez. Sorry, hold on, sorry, that wasn't played. Here we go. I know Calvin Harris is coming here next year.
0: He doesn't do that. Oh, sorry. Sorry, guys.
2: As long as your DJ seat's only like 30 seconds, you'll be fine.
0: How are you, Electric Apps? Oh, sorry.
1: Just refresh there.
0: Calvin Harris, yeah. No, okay, so Taylor Swift, what we do know, single coming out this afternoon. Maddie and PJ will have your first listen around about 4 o'clock. It's called Patient Zero. She has dropped a 13-second little glimpse of the music video, and you can hear some of the song as well. The music video stars a couple of big stars with Dakota Johnson and Colin Farrell in the video, which is pretty cool.
1: Okay, you ready for a little tease?
0: Yeah.

0: Oh, that was nothing.
1: Not
0: that
1: enough.
0: Was nothing.
2: Was that?
0: What was it?
3: Is that part of? Is that the song, or is that just the music video part of the song?
0: Oh, that's
2: no.
0: The
2: that'll
0: video.
2: Be the apparently part the of the melody.
3: Music
2: yeah.
3: video. She's got her washing her hands, which is good. Good hygiene. Two bodies plunging into water, a black rose, two women standing at a gravesite, and a tear down Taylor Swift's cheek.
0: There you go. So it was meant to be tomorrow morning, but it's going to be today, 4 o'clock. Maddie and PJ will have the exclusive. Do you know what the beginning of that reminds me of? You know when you first hear a song, you're like, that sounds like something else.
2: Yeah.
0: So this is the Taylor Swift. Does that take you back to bloody old... Oh, hold on, sorry, guys.
3: Oh, Calvin Harris.
0: Just Calvin Harris. Okay, give it up for Calvin Harris. Hold on, here we go. Calvin, hold on. Here we go.
3: Oh,
0: Entertainment Tonight.
2: Just
0: listen.
2: Oh, yeah.
0: It is, it's bloody Entertainment Tonight.
3: That start, if you go back a little bit, sorry to make you do that, Calvin.
0: Hold on, sorry.
2: Skip the laptop back.
0: Just the beginning bit. Here we are. It's the same thing.
3: Entertainment Tonight now, Taylor Swift.
2: Oh, you really...
3: Does sound a little bit, yeah.
0: Plagiarism case, baby.
3: The first one to call it out.
0: I like to get in early with those. Without even hearing the whole song.
3: Before the internet did. So 4 o'clock this afternoon, we actually need to catch up with New Zealand's biggest Taylor Swift fan. Next, Enya, we've spoken to on the show a couple of times. Find out how excited she's going to be. She'll join us next on the Hits.
4: One, two.

0: You're on the hits, Jono, Ben and Megan, on your Friday morning.
1: Who's having the best weekend? George in the South or Hayley in the North? Let's find out.
2: Sorry, I didn't have time to rebrand that. George in the South's, he's off on annual leave. George needs some George time.
0: Yeah, to experience all the wonderful things in the South, I think.
2: Too many things to do. So we are joined by Hayley from the Hits in the North Island and Wall, Hits announcer in Southland. It's lovely to have you both back on the radio.
3: Good morning.
4: Good morning.
2: How are we feeling, Wall? You feeling cocky and confident there, mate, in the South?
4: Well, I am actually, and you just mentioned that George was on leave, and I think I know where he is, because he's an Alexandra boy, so I think he's at the event I'm going to tell you about.
2: Great. Okay. He's got a personal connection. He's like, it's too good, I have to renege my best weekend duties to attend the event. Hayley, you're already on the back foot, I'm sorry.
3: Oh, and I've got a 100% losing rate against Wall.
2: Well, it's time for you to get in there again, mate. Let's continue the streak.
4: Okay, here we go. So, of course, one of the big events happening in the South Island this weekend is the amazing Alexandra Blossom Festival. Oh. Now, this has been going for since 1957. They get around 15,000 people turning up for the weekend. Kicks off tonight in Alexandra with the Mardi Gras. Then they have the street parade tomorrow. A big day in Pioneer Park with music, exhibits, all that kind of stuff. There's the senior queen, the princes, the princesses. And this year, it's all combined with, check this out, the World Gold Panning Championships.
2: Oh. Hold on, Walt. Two events wrapped up into one. Blossom and panning of gold.
4: Value for money.
2: And it's free.
4: It's all free. Even better.
2: Not even no money involved.
0: Hayley, hand in your resignation now. It's over. It's over, mate. It's over. You can't compete with that.
5: Do they still have the grand parade, Walt?
4: They do, the Grand Procession, they call it. Yep, that's still part of it.
5: It's actually quite impressive, the parade.
2: I tell you who's blossoming. Blossoms. I tell you who's blossoming, Wall, on this segment. Every time he appears. Every time he appears, Hayley.
3: Yeah, I know. And I was feeling confident. And then I thought, surely this is the one time I can beat Wall. And now I'm not feeling too confident. I reckon we just call it done, guys.
5: No, Hayley.
4: I don't want to win by default.
0: Yeah, what do you got, Hayley? What's happening in the North?
3: Well, we do have the one of the world's finest World of Wearable Arts, biggest wearable arts competition in the Southern Hemisphere. It's amazing, happening in Wellington in the capital this weekend. It's definitely not free, but it's worth every cent. Like, have you guys ever been?
2: Hold on, Hayley.
5: Babes.
2: You are on the ropes. You've come back with a big banger, Hayley.
5: Babes. The World of Wearable Arts started in Nelson, in my hometown. I was in that. Not only did I go to it, I was in that. I was like I was a dancer at one point with a mask on.
3: Amazing.
5: We were showcasing, there was a mask part of it, and so we were in black lycra, and then the mask was the showpiece.
2: Oh, wow.
5: Yeah.
3: You just can't go wrong with black lycra.
5: Well, you can.
2: You can't. I've always said that.
5: Yeah.
2: I'll wear it every day.
5: It was my favourite outfit ever.
3: It is amazing. And it did start in Nelson, and then they went, actually, there's a superior island to do this in, so let's move to the north.
5: It's a sore point.
2: Yeah, so, geez, tough outing. Got the Blossom Festival gold panning and the World of Wearable Arts. Megan, I'm going to throw it in your court today.
5: Well, I was going to give it to Hayley until she said that at the end. And also, the World of Wearable Arts was born from the girth of the South, so yeah. I'm going to go with the South.
0: Oh, wow, you got another win.
4: happy. Great way to start the day. Yeah.
2: Great way. Good on you, Wall. And Hayley, do better. Don't know what else to say.
3: Well, World of Wearable Arts is on next weekend too, so maybe I'll do it next week.
5: Yeah, do it again. Try again.
2: How many chances do we give Hayley? You know? We try.
0: Another written warning after this one, I think.
2: Hey, good on you guys. Hey, tomorrow, Taylor Swift was meant to be releasing new music, but then she's changed. She's flipped the script. She's doing it today. And we've got New Zealand's biggest Taylor Swift fan on the phone with us shortly.

0: It's Jonathan Ben and Megan. We're talking a bit about Taylor Swift today. Very excited about her bringing out four new tracks. The first one is going to be 4 o'clock this afternoon, New Zealand time. Maddie and PJ, we have your first listen of Patient Zero.
1: Are you Swiftie hard? Are you a Swiftie?
2: I don't think I'm Swiftie hard. I like it.
1: Swiftie soft. And Swiftie I'm flaccid.
2: Definitely excited about it.
1: Ben, you Swift hard,
0: I do
1: don't
0: like,
1: you?
0: Yeah, I really do love Taylor Swift's songs, so I'm excited to hear what this one's going to be like.
1: Enya, it's lovely to have you back on the show. How are you?
3: Good morning. It's been a while.
0: It has been a while. Now, you are one of New Zealand's biggest Taylor Swift fans. We've spoken to you a few times. You've got all sorts of Taylor Swift memorabilia, almost like a shrine to her, right?
3: Yeah, sure. I've got a room.
0: You've got a room. Yeah, sorry. I wasn't meaning that in a bad way. It's really cool. You even got a bird. A bird cage that she
2: birdhouse.
0: Made? A birdhouse?
3: Yep, that's the one.
0: Yeah.
1: Have you added to your memorabilia collection of Taylor Swift since we last spoke, Enya?
3: Look, I added this morning. She just dropped a couple of vinyl for the new single.
0: Oh, so you've got that, you've ordered that already?
3: Yeah.
1: That's incredible.
3: I don't have them, but they're on order, yep.
1: They're on the way. Can I just ask you, does shrine have negative connotations?
0: Yeah, maybe it did. I didn't mean that to offend you.
2: It kind of means like you're lighting candles and, okay, you know, no. like...
1: Being like your Liam Lawson shrine.
2: Yeah.
1: So, Enya, you must be very excited.
3: Yeah, always.
1: Talk to us as a Swiftie. Why?
3: Oh, her music just relates, and she always keeps us guessing. So I just don't know what to expect ever. So
2: it's always
3: like the sound of this new music. Obviously, there's just been a little snippet out so far, but.
2: It's called Patient Zero, and it's going to be on an encore album of The Life of a Showgirl, so four extra songs. That's the first single. What do we know about Patient Zero? Like, what do the Swifties think it's about?
3: Honestly, I don't think anyone really knows. Obviously, the video clip, because she's releasing a music video with it, it will be Monday our time.
2: It looks like a movie.
3: Yeah. Well, it's got, Dakota Johnson and Colin Farrell in it.
2: Yeah.
1: Do you think it's, someone did mention yesterday in our meeting, that do you think it's she's going to admit she was the first person to have COVID?
3: I think you've nailed it on the head right there.
1: Thank you. Thought so. And so then there's another three tracks, we understand, Enya?
3: Yeah. And one of them, there's even a little speculation that... It's very far-fetched, but everything is, that Ariana Grande might be on it.
2: Oh, which one's that?
3: Pink Clouding.
2: Okay, Pink Clouding is apparently like pink cloud is used to describe like a euphoric moment.
3: Yeah.
2: Like when you're like first in love, like the honeymoon phase and everything.
1: You know what is really impresses me in this day and age that she manages to keep all this away from the public?
2: Yeah.
0: Like, keep it quite secret.
1: Yeah,
0: you're right.
3: There's always the odd leak. We try and avoid them, but yeah.
0: No, we're just talking earlier, you know, everyone's got their thing they're into. You know, we talked about how much I love the Warriors, but then sometimes I'll get to an end of a Warriors game and go, hey, they didn't play their best. Can you do the same with Taylor Swift songs? Can you listen to one and go, it's not her best?
3: Sometimes when I start and then after a few listens, it always grows.
0: Oh, okay.
1: It always does.
0: Okay, all right.
1: So there's not one Taylor Swift song that you don't like. Obviously, you'd like more than others, but there's not one that you're like, that's a terrible song.
3: Well, no, not terrible.
2: Is there one that you will always skip?
3: No.
1: Wow. That's impressive. How many songs has she written over her career? That'd be bloody...
2: Thousands.
1: And what is it about the Swifties and the community you're in there, Enya?
3: Oh, I don't know. I've made heaps of friends. I've travelled the world, and anywhere you go in the world, it's just like crazy. You can always find someone. If you wear merch around, someone always compliments you on it.
1: It's pretty cool.
3: Yeah,
1: similar
2: to the Warriors.
1: Enya, well, hey, thank you. It's you've always got your finger on the pulse, all things Taylor Swift. I hope the song doesn't lives up to your expectations.
2: If it doesn't initially, after a few listens, it will.
3: Exactly.
0: Oh, I love it talking to you, and happy Taylor Swift release day.
3: You too. See you later.
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10: 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Jono, Ben and Megan. Cheers to Dilma, making the world a better tea.
11: Your trade.
12: It is Friday morning here on the hits. Jono, Ben and Megan.
13: I think my daughter has cracked learning a language.
12: Oh, really?
13: It involves, if you've got access to Google, I'll tell you about it in 5 minutes.
12: Right now, though, it's Katy Perry. It is the hits.

0: Olivia Dean, it is the hits. John and Ben and Megan, she is, of course, in the country in a couple of weeks' time.
1: Not going to lie, a little bit anxious about bringing this next piece of content to the show.
2: Why?
1: Well, my daughter, she's learning Spanish at school. And
2: hola.
1: Hola. Yeah, that's Spanish. And
2: Carlos Sainz. That's my Spanish.
1: That's good Spanish. Rock solid Spanish. But she uses Google Translate. And I was driving home the other day and she was just messing around with it. And she was kind of speaking Spanish, but then would just make up Spanish-sounding words. And every time Google Translate would come up with the English description, she'd be like, hola, and then make a whole bunch of Spanish-sounding words. And it would be like, the baker's bosom has,
2: fermented.
1: Fermented the farmer's hand.
0: Oh, so what?
1: It thought you were speaking Spanish.
0: Okay,
2: so you're telling me.
0: Almost like predictive, you know.
1: Yeah, that's exactly right. And so I'm just sort of going through the list of languages and going, what's a safe one to play with? Italian?
2: You're about to do a terrible rendition of some sort of language, and you want to know which one you won't get cancelled for.
1: I've gone through the list of them. It feels
2: Italian.
1: Feel like you're Chinese. No. It feels like you stay away from that.
2: Even Mario and Luigi no longer have that accent in the movie.
1: Well, how do they speak now?
0: They normally do.
2: Did an ad where they're like, what do they say?
1: Are they like, Mamma Mia?
2: Mamma Mia, your pipes. And he's like, isn't that offensive? And they scale it back.
0: They've gone woke too.
1: Classic Mario and Luigi. Well, then maybe that's a flag that I shouldn't do this next bit, but we're here now. So I'm just going to say, talk some Italian and see if it translates into English.
2: Okay.
1: Ciao, bello, I love it, Ida. I had a mamma mia, you a dialer.
3: Hi, okay, then the dancer is a doll of mine, Hyundai, in the...
1: Didn't quite finish this. It says, the dancer's a doll of mine in a Hyundai.
0: Oh, yeah, okay.
1: I had a mamma mia. Hey, hey, hey, what are you doing? Hey, ciao.
3: You have a mother.
0: You have a mother.
1: See, it's really, really...
0: Oh, mama, I guess it's picked up on your mama stuff. Yeah,
1: so what, this gives you blind confidence to travel to Italy and just say stuff.
2: Also, you were speaking English and in Italian. You're like, what are you doing?
0: True. You're right. You're just, you know...
1: Hey, I love it, you'll be mamma to me, margherita.
0: We cancel them now.
3: Margherita pizza.
1: That was a lot of words for margherita pizza. Yeah. So that was that.
2: You just keep saying Mamma Mia.
1: Mamma Mia.
2: Margarita, which is...
1: Ciao, bello, ay, ay, ay, Mamma Mia.
3: Hi there, handsome. Hi, yaya. Hi, mom.
1: So there you go.
0: It's really...
1: Who needs to learn a language where you can just say some stuff?
0: Oh, God. It is a hat, John.

0: to Megan Devine. A great tune. That is our show. Have a great school holidays if you're heading away on that. Have a great weekend as well.
1: Up the way. Oh.
0: Well, yeah, we used to say, oh, you can still stay up the was. We can still stay
2: up the was.
0: Up the was. Have a great weekend. We'll catch you Monday from 6.
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1: Hello, officer. What's the problem? I mean, I might have been going a bit fast back there, but I know these roads like the back of my hand. 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
2: 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Suspected head and spinal injuries. Ambo required. 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We've seen it all. 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
9: In this update, Fonterra's top brass are backing the $8.16 million pay packet given to former boss Miles Hurrell in his final year. It comes as the dairy co-op confirms it returned $19.6 billion to shareholders. Chair Peter McBride is defending the pay, as is Chief Executive Richard Allen.
10: I'm pleased for Miles. He's earned it.
11: 100%. The team and I all agree he earned that, so we're in a great spot.
9: An investigation into an Air New Zealand engine fire in 2024 has found the plane landed safely in Wellington, but evacuating passengers took nearly twice the 90-second benchmark. The Transport Accident Investigation Commission wants improvements to passenger briefings, safety cards and crew training. Dunedin City Council is bringing in an independent panel to look at how the city is represented, including how many councillors there should be. The review will also cover ward boundaries, voting and the future of community boards. And there are signs Auckland City Rail Link is already giving Midtown businesses a boost. Real Groovy manager Sarah Williamson says customer numbers are up since the CRL opened and people seem to be spending more time in the area.
12: Like slowing down, taking a look around, looking at the artworks, looking at the entrance, taking photos from lots of different angles down the street further.
9: In sport, British heavyweight boxers Anthony Joshua and Tyson Fury have officially agreed terms to fight in Cardiff on December 11. And Wellington Rugby has gone to the Dogs, at least on Sunday. Who let the dogs out? Yes, well-behaved pooches will be allowed at Henry Stadium for the NPC clash with Waikato. But any mongrels or bitches showing signs of aggression, especially towards the ref, may be asked to leave. That's your news feed. I'm Bryn Rudkin. The Hits, Taranaki weather, cloudy skies and occasional showers, possibly heavy tonight. We've got sou'westers and 8 to the overnight low. Tomorrow, occasional rain clearing for a time in the morning with sou'westers and 15 degrees. Got occasional rain on Sunday.
8: 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I just wanna be home. Love The Hits.

Happy Friday. You're on the hits with Hayley. There is a vibe in the air today, not just being a Friday. Friday comes with its own energy, but it's the last day of term three. And for seniors that go into exams, many of them, this is the final day of the year. I mean, that's pretty exciting. It's the hits. I know that.

0: Happy Friday. Maddie and PJ back with you this afternoon, and we've got a big show planned to celebrate Maddie's 40th.
1: Plus, to celebrate my 40th, someone is about to win a trip to Anaheim, California. We'll call the winner after three.
0: Plus, Battle of the Hits. Come for some good vibes for a Friday. We'll see you this afternoon on the Hits.

apnea on the hands. Got some sunshine. Got a coffee on my desk. It's Friday morning. I mean, the only thing that is souring the day is the cost of petrol. Have you noticed how much it's gone up? Paul Nelson and the country have had the biggest spike. They have jumped nearly 50 cents a litre in just 3 weeks. It's the hits.

0: I mean, that's a way to make a Friday morning good. East Club 7, Don't Stop Moving on the hits. Have you noticed there's more of a stench around young men these days? Because there is a trend called pheromone maxing, where young men are trying to increase their masculine smell to be more attractive to females, and they're skipping showers. I kid you not. That is a trend. That is a trend. You only have to read any romance book, and they're often talking about, oh, I smell like dirt and diesel, you know? So obviously the men are trying to recreate this by showering less, which means they probably smell slightly more like BO, and probably Lynx Africa, let's be honest. Coming up, we've got a good country hit shaboozy to help get you through on this Friday morning on the hits.
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0: You're on the hits. Met Service has sent me an email saying that wintry conditions will be brief but intense around many parts of the country, with the worst weather expected to hit on Sunday. So likely in places around the country, you're going to have snow, gales, and also travel headaches. Travel might be impacted on Sunday. So just bear that in mind. Maybe give a wee squiz to Met Service if you've got some big weekend plans. Coming up just after 11, Baby Rihanna, Ponder Replay, and also Sienna Spyro, Material Lover. I'm loving that song at the moment. Still feeling new to the playlist. Up soon on the hits.
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2: Which means I've officially reached the age where I make lists.
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2: Some questionable.
1: Most questionable.
2: Yeah, fair. Now it is time for the grand finale. We are heading to Anaheim, California, and we want to take you with us.
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2: Anaheim, made to play. 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
12: 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Cheap As Deals, in Sunday at Mitre 10. 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
4: In this update, Australia's Prime Minister Anthony Albanese says he's extremely concerned after a rogue AI agent hacked government systems in June. Officials weren't told until weeks later, but OpenAI has defended the delay in reporting the breach. The government pushed ahead with plans to scrap the Broadcasting Standards Authority, despite official advice it could do more harm than good. Officials warned audiences could lose protections and recommended reform as a better option instead. People in Hanmer Springs are being told to have a grab bag ready, with a hot, dry El Nino summer expected to crank up the fire risk. Fire and Emergency's Dean Harker says the community knows the drill after dealing with fires and extreme winds before.
5: Hanmer Springs also has a large tourist population. If there was an emergency, is there awareness inside those homes for what those people should do if they had to evacuate?
4: And businesses around Auckland's City Rail Link are seeing an increase in foot traffic after a record 528,000 trips in its first week. Real Groovy's Sarah Williamson.
6: Pretty much straight away I was like, oh no, we're going to have to hire more security because there were so many people around, and I hope that maintains.
4: In sport, the All Whites' winless football run has extended to 6 matches after a 2-2 draw with Palestine in China. Coach Darren Baisley.
7: We need to find a way to win, and that's something that we definitely need to look at and work on.
4: And Luna Rossa, helmed by Peter Burling, has won all 3 practice races to tune up for the America's Cup preliminary regatta at Naples. Team New Zealand finished 3rd overall. That's your news feed. I'm Bryn Rudkin. The Hits, Taranaki weather, cloudy skies and occasional showers, possibly heavy tonight. We've got sou'westers and 8 to the overnight low. Tomorrow, occasional rain clearing for a time in the morning with sou'westers and 15 degrees. Got occasional rain on Sunday.
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It's all over the place. The song at the moment, it's called Material Lover on the hits by Sienna Spiro. We really do have the best music of every other radio station. We have got bangers from the 90s and songs that have only just recently come out. It's the hits.

0: Hey, it's Shona, Ben and Megan here. We've got some school holiday tips for you, keeping you sane and the kids occupied.
1: Sick of screen time, turn off the Wi-Fi and tell them the password is hidden somewhere in the suburb.
2: That's going to cause some trauma. And if that fails, we've got the music part sorted.
0: That's right. Keep it locked here on the hits. Shona, Ben and Megan. If you're

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It's a nice stage of the week where you kind of feel like it is wrapping up and that weekend is just around the corner. All the talk around the water cooler is turning to what people are up to in the weekend. You learn a lot about your co-workers. One of my co-workers obsessed with Korean TV series. She's going to watch a whole bunch.

0: The lyrics are incredibly cheesy, but somehow she pulled off the most beautiful love ballad with it. It's Vanessa Carlton, 1,000 Miles on the Hits. Bit of a guilty pleasure, that one. We've got half a school day left, and then the school kids are going into school holidays. This is the sweet spot, this coming weekend, where you've got the whole 2 weeks of school holidays stretched before you. Kids are excited, they're pumped as a parent. If you've got that kind of work juggle situation going, you might have a few ideas that you want to do with the kids, and you're excited. By the end of 2 weeks, look, it's another story. You're ready, everyone's ready for them to go back to school, but it's going to be the sweet spot coming up very soon. And coming up, we've got Celine Dion. It's All Coming Back to Me Now. Big ballad from her soon on the Hits.
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13: When beer pong was considered irresponsible by those who wear pyjamas to bed, the Alternative Commentary Collective teamed up and rebranded it Kiwi Pong. The 2026 edition of the Kiwi Pong World Series in association with So Beer is headed to Go Media Stadium with not only a record amount of teams, but the biggest prize pool ever offered. Text Pong to 3236 to get the details. Plus, Pong for Good, with all proceeds of the event going towards the Warriors Foundation.
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0: the hits. We're on iHeartRadio as well. Latest stats out showing that online shopping is still creaming old bricks and mortar shopping stores. 12% up in the first half of this year, 12% more online shopping happening. Also in the same period, though, the in-store spending has still risen up a little bit, 2%. So people are spending more than they are than this time last year. And just wait as well. Black Friday, you know, the big sale, just a couple months away, coming into Christmas, the lead up as well. There is just nothing quite like walking into a store and having that experience. But online, I mean, it's so convenient. Coming up just after 12 o'clock, we've got Jamelia Superstar, love that one, Hosea, soon too on the hits.
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2: In this update, Fonterra's top brass are backing the $8.16 million pay packet given to former boss Miles Hurrell in his final year. It comes as the dairy co-op confirms it returned $19.6 billion to shareholders. Chair Peter McBride is defending the pay, as is Chief Executive Richard Allen.
3: I'm pleased for Miles. He's earned it.
4: 100%. The team and I all agree he earned that, so we're in a great spot.
2: Benjamin Netanyahu's speech to the UN General Assembly has triggered a mass walkout as pressure mounts for the Israeli Prime Minister's arrest for alleged war crimes. He came out swinging against Iran.
5: I vowed to prevent Iran's murderous dictatorship from developing atomic bombs, nuclear weapons aimed at destroying Israel.
2: Auckland Airport's urging travellers to pack smart as the school holiday rush gets underway. Today's the busiest for domestic travel, while international departures will spike tomorrow. And an unclaimed lotto ticket worth more than $20 million has been cashed in after being used as a bookmark for 2 months. The ticket had been sitting in a book since July after it was bought at Auckland's Blockhouse Bay post shop. In sport, the US lead the Internationals 3-2 in the hunt for at least 15.5 points to win at golf's President's Cup in Chicago. Sarah Hiddeney will bid to attend a fourth Olympics in LA. The 33-year-old's re-signed with the Black Ferns 7 side until the end of 2028 after giving birth 4 months ago. And Wellington Rugby has gone to the Dogs, at least on Sunday. Who let the dogs out? Yes, fans are encouraged to bring poachers along for the NPC match against Waikato in what's been marketed as Bark in the Park. That's your newsfeed. I'm Bryn Rudkin. The Hits, Taranaki weather, cloudy skies and occasional showers, possibly heavy tonight. We've got sou'westers and 8 to the overnight low. Tomorrow, occasional rain clearing for a time in the morning with sou'westers and 15 degrees. Got occasional rain on Sunday.
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